0: Updating sport, and Aussie Alex de Minaur is out of Wimbledon, beaten in straight sets by 9th seed Flavio Cobolli. The Italian moves through to the quarterfinals, while in the mixed doubles, Aussie's Storm Hunter and Mark Polmans have advanced to the semis. Cristiano Ronaldo's Portugal has been beaten by Spain, putting an end to the icon's FIFA World Cup career. Spain moving through to the quarterfinals. The USA is about to take on Belgium.
1: Central Coast weather.
0: Marine wind warning for strong winds today. Showers and a top of 17. More of the same tomorrow. Right now it's 13 degrees at Moonee Moonee on Star 104.5, the home of Gina and Maddie for breakfast.
2: Good morning. In about 6 minutes, the new one from Sienna Spiro. When you hear it, get up from your desk, walk to the printer. See how you walk listening to that song. Gives you that little bit of vibe. Love that. Love your More Music Friday. And it kicks off now with the Backstreet Boys.

0: such a good day when you realise that you can listen to Star 104.5's Gina and Maddie for breakfast everywhere you go. 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
1: Oh, the brochure said there was a fully equipped kitchen. 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It took us 9 hours to fly home from Jamaica to England. It took the Americans only 3 to get home. This seems unfair.
0: They can do more music ready for your workday. 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

0: Many more chances while you work to win with Star 104.5's Winter Essentials. Maybe a moment at Indota Day Spa. Taking the whole family to the Australian Reptile Park. Sounds good, doesn't it? Your chance to win coming up soon, and so is your more music, Friday. We're going to step back in time with one Miss Kylie Minogue. If you haven't checked out her Netflix doc, do it. Oh, my days. It was just so good. Tame Impala's Dracula's in there as well. And up next, we're slowing it down with One Republic.
1: 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Now, these guys are actually in the Guinness Book of Records. Lyle Gittins is 108 and his wife Eleanor is 107.
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0: 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Kylie Minogue, straight after Post Malone. 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

0: fresh track from Ariana Grande, part of your More Music Variety Workday on Star 104.5. Day two of school holidays means you're looking for things to do. The community NAIDOC Day is at Wyong Race Club. There's free barbecue, entertainment, rides, lots of things for the kiddies as well. Suze will have more details in the news, and then we're straight back into your More Music Variety. Alex Warren's Fever Dream's locked in, and we're going back with All Saints in just a sec.
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5: Showers today, a top of 17. Good morning, I'm Susie Thompson. Australia, New Zealand and Japan say the launch of a nuclear-capable missile into the South Pacific is destabilising and concerning. The missile, with a dummy warhead, was launched by China just as a new defence treaty was signed between Australia and Fiji. A Chinese foreign ministry spokesperson says they hope countries won't overinterpret the launch. Prime Minister Anthony Albanese is in the Solomon Islands today to meet with his counterpart Matthew Wale to begin negotiations on a new security treaty. Coasties have come together as they try to get a grasp on the horrors that allegedly unfolded inside a Wyong home. The Department of Communities and Justice has announced an independent review into the death of a four-year-old boy whose mother has been charged with his murder. Naomi was among those who attended a vigil yesterday to pay their respects to a little boy lost.
6: Let everybody in the community know that yes, this happened in Wyong, but we're really close as a community, and this is not something that normally happens in our community as well.
5: Lake Macquarie Police are appealing for help to find a 17-year-old boy missing from Charlestown. Isaac Coos hasn't been seen since last Friday and is known to frequent Redhead Beach, Catherine Hill Bay, Cooks Hill and The Junction. He may be travelling in a silver Toyota Corolla with registration HK483. He's described as Caucasian, about 170 centimetres tall, with a thin build and brown hair and brown eyes. There's a photo of him on the New South Wales Police Force Facebook page, and anyone with any information on the whereabouts of 17-year-old Isaac Coos is urged to contact Crime Stoppers. And Central Coast NAIDOC Community Day is underway at the Wyong Race Club. 460 people got their health screenings at last year's event, and the District Director of Aboriginal Health is hoping that number will rise today due to an important change which streamlines the whole process. Kristen Ellis says anyone needing a referral to a specialist will be able to get one today thanks to an on-site doctor.
7: So it cuts out that middleman so they can get support with whatever health concerns they have a lot quicker.
5: NAIDOC Community Day runs until 3 p.m. Updating sport, and British wildcard Arthur Ferry has downed Grigor Dimitrov to continue his stunning run at Wimbledon. He won a five-set thriller in his first ever appearance on centre court to move through to the quarterfinals. Ferry will next clash with French Open finalist Flavio Cavoli, who secured a straight sets win over Aussie Alex de Minaur. And at the FIFA World Cup, Belgium is leading the US 2-1 at halftime in their round of 16 clash. Earlier, Spain edged out Cristiano Ronaldo's Portugal to advance to the quarters, 1-0.
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5: A marine wind warning for strong winds today. Showers and a top of 17 degrees. A similar outlook tomorrow. Right now it's 15 degrees at Moonee Moonee Creek on Star 104.5, the home of Gina and Maddie for breakfast.

How you traveling, my friend? I know that the slog between now and lunchtime always seems the hardest at work, so we're going to get there the best way, and that's with playing you more music variety soon. Stars on 54 next. The new one from Alex Warren now. All Saints.

0: time of the day. Gina and Maddie for breakfast. Kick it off on Star 104.5. And I really do love when Gina starts to get a little bit like she wants to annoy Maddie.
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0: 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One, we are footing the bill. Two, you get to go and take the kids to do some amazing things, like take them all to Disney on Ice. How about a moment at Indoja Day Spa or a cheeky night out for dinner? Your next chance to win coming up soon, and so is your more music variety. Locked and loaded up until midday. Taylor Swift's new ones in there. We're going back to the youth group up next in Stardust. Star
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your husband is, but I know where your more music variety is on the Central Coast, and that's here on Star 104.5. Now, I have jumped into my crying mum era. You know, you used to, you know, make fun of your mum in the nicest way, that she used to always tear up. I cried at the end of Sheep Detective. I now cry in E.T. I'm going to cry playing this throwback youth group Forever Young on Star 104.5. Get this in.

0: artist on our playlist who is really having a moment. She announced she's doing an all-women-led festival. Last week, Lego collabed with her. She's got her own Lego design set, and she has two of the hottest songs on the coast right now. One of them is playing in 11 minutes, and of course we've got that more music. Righty, we're stepping into Hathaway next.
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2: More showers are forecast. It's 14 degrees. Good afternoon. I'm Susie Thompson. The Prime Minister is in the Solomon Islands as a Chinese missile test throws security in the Pacific back into the spotlight. Anthony Albanese will meet with counterpart Matthew Wale to negotiate on a new security treaty. Australia, New Zealand and Japan have all warned the missile launched by Beijing is destabilising. Liberal Senator James Patterson says it needs to be made clear the behaviour is unacceptable.
3: The broader picture here is that China is engaging in behaviour which it knows is threatening, which it knows is coercive. One of the reasons why militaries conduct exercises like these is for the demonstration effect. They want others to know they've got the capability to do so, and their decision to do so in the Pacific is particularly unwelcome.
2: The member for Dobell says a suite of cost of living measures to start the financial year will provide a major boost for coasties doing it tough. Emma McBride says there's a boost for local families as well as for almost 13,000 small businesses in Dobell which drive our economy.
4: We're making the $20,000 instant asset write-off permanent, providing greater certainty for the businesses, supporting them to invest and grow and to create and support local jobs. And for new and expectant parents, we're expanding paid parental leave to 6 months, giving families more time together during those precious early stages of a child's life.
2: Ms. McBride says constituents in Dobell have already saved more than $16 million since the 1st of January when it comes to the cap on PBS scripts at $25. Four illegal e-bikes have been seized during a blitz by Tugra Lakes Police. Operation Dezino was held at the weekend in response to ongoing community concerns about unlawful riders. There are worries about unregistered trail bikes and unlawful e-bikes being ridden on roads, footpaths and in public spaces. And it's been revealed the sister of one of Travis Kelce's teammates caught Taylor Swift's bouquet at the weekend. Ashley Smith, who works for the NFL, posted a pic of herself with the flowers on Instagram. Updating sport, and not even intervention from the US president could help the last of the host nations move through to the quarterfinals of the FIFA World Cup. Donald Trump rang the FIFA boss with a red card overturn for one of America's stars, Valerian Balogun. Belgium putting the US campaign to bed, winning 4-1 to advance to the last eight. And Portugal's manager has quit his post after the club's World Cup campaign came to an end against Spain. And Roosters veteran Daniel Tupou is preparing to join the NRL's Elite 300-game club, poised to return from a calf injury in Saturday night's clash with the Eels.
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2: Marine wind warning for strong winds today. Showers and a top of 17 still to come. More of the same tomorrow. Right now it's 14 degrees at Mount Elliot on Star 104.5, the home of Gina and Maddie for breakfast.
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6: 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Hey, Jess at Greenpoint, you've given yourself the title of the Coastie's biggest fan of TLC.
7: I sure am. Yes, I really am. 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
6: You are going to love what we've got lined up in 15 minutes for that More Music variety. The new one from Olivia Rodrigo, soon but

0: 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Gina and Maddie for breakfast, like Chantel in Terrigal. You're loving the banter.
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0: 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I can tell you, it's a definite. 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
1: Jasmine Lizzaro, sounds like you're on the move. Are you doing holiday stuff?
2: Yes, just finished work, going to flip out.
1: Like you're actually going to flip out, not mum on the rails, I'm flipping out.
2: A bit of both, I think.
1: Well, I've got a very nice treat for you and your family. I want you guys to go and meet the dingo puppies these school holidays at the Australian Reptile Park.
2: Oh, amazing. Thank you so much for looking at that.
1: It's going to be so good. And there's a lot of other things to do as well. So you've got the dingo puppy playtime, snowball zone, frozen jumping castle, face painting, so much more. You guys are going to have the best time.
2: 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Oh, they heard you.
1: Congratulations.
2: Thank you so much. Well deserved break for me.
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Natasha Bedingfield.

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Also, that's where you can download their off-air podcast, Need to Listen to. Gina, we all know she was on tour last week with her Country Love national tour. She goes behind the scenes. You'll want to hear it. 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Righty, Dua Lipa now and stuff.

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0: 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You could win yourself a moment at Indota Day Spa, Beck at Tuggera. You want to take the whole family to see Disney on Ice?
1: Yeah, I'm working, but if we got some tickets to do something, I'd probably chuck a sick day. So
0: totally worth it, Sicky. Your next chance to win coming up soon. Right now, let's jump into the more music. Friday with the Black Eyed Peas.

This is where the Central Coast More Music Variety lives, right here, Starwater 4.5. Come on inside. We'd love to show you around. We've got Tame Impala, Dracula at 207. Lola Young's making a total mess. Up next, the king of pop, Black or White, Michael Jackson. Stick around. This is where the Central Coast More Music Variety lives, right here.

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16: And good afternoon. You know what I love for you? 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Level up your school holidays with our winter essentials. 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Lola Young next. Now, Muscle.

And it is so easy to fall in love with your morning routine when you've got Gina and Maddie for breakfast on Star 104.5. They're on a break, but you can catch their podcast, download it from the Star Player. It's where you'll also get Anastasia straight after Ed Sheeran.

0: best way to make your workday level up is to have Star 104.5 on. Erina Subway knows that. Enjoying the more music variety. Before three, the new one from Olivia Rodrigo. It is a beautiful love song, but it was written about meeting a rando in New York for like a couple of seconds.
1: This guy walked up to me. "You're so beautiful. Like, can I take you to dinner?" And I was like, "No, but like, wow, thank you so much."
0: We've also got a feel good throwback with Aerosmith, but up next, and JT.
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0: Coast, that one on 4.5. We really do have you more Music Friday during your workday. 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
1: 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Meg is in the studio next. And if you're leaving work early and jumping in the car, boy, oh boy, have you timed it amazingly, because she has your next chance to win with our winter essentials. Get your hands on some amazing experiences to do these school holidays. Plus, that More Music Friday that we're talking about, Big Mountain, back to the 90s. Love that for you. Sabrina Carpenter's in there as well. Up next, Christina Aguilera. Have yourself a fabulous arvo. Bye.

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3: In Bapoi, we've got a truck breakdown on the M1 southbound just past the Pacific Highway. It's over in the breakdown lane. Batow Bay, emergency roadworks on the entrance road at Rays Road. Traffic affected in both directions. Carry on some slight congestion on the Central Coast Highway with traffic coming off the M1 eastbound at Woi Woi Road. M1 otherwise moving well. Carry on to Cowan, a 27-minute run this afternoon. And in Wyong, some pretty heavy delays already down the Pacific Highway southbound approaching Allison Road. KFC's new lunchtime box full range packs an unreasonable amount of chicken into mouth-watering $5, $10 and $15 boxes. Until 2 p.m, pickup only, not everywhere and not forever, no swabs. I'm Lisa Kowalski and that's the latest Central Coast traffic on Star 104.5.
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5: Good afternoon, I'm Heidi Tiltons. The opposition says Pacific nations are voting with their feet and turning against China after Beijing's show of might with its nuclear-capable missile launch. Australia, the Solomon Islands and Fiji have all condemned yesterday's test launch, calling the action deliberately provocative. Shadow Defence Minister James Patterson's told Sky the People's Republic of China should think about the long-term consequences of its actions.
6: I think ultimately it's just going to demonstrate why Pacific security is best delivered by Pacific nations, including Australia, that it is exactly why PNG has entered into the alliance it has with Australia. It's exactly why Fiji has entered into the alliance it has with Australia.
5: A near 9-hour standoff on Melbourne's Balti Bridge has ended safely with a 22-year-old taken in for questioning. The alleged vandal climbed a giant concrete pillar overnight and spray-painted the infamous Pam the Bird tag on the pylon as he protested about taxes. Authorities have now confirmed a dead cormorant found on Sydney's northern beaches did not have H5 bird flu. The Department of Primary Industries has released test results from samples collected from the bird, which was found at Narrabeen. It's as authorities in South Australia carry out tests on a second bird found with suspected bird flu in that state. It's been revealed suburbs with more owner-occupied homes have the strongest long-term capital growth. The latest Cotality data shows units in investor-heavy suburbs gained 65% in value over the past 16 years, while similar properties in owner-occupied areas grew by 99%. And Mariah Carey has shown that even a major celebrity doesn't necessarily get all the special treatment at Disneyland. The pop icon has been filmed waiting in the queue for one of the rides. Updating sport, and the NRL has unveiled a record-breaking new media deal. Foxtel and Nine retain the broadcast rights, tipping in $5.3 billion over 7 years, starting in 2028. ARL Commission boss Peter Vallandi is calling it the biggest deal in Australian sports history. At the FIFA World Cup, Belgium will take on Spain in the quarterfinals after both sides had wins this morning. Belgium beat host side USA 4-1, while Spain defeated Portugal 1-0. And in basketball, the Boomers have downed the Philippines in Perth 92-49 in the World Cup qualifiers.
4: Central Coast weather.
5: Cloudy with showers this afternoon, getting down to 11 degrees tonight. Showers increasing tomorrow with a top of 17. Looking further ahead, showers easing on Thursday, a shower or two for Friday. Right now, it's 16 degrees at Gosford on Star 104.5, the home of Gina and Maddie for breakfast.
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8: Hello, you got Meg for Tuesday. Happy second day of school holidays. 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And the feel good, Sabrina Carpenter's bed cam, a little bit of Alex Warren after we get dirty with Christina Aguilera.

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0: of Gina and Maddie for breakfast. Keep watching. 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
0: Jimu and Maddie, you can catch up anytime you like. 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Let's rock out with them in 30 seconds after we check your roads. And her voice is incredible. Sienna Spiro. She's got a brand new one called Material Lover. 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
4: In Bar Point, an earlier truck breakdown on the M1 southbound just past the Pacific Highway has now been cleared. Batow Bay, we have emergency roadworks on the entrance road at Rays Road with traffic affected in both directions. West Gosford, a bit of congestion on the Central Coast Highway at Mans Road. And in Narimba, also seeing delays southbound on the Pacific Highway approaching Chittaway Road. And Tumbiumbi, quite bunched up on Wyong Road eastbound at Tumbi Road. M1 moving well, the Savo, a 45-minute run from Gosford into Hornsby. The census is coming this August. You'll get instructions soon on what to do. 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Tomorrow's weather, more showers, tops of 18. I'm Lisa Kowalski, and that's the latest Central Coast traffic on Star 104.5.

0: World Cup Grand Final, the Biebs on Star 104.5, where you get more music variety. We'll do your winter essentials. How about this? We'll do it before 4 o'clock. But, of course, music takes precedence, right? Bruno Mars on the way and the Cranberries. Yes, we're going back to the 90s straight after this.
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0: 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Got Maroon 5 on the way in 30 seconds. After we check your roads, and it is a little bit cold outside, so we're getting the shivers with Ed Sheeran at 3:48.
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2: In Batow Bay, we've got emergency roadworks on the entrance road at Rays Road with traffic affected in both directions. In Wyong, some heavy queues coming down the Pacific Highway southbound approaching Allison Road. West Gosford also quite a bit of congestion on the Central Coast Highway in both directions at Mans Road. BM1 moving well between Sydney and Newcastle this evening. It's about a 25-minute run from Carrieong into Cowan. Snow time at Hunter Valley Gardens is so much fun. 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Tomorrow's weather, more showers, tops of 18. I'm Lisa Kowalski, and that's the latest Central Coast traffic on Star 104.5.

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0: Let's have a chat to Suzanne for your Tuesday afternoon. Whereabouts are you at the moment?
3: I am, well, I'm currently in the middle of West Gosford.
0: What are we doing in West Gosford?
3: I'm on my way home.
0: I was going to say, you're not at work, are you?
3: No, finished for the day, thankfully, and off on holiday for a few days, which would be nice.
0: Perfect time to enjoy Astro Rooftop Bar.
3: Yes. Yeah, wow, thank you.
0: What cocktail are we going to try?
3: Oh, I'm a mocktail girl, but my hubby would definitely do a cocktail. Maybe a pina colada or a mojito or something.
0: I love it. We were off there with a $75 voucher.
3: Oh, thank you so much. That's awesome.
0: The views from this place are absolutely stunning. Astro Rooftop Bar, elevated dining with sweeping views, sunsets, cocktails above Gosford.
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14: In Batow Bay, emergency roadworks on the entrance road at Rays Road affecting traffic in both directions this afternoon. Carry on a bit of congestion building on the Central Coast Highway with traffic coming off the M1 eastbound at Woi Woi Road. Prism Water Drive slowing southbound towards Point Clair. And in Wyong, some heavy queues coming down the Pacific Highway southbound approaching Allison Road. M1 holding steady between Sydney and Newcastle this afternoon. 45-minute run from Gosford to Hornsby. KFC's new lunchtime bowl. box, full range, packs an unreasonable amount of chicken into mouth-watering $5, $10 and $15 boxes. Until 2pm, pickup only, not everywhere and not forever. No swaps. I'm Lisa Kowalski and that's the latest Central Coast traffic on Star 104.5.
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15: Good afternoon, I'm Heidi Tiltons. Liberal leader Angus Taylor says China's long-range missile test in the South Pacific is proof Australia needs to up its defence spending. Beijing insists the activity was part of a routine training exercise and was done in accordance with international law. But Mr. Taylor says it was an unwelcome act of provocation and intimidation.
16: Weakness is provocative, and it's absolutely crucial that we get our defence spend up to 3% of GDP, that the spending is in the right places, that we're building the agility, we're building the drone capability, the missile capability in this country to have that strength along with our allies.
15: Victoria's opposition says a 9-hour standoff on the Balti Bridge today is proof of the state's failing bail system. The 22-year-old is accused of spray-painting his infamous Pam the Bird tag on the 140-metre pylon and demanding sandwiches and milk as part of a bizarre tax protest.
16: Places that we're building the agility, we're building the drone capability, the missile capability in this country to have that strength along with our allies.
15: Victoria's opposition says a 9-hour standoff on the Balti Bridge today is proof

0: So this is the result of a revolving door bail system in Victoria. Idiots get out on bail and they cause mayhem.
1: Australia is facing its longest stretch of weak economic growth since the recession of the early 90s. Deloitte Access Economics predicts GDP will slip below 2% this financial year and next, warning real wages will struggle to keep up with inflation. Deloitte partner Stephen Smith says vulnerabilities in the Aussie economy are starting to catch up.
2: We haven't been investing enough. We have been relying too much on population growth, not enough on productivity growth, and the economy just doesn't have the capacity to grow quickly without putting upward pressure on prices.
1: Brisbane has recorded its warmest start to winter in 10 years, according to the Weather Bureau. The city's minimum temp for June was 10 degrees, the warmest since 2016. And Brad Pitt has gone Instagram official with his jewellery designer girlfriend. The 62-year-old actor and Inistir Ramon just uploading a number of pictures snapped as they prepared to head to Taylor Swift's wedding. Updating sport, and the NRL has signed off on the richest media deal in Australian sports history. Foxtel and Nine will pay $5.3 billion over 7 years from 2028. ARL Commission boss Peter Volandis says the huge windfall will go towards globalising rugby league.
3: Who's to say that there's not, in 2050, that there's not a team in the NRL from Europe? That's the aim. Why isn't there one from America? With changes in transport, changes in technology, the world's our oyster.
1: Both Maroons and Blues have held their final captain's runs at Suncorp Stadium ahead of tomorrow night's Game 3 decider. And the Gold Coast Suns head to the AFL Tribunal tonight to challenge Ben Long's two-game ban for his off-the-ball hit on Collingwood's Braden Maynard.
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1: Cloudy with showers this afternoon, getting down to 11 degrees tonight. Showers increasing tomorrow with a top of 17. Looking further ahead, showers easing on Thursday, a shower or two for Friday. Right now, it's 16 degrees at Gosford on Star 104.5, the home of Gina and Maddie for breakfast.

0: 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Very jealous of Gina and Maddie. They have so much fun when they're in the studios. Natalie and Wyong, you agree?
1: I 100% agree. 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
0: It's a little rare, is it? 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And we can catch up anytime we like as well. 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Let's continue the drive home, though. Eagle-eyed Sherry saved tonight at 4:28, plus Olivia Dean after we check your roads.
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3: Battle Bay emergency roadworks on the entrance road at Braes Road with traffic affected in both directions. Carry on quite a bit of congestion now on the Central Coast Highway with traffic coming off the M1 eastbound at Woi Woi Road. And in Arimba, we've got delays southbound on the Pacific Highway approaching Chitaway Road. In Tumbiambi, also starting to bunch up on Wyong Road eastbound at Tumbi Road. 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Tomorrow's weather, more showers, tops of 18. I'm Lisa Kowalski, and that's the latest Central Coast traffic on Star 104.5.
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0: wonder if she's sick of the paparazzi now. That song is like 17 years old. Who knows? Lady Gaga. For the drive home, this is Star 104.5. So Hozier put a post out a couple of days ago saying, still never got that lift to church. If you know, you know. Hozier, Too Sweet on the way. Plus, Josh Fawaz straight after this.
1: 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Central Coast traffic.
2: In Batter Bay, emergency roadworks along the entrance road at Braes Road are blocking traffic in both directions. Carry on, some congestion continuing on the Central Coast Highway with traffic coming off the M1 eastbound at Woi Woi Road. Wyong, heavy queues down the Pacific Highway southbound into Tuggera, and Tumbiumbi also bunching up on Wyong Road eastbound at Tumbi Road. The M1 holding steady. The Sabo, a 45-minute run from Gosford into Hornsby. KFC are dropping 31 deals over 31 days this Christmas in July for you to unwrap in-app. Let the festivities begin. Only available till 10 p.m. Pickup only. Tomorrow's weather, showers increasing, tops of 17. I'm Lisa Kowalski, and that's the latest Central Coast traffic on Star 104.5.
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0: I think he's the only celebrity I know of that was not at Taylor Swift's wedding over the weekend. Justin Bieber, Star 104.5. More music for the drive home. And speaking of Miss Swift herself, or Mrs. Swift, is she Mrs. Swift, Miss Swift, Mrs. Kelsey? I don't know. Taylor Swift, Elizabeth Taylor in 2 songs time. And we're shaking our booties with Timbaland, Kerry Hilson, The Way I Are, after we check your news with Heidi.
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8: In Batter Bay, watch out for emergency roadworks on the entrance road at Braes Road with traffic affected in both directions. Carry on, quite a bit of congestion now coming on the Central Coast Highway with traffic coming off the M1 eastbound at Woi Woi Road. Erina is seeing a little bit of patchiness on the entrance road approaching Terrigal Drive, and in Wyong, heavy queues down the Pacific Highway southbound into Tuggerah. M1 holding steady this afternoon. It's a 25-minute run from Carryong into Cowan. The census is coming this August. You'll get instructions soon on what to do. In the census, every answer matters. Authorised by the Australian Bureau of Statistics, Canberra. I'm Lisa Kowalski, and that's the latest Central Coast traffic on Star 104.5.
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11: Good afternoon, I'm Heidi Tiltons. The Solomon Islands PM says China's long-range ballistic missile test in the South Pacific isn't something a friend does. The test has thrown security in the Pacific back into the spotlight as Anthony Albanese begins negotiations with his Solomon's counterpart on a new security treaty. PM Matthew Wale says both leaders have registered their concerns with China about the launch.
12: China's a good friend of Solomon Islands, but this is not something a friend does. This is not good in our region. We don't want to see any more countries, China, America, anybody. We don't want anybody testing the ICBMs in the Pacific Islands region. That's the bottom line. Be our friend, but don't threaten us.
11: Melbourne police are stepping up their patrols around Boltia Bridge after today's near 9-hour standoff with a protester. The vandal behind the infamous Pam the Bird tags is accused of climbing the 140-metre pillar before making a series of demands. He's still being questioned after handing himself into waiting police. Acting Inspector Darren Wallace says they want to prevent any copycat behaviour.
13: There will be increased patrols and more police around the area, absolutely. It's a really dangerous environment for anyone to operate in, so we would really be encouraging people not to even think about that. Not just for the offender, but for the police as well. It's really dangerous.
11: Sydney authorities are breathing a sigh of relief after a dead bird found on the northern beaches returned a negative result for the H5 bird flu. The cormorant was tested after its body was discovered at Narrabeen. Australia has so far recorded 7 confirmed and 1 suspected case of the deadly virus in migratory seabirds. Hundreds of Volvo hybrid SUVs have been recalled over a manufacturing defect. Officials warn the high-voltage batteries can overheat and trigger a vehicle fire when fully charged. And Harry Styles has set the Guinness World Record with his Wembley Stadium residency. He now holds the record for the longest residency by a musician at the stadium during a single run with 12 shows. Updating sport and the NR virus in migratory seabirds. Hundreds of Volvo hybrid SUVs have been recalled over a manufacturing defect. Officials warn the high-voltage batteries can overheat and trigger a vehicle fire when fully charged. And Harry Styles has set the Guinness World Record

0: which sees the companies retain NRL broadcasting rights until 2034. It's broken the record set by the AFL's most recent agreement worth $4.5 billion. The Gold Coast will tonight challenge Ben Long's two-game ban for his off-the-ball hit on Braden Maynard. The Pies' hard man trained strongly today. Collingwood coach Craig McRae says he's proud of his players defending their teammate.
1: Yeah, if someone's coming for one of our players off the ball, come on, you've got to stand up for yourself. We want to make sure we're that club. Not leave a guy out on an island if he's getting heavily tagged. We're going to support those parts of it.
0: And the USA has crashed out of the FIFA World Cup with a 4-1 loss to Belgium. It comes on the back of controversy surrounding FIFA's decision to overturn a straight red card for its leading goal scorer after an intervention from Donald Trump allowing the US star to play in the clash.
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0: A few showers about tonight, getting down to 11 degrees. Showers increasing tomorrow with a top of 17. Looking further ahead, showers easing for Thursday, a shower or two on Friday. Right now it's 15 degrees at Gosford on Star 104.5, the home of Gina and Maddie for breakfast.
3: Something that's very Glee-esque. Teddy Swims in high school was a mad football player and a theatre kid, which I absolutely love. Teddy Swims, he is going to lose control very soon. Taylor Swift on the way after 6:30.

0: is all we need, right, Gina?
1: What would you do if Rod was winning a golden guitar and you're sitting there and he turns around and throws chewing gum at you? Are you catching that chewing gum or are you just letting
2: it? No, I'm dodging it. Let it hit the person behind me.
1: Just smack Keith Urban in the forehead.
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4: In Batow Bay, we have emergency roadworks on the entrance road at Rays Road. Traffic affected in both directions. In Carryong, still quite a bit of congestion on the Central Coast Highway at Woi Woi Road. Erina, a little bit of patchiness on the entrance road approaching Terrigal Drive. And in Arimba, also a little under speed on the Pacific Highway southbound approaching Chitaway Road. The M1 moving well. It's a 45-minute run from Gosford to Hornsby. KFC's new lunchtime box full range packs an unreasonable amount of chicken into mouth-watering $5, $10 and $15 boxes. Until 2 p.m, pickup only, not everywhere and not forever, no swaps. Tomorrow's weather showers increasing, tops of 17. I'm Lisa Kowalski and that's the latest Central Coast traffic on Star 104.5.

0: The feels like at Barara at the moment is 12 degrees. Oh my goodness, Star 104.5. Crank the heater in the car and crank the radio as well for Somba 12 to 12 at 5:37. Plus, apparently, allegedly, the first ever song Taylor Swift learned to play on guitar. You're going to hear it straight after this.
1: Some exclusive merch and a goodie bag.
2: Not just a coffee cup, let us just say that.
1: The left-handed ones.
2: Yeah, that's right. Remember that time?
1: What was her name? The doula. The doula that used to work here. Organised Jenna and Maddie coffee cups, but if you held it, you couldn't actually see the Jenna and Maddie on it. 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

0: Taylor's wedding over the weekend, looking very suave, mind you. Somber, 12 to 12 for the drive home. 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When Gwen Stefani went solo, she had no idea how big her career was going to be. She actually struggled to write her first song. Literally, what are you waiting for, girl? Gwen Stefani on the way in 30 seconds after we check your roads and look at the latest from Harry Styles before 6.
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2: Batto Bay, watch out for emergency roadworks on the entrance road at Rays Road. Traffic is affected in both directions. Carry on congestion continuing down the Central Coast Highway at Woi Woi Road. And in Wyong, we've got delays continuing down the Pacific Highway southbound approaching Tuggera. The M1 is moving well this arvo. It's a 25-minute run from Carry On into Cowan. Snow time at Hunter Valley Gardens is so much fun, with ice skating, cool rides, live entertainment and more. 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Tomorrow's weather, expect more rains, tops of 17. I'm Lisa Kowalski, and that's the latest Central Coast traffic on Star 104.5.

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0: I love a misheard lyric. So when I was a kid, I thought he said they cheated on Sunday, like he cheated on her. And I was like, oh, that's not very nice, Craig David. 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I've got a song for you, CeeLo Green, Forget You. You're going to hear that before 10 past 6. 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
1: 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Central Coast traffic.
2: In Bar Point, a truck has broken down on the M1 northbound past the Hawkesbury River Bridge. It's over in the left lane. Erina, a two-car crash on Terrigal Drive at Chetwynd Road. Bateau Bay, emergency roadworks on the entrance road at Rays Road with traffic affected in both directions. And we have heavy delays on Wyong Road eastbound between the Pacific Motorway and the Pacific Highway in Tuggera. No delays, but watch out for wet conditions on the M1 between Gosford and Hornsby. It's a 45-minute run. 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I'm Lisa Kowalski, and that's the latest Central Coast traffic on Star 104.5.
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4: Good evening, I'm Heidi Tiltons. Anthony Albanese has described yesterday's missile launch in the South Pacific as a provocative act which destabilises the region. The federal government has voiced its concern with Beijing after the nuclear-capable rocket was launched from a submarine with little notice yesterday. The PM says Australia's concerns have been made clear.
5: We don't want to see any action that is destabilising, or which undermines the peace, security and stability of the Pacific and the region. And there is no doubt that this is a provocative act by China, which does destabilise the region.
4: New data has revealed Aussies owe a collective $19.4 billion in personal credit card debt. According to Canstar, Aussies ramped up their credit card spending in May, putting an extra $1.1 billion on their cards in just 1 month. A near 9-hour standoff on Melbourne's Bolte Bridge has ended safely, with a 22-year-old taken in for questioning. The alleged vandal climbed a giant concrete pillar overnight and spray-painted the infamous Pam the Bird tag on the pylon as he protested about taxes. Moira Deeming has expressed her regret over the huge distractions that have rocked the Liberal Party. The Victorian MP's party membership still hangs in the balance after she accused it 1 month. A near 9-hour standoff on Melbourne's Bolte Bridge has ended safely, with a 22-year-old taken in for questioning. The alleged vandal climbed a giant concrete pillar overnight and spray-painted the infamous Pam the Bird

0: time that I addressed the fact that there have been so many distractions, so many huge distractions that have taken away from the work that you as my constituents and Victorians really needed to be done.
1: Social media influencers who travel to Indonesia on tourist visas are being targeted by tough new rules. Anyone who posts content online for revenue payment or sponsorship while on a tourist visa is now in breach of their conditions. And it looks like we may not get to see inside Taylor Swift and Travis Kelce's lavish nuptials on our TVs or the big screen after all. Inside is revealing the superstar's Madison Square Garden extravaganza wasn't filmed to be a documentary or for streaming. Updating sport, and the NRL has unveiled a record-breaking new media deal. Foxtel and Nine retain the broadcast rights, tipping in $5.3 billion over 7 years, starting in 2028. ARL Commission boss Peter Volandi is calling it the biggest deal in Australian sports history. At the FIFA World Cup, Belgium will take on Spain in the quarterfinals after both sides had wins this morning. Belgium beat host side USA 4-1, while Spain defeated Portugal 1-0. And in basketball, the Boomers have downed the Philippines in Perth 92-49 in the World Cup qualifiers.
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1: A few showers about tonight, getting down to 11 degrees. Showers increasing tomorrow with a top of 17. Looking further ahead, showers easing for Thursday, a shower or two on Friday. Right now, it's 15 degrees at Gosford on Star 104.5, the home of Gina and Maddie for breakfast.
3: We've gotten to that point where I'm chucking the Woody in the car for the drive home. Can't wait to jump in that. Can't wait to jump into the more music variety as well. Ella Langley, Choosing Texas. A little bit of CeeLo Green on the way, straight after 5. Keep on moving.

0: Mother Monster can do absolutely no wrong. Thank you, Lady Gaga. This is Star 104.5. So over the weekend, I really wanted to watch Cruel Intentions. It's been a hot minute since I've seen it. I realised no streaming services in Australia have Cruel Intentions available. Bring back Video Easy is all I'm saying. The Verb, Bittersweet Symphony from the Cruel Intentions soundtrack on the way before 6:30. And Olivia Dean next. Let's check your roads.
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2: In Barpoint, a truck has broken down on the M1 northbound just past the Hawkesbury River Bridge. It's over in the breakdown lane. Batter Bay, we have emergency roadworks on the entrance road at Rays Road with traffic affected in both directions. A little bit of congestion remaining on the Central Coast Highway in West Gosford at Mans Road. Wyong also seeing heavy queues coming down the Pacific Highway southbound approaching Allison Road. And Tumbiumbi a little bunched up on Wyong Road eastbound at Tumbi Road. Snow time at Hunter Valley Gardens is so much fun. 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Tomorrow's weather, showers increasing, tops of 17. I'm Lisa Kowalski and that's the latest Central Coast traffic on Star 104.5.
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0: 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Your favourite thing about Gina and Maddie?
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0: 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Plus, the head guy heading to Newcastle for Strumming Bird and Sydney for the Big Ass World Tour. 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
3: In Kalgoorlie, there's been a truck breakdown on the M1 southbound just past Moonee Bridge. It's over in the breakdown lane. In Bar Point, another truck breakdown on the M1 northbound past the Hawkesbury River Bridge. Baddow Bay, we have emergency roadworks on the entrance road at Rays Road with traffic affected in both directions. And in Wyong, still seeing some queues coming down the Pacific Highway southbound approaching Allison Road. The census is coming this August. You'll get instructions soon on what to do. In the census, every answer matters. Authorised by the Australian Bureau of Statistics, Canberra. Tomorrow's weather showers increasing and tops of 17. I'm Lisa Kowalski, and that's the latest Central Coast traffic on Star 104.5.
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Star 104.5. I am out of here. Have a great and warm Tuesday night. Oh my goodness. Jace, Lauren and Clint in next. And the Feel Good with Robbie Williams, Rock DJ, after we check your odds. Bye.

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6: Star 104.5, Central Coast traffic.
7: In Kalgoorlie, a truck has broken down on the M1 southbound just past Moonee Moonee Bridge. Baddow Bay, watch out for emergency roadworks on the entrance road at Rays Road with traffic affected in both directions. In Wyong, still a little patchy on the Pacific Highway southbound into Tuggerah and Tumbiumbi, bunching up on Wyong Road eastbound at Tumbi Road. The M1 holding nicely between Sydney and Newcastle this evening. It's about a 45-minute run from Gosford into Hornsby. KFC's new lunchtime box full range packs an unreasonable amount of chicken into mouth-watering $5, $10 and $15 boxes. Until 2 p.m, pick-up only, not everywhere and not forever. No swamps. I'm Lisa Kowalski and that's the latest Central Coast traffic on Star 104.5.

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3: That's a dramatic way to start.
2: We love drama.
3: Don't we?
4: It's a different sort of show today too. There has been a lot of talk over the last week.
2: Yeah, it's been a weird one, hasn't it?
4: There's been one name that just keeps popping up everywhere, whether it's in graffiti on signs, whether it's in, I've seen specials in cake shops named after this person.
2: The flavour of the month.
4: I know.
2: The carrot cake.
4: Get inside you. Like, no.
2: Careful.
3: Don't forget the sticky date.
4: The sticky date.
2: Who doesn't want a sticky date with Clint?
4: That's right. The name that keeps popping up is Clint. For a very good reason.
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8: Love you guys. I followed you right from the start. I've got my kids in the car, twin 11-year-old girls, and my 13-year-old son that drives me insane.
1: And on that show, there is a newsreader, a consummate professional.
9: Good morning, Melbourne. Clint Stanaway with you in a second.
1: However, avid listeners know he is more than just a newsreader. He's a proud Melbourne.

0: or should I say the best city in the world. You're the galleries, the gigs, the theatres and the festivals. But most of all, you're the people.
1: He's an old soul.
2: Clint Nanaway is with us as well. The loves of his life. Rum and raisin ice cream.
3: Clint's 100.
1: He's the face of the show abroad.
2: Clint Nanaway is joining us from Paris this morning.
4: I am at a bistro. There's a lovely couple just sitting on the table opposite me. Oh, you're not a couple? Oh.
5: Bonsoir.
6: Yeah, she's my sister. Oh.
1: And on the streets of Melbourne.
4: I was just going to get a coffee and I got dinged by the tram.
5: Oh, you're in the way.
2: Ding, ding, ding, ding, ding, ding, ding. Oh, my God, it's Stan. I love you on the television.
0: This is in Swan Street.
1: He's a sex symbol to a very specific demographic.
4: Are your teeth still real?
7: They are still real, Clint, and I must say that you are hot.
1: But something hasn't been right for a while now on Jason Lauren. A faux pas, an injustice, one that is repeated again and again every morning.
2: You're on the air with Jason Lauren. Clint's here too. It is Jason Lauren. Clint's here too.
5: And oh my God, it's Clint. Clint's here too.
2: Clint's here too.
4: Clint's here too.
2: Clint's here as well.
4: Clint's here too.
2: Clint's here too.
1: A wrong so great that Jason Lauren could tolerate it no more.
8: No more.
1: Favorite show has a brand new name. Jace, Lauren, and Clint.
5: Welcome.
2: He ain't leaving.
5: He ain't leaving. Good morning and welcome to Jace, Lauren, and Clint.
9: Good morning.
2: Oh, how many times am I going to go Jason, Lauren, and Clint?
9: And I'm going to have to cancel that delivery of Clint's here too t-shirts. Which
2: oh, I know. You know.
5: Clint is still here too.
9: I was going to flog them off.
5: Clint officially here too.
2: We were going to run with Clint, Jason, Lauren are here too. But it was too wordy.
9: Oh, that's beautiful. Thank you.
2: Mate, congratulations. It's a long time coming.
5: He's lost for
9: I'm
5: words.
9: So overwhelmed. I mean, Lauren knows me better than anyone else and how easily and quickly do I get overwhelmed in situations like this?
5: I know.
9: It's really, really lovely. Thank you.
5: We're so excited. It's been a long time coming.
9: Yeah.
5: And we couldn't be prouder of the evolution of this show.
2: Yeah, it's a same show, new name, but it's not a small thing.
9: Yeah.
2: Like, you know, you really bloody earned this, Clint. And
9: thank you.
2: I'm so happy for you, mate. I really am.
9: I feel really privileged. Privileged to work with you both, but privileged to work here at Nova as well. So thank you so much.
2: He's
9: to,
2: so overwhelmed.
5: I know.
2: Each and every one of you.
5: Well, the people have spoken. And I
9: to
5: think
9: our team.
5: It's something that Jace and I have wanted for a long time, but it is certainly something that Melbourne has wanted for a long time. I don't think I go anywhere without someone saying, when are you going to put Clint's name on the show? When are you going to put Clint's name on the show? I mean, look at our social media. It's mentioned every single day. So it's just the greatest thing that could happen to this show. Gee, we've been through some ups and downs.
9: Haven't
5: this
9: we just?
5: Definitely enough.
9: This is enough.
2: This is enough.
9: Day. We're going to have a good day, guys.
2: Yes. Which means next week will be due for us.
5: No, we're pumped, Stanis.
2: We have been asked, when are you going to put Clint's name on the show? And that's exactly what we've been doing the last couple of weeks.
5: Because
2: we found our new hobby. Lauren and I are into tagging.
9: So, hang on. Banksy 1 and Banksy 2.
2: Yes.
5: Move over Banksy.
2: You might have seen in the news, and we're talking about last week on the show, a lot of our outdoor posters were graffitied, people spray painting, where's Clint?
5: Well, look, it started like, we were up at 4 o'clock in the morning, in the middle of the night, sneaking around, graffitiing our own marketing campaign. I'm not thrilled you put a moustache on me, Chase.
9: But hang on.
2: Well, I needed to throw people off the scent.
5: I wasn't thrilled that other people also thought they could get involved and started writing other things across our faces.
9: Well, and chest as well.
2: Yeah.
9: I mean, did you write that?
5: I did not write that about my own chest.
2: Lauren, stop writing about your boobs. Just put Clint, we've got to get out of here.
5: Turns out the people like many things. It's not just you.
9: Well, good on you. Good on us.
5: I couldn't let it all be about you. Now, you know this means you can't leave at 9:01 and go to the gym anymore.
2: No, but
5: to go to leg day.
2: Leg day. Oh, nah, the Today Show. I've got to go. I can't.
5: No, your name's on the poster now, mate.
2: I'm sucked in.
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1: Now that I'm reading this, I feel like there's been a female journalist putting this out there.
2: Oh, yeah.
1: There's a story floating around saying helping with domestic chores like washing up, vacuuming and cleaning can boost a man's libido. Now, I know we've sort of touched on this in the past.
2: It can boost a man's libido or it just makes a woman like their husband more and then they
3: get... irresistible.
1: Well, it's a scientific finding that could help pop up a failing marriage in more ways than one.
2: Oh, well, yeah, thank you. We didn't need a therapist to tell us that. Hey, mate, why don't you stack the dishwasher and unstack it? That's hot.
1: Well, forget the dishwasher. Remember, Paul, your fiancé got you going the other week.
2: He watched me the other day how I like to make the bed. And he started making the bed the way I like the bed being made. And I walk in, it's like 10:30 and walk into our room and I'm like this. Oh,
3: what, like hospital corners?
2: Like just, it's just neat.
1: The pillows are perfect.
2: The cushion, like, you know, the European pillows are there. The doona's folded down. And it's like living in a hotel. And I said to him the other day, I am madly in love with you.
1: See, I appreciate
2: all
1: that.
3: What does he want?
2: Again.
3: What does he want?
2: He just wants me to love him, and it worked. Said I've fallen in love with you. There is something so sexy about a man doing something like that, the way you like it, unprompted. Like if I say, oh, Dale, can you help unstack the dishwasher? And he doesn't. I'm like, well, that's fine. But if I get home and he's just doing it, I'm like, oh.
1: If I walk in and the dishwasher's empty and the house smells like, you know, like that.
3: Ghetto.
1: Oh.
3: I know.
1: Oh.
3: Gets me going too.
1: Oh, like a crime scene's been cleaned up and the place is spotless. I'm like,
2: oh God, that's a bit psychotic of you, I think. That's a bit psychopath.
1: No, I've got three kids. Like, for the place is that clean, that's
2: hot. Yeah, so something bad's gone down to get it there.
1: Of course it's gone bad. We've got three kids.
2: But Paul's quite a good cook, and if I come home and he's just cooking dinner, I'm like, oh.
3: I love you.
2: He cooks far more than me, actually, but if it's just happening when I walk in, I'm like, that's hot.
1: Even just buying the ingredients of things that I like is hot. Hey, babe, got some potatoes because I know you're going to make mash. Oh, thanks so much.
2: Oh, what a turn on. Mash, potato.
3: There is something, you know what, you mentioned the word Dettol. There's something about that Dettol-y type hospital smell.
1: You going?
3: It's just like.
1: It just feels clean.
3: Gets in the nostrils and here we go.
2: You guys are so lame.
3: Why?
2: The smell of Dettol.
3: Yeah.
1: You know what else gets me going?
2: Dettol.
1: You know when you rip the plastic off a nice dry cleaned shirt? Like, it's just pristine.
3: Oh, the plastic on the...
1: Yeah. Like, I'm putting on the cleanest shirt in the world right now.
2: What about when you peel the plastic off, like, something, a new appliance? Like a TV or an iPhone?
3: Oh, the screen.
1: The screen protector. Oh. Actually, when I bought my iPhone, I was, like, getting one of those screen protectors put on, and she unboxed it for me, and she looked at me and she goes, would you like to peel off the plastic?
2: The fact that you just called it unboxing means you've been watching too much Instagram. She unboxed it for me. She unboxed my iPhone.
3: There are freaks out there that leave that protective screen covering
1: on. I know.
3: What are you doing, freaks?
1: 13 24 10 is our number. What normal thing, just everyday thing, gets you going?
3: I know. I've got cutting the grass. Like, I don't do it myself, but when it's cut.
2: No, but does the person doing it turn you on?
1: No, I'm the same.
2: What, the smell of freshly cut grass?
1: No, if I walk into the yard and it's just pristine. Perfectly done.
3: Oh, the corners, all that.
1: And Kane's blowed all the...
3: What?
1: Well, hear me out.
2: What did Kane blow?
1: No, like,
3: What's he blowing?
1: If he's blowed all the clippings off the pathway and everything and it's just pristine, I'm like, Kane the gardener, God, what'd I do to you?
2: Oh.
3: Wow.
2: Kane's not going to come back to your house. Kane's going to get an intervention order against you.
1: I thought this was a safe space. You were just saying, like,
3: how often does Kane come around? Sorry. How often does he come around?
1: Not enough.
2: Oh, my. Good heavens. You
1: embarrassing.
3: Heavens above.
1: I've got to pay for it. 13 24 10 is our number. What everyday thing gets you?
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4: M1, Chubbley Wall between Sydney and Newcastle through the Central Coast. Earlier breaking out truck was clear lane 1 out of Calga back towards Sydney past Minimini Creek Bridge. Tugra Strait Whale, steady run both ways. No problems of seeing Lisbon Road, Rimba for Pacific Highway or Carrion Hill past Woodward Road. Terrigal Drive, Ocean View Drive, steady. 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No swaps. Tomorrow's shower 17. I'm Jeff Hollis. That's been Central Coast Traffic on Star 104.5.
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1: 13 24 10 is our number. What everyday thing gets you going?
2: Alicia, good morning.
3: Good morning, guys. How are you all?
2: We're excellent, good.
1: Alicia.
3: That's good. Hey, Clint, congratulations. Very deserving. It's always been Jace, Lauren and Clint to us here.
2: Oh.
3: But yeah, very deserving. So yeah, congratulations.
4: It's beautiful. That's words. Awesome. Thank you so much. I appreciate it. I can't believe we're going to move from that to what gets you going, Alicia?
3: When my husband checks his pockets before I put his clothes in the washing machine.
2: Yes, a little bit of self-responsibility for the things left in the that you find in the washing machine.
3: Yeah. It does not happen that often, I may add, but it is nice when it does happen.
2: Does he do it unprompted or do you have to ask him?
3: Oh, no, I've got to ask.
2: Yeah, but still.
1: Because the biggest turn-off is it when someone does the washing with a tissue in there.
4: Well, okay, can we talk about a turn-on, and that is like finding a 50 in your pocket.
1: Oh, just it's like the best,
4: a week,
1: isn't it?
4: Sometimes yeah. 2 or 3 weeks later when you put the.
1: It's like one Powerball.
2: Yeah, Paul's a cash guy too. And if I find that in the washing machine, I'm like, well, that's my payment for the washing. Thank you.
1: Amanda, what little thing gets you going?
5: Hi, and well done. Congratulations to you, Clint, and good
4: Thanks,
5: morning.
4: Amanda.
1: Morning.
4: What gets
5: good
4: you
5: morning.
4: Going?
5: Okay, so I have a 6-year-old son who has additional needs. He also has autism.
1: Yep.
5: So it's been really, like, challenging for the both of us, but I just love that when my husband, you know, takes care of him, he makes dinner, you know, he just does all the routine with him and I don't need to repeat myself, you know, can you feed him, can you do this, can you do that? Everything's already just done. So he took me overseas for 2 weeks with my mum.
1: Yeah.
5: And he looked after him for the 2 whole weeks.
2: Oh, he's, hang on. He sent you and your mum away and he stayed home and did all the domestic duties.
1: Oh.
2: Well done.
1: You know what? There's a turn on just sending your partner away.
2: That's hot.
1: Because you're away from them.
2: Yeah, yeah, yeah. Paul was away for 2 nights of work this week and that was actually hot too because I got the whole house to myself.
1: Oh.
2: The big bed to
1: I've
2: myself.
1: I've never wanted you more, babe, you not being here. Natalie, to wrap things up, what gets you going?
6: Oh, guys. Oh, first of all, I just want to say, Clint, being part of the threesome, I mean, you must be. That's you going, mate.
4: Yeah, it's a. You know
1: is
4: what?
1: This your first?
4: It's one of the great threesomes.
6: Oh, sorry, I couldn't resist.
1: No, that's great.
6: What gets me going is someone thinks to bring the bins in before I get home from work. I mean, that's just someone thinking ahead.
2: Well, yeah.
1: Even just the sly, like on a Sunday night, normally it's my job, and then Lou might just look over and go, "I've already done the bins," and it's just like.
2: I think when, like, everyone in their household has the things that they do and things their partner does.
1: But when they break from that.
2: When you do it the other way around for someone, it's like.
4: You got my back.
2: You've nailed it. Yeah, that's good.
1: Here's one. And this is the one thing you'll love when you finally settle down with a partner. Yeah. When they fill up your car for you.
2: That's
1: hot.
2: Yeah, when Paul does that, that's hot.
4: The turn off being when they don't leave anything in the car for you.
1: Yeah. Can't win them all.
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1: We're very, very proud of you today, mate. Very happy to be able to pull the trigger on this and go for it.
2: It's been one of Australia's great injustices, hasn't it?
1: It really has.
2: Clint's had to turn up every day without being the centre of attention.
1: Yep.
2: And he's throwing tantrum after tantrum.
3: Oh, the toys have been thrown from the cot.
1: There's having to pay for sauce at a local bakery.
2: Injustice.
1: On top of your pie,
3: oh,
1: and then there's Clint's name not
3: though.
1: In the show.
2: Yeah, then there's Clint turning up every morning and getting zero recognition. Well, we've changed that. The show is officially called Jace, Lauren and Clint.
1: 13-24-10 is our number if you want to join us on the air.
2: Come on, pump up his tyres because he needs a bigger head.
3: Because we know it lasts today and then tomorrow.
1: Jokes aside, like we're ripping into you today, but we're really bloody proud of you, mate.
2: We are.
1: Like,
3: thank you.
1: You know, you grew up in the TV industry. You said goodbye to that, moved to a completely different industry, which would have been massive.
3: Yeah.
1: You know,
3: yeah, so it was.
1: You deserve and, today.
3: You know, doing it with two of my best mates is one of the greatest gifts you can get. So thank you to both of you.
1: I always say this to you guys, and it's so true. Like, there's not a lot of teams in radio who are actually mates.
2: Who get along. We love each other.
1: Yeah. Like, a lot of them end up in court. But
2: they end up what?
1: In court. But you know what I mean?
2: Court. Well, we were going to end up in court if we didn't put Clint's name on the poster.
1: Yeah,
2: so
1: I know.
2: Here we are. We've got crisis.
3: It's going to take you to VCAT.
1: Sarah.
2: Crikey, let's go.
1: You're on the air. Good morning.
4: Good morning, Jace, Lauren and Clint.
3: Hello, Sarah.
4: Happy Clint Day.
2: Yay.
3: Thank you. How are you celebrating?
4: Well, I would have been celebrating with a D's win, but instead I woke up to this great news. So it's awesome, guys. It's been a long time coming and we've all been asking for it for so long. So just thrilled that it's now happening. So okay. Well done.
1: You know what?
4: Clint.
1: You've hit the nail on the head, though.
2: Yeah.
1: The D's should get a win for you this weekend.
3: I mean, surely they should put it on the banner.
2: Or they should wear black armbands for the death of your television career.
1: Hey, news has gone into state. Tony from Canberra's on the air. Morning, Tony.
5: It's Anthony, actually.
2: Oh, it's Albo! It's the Prime Minister. Morning, Albo.
5: Good morning. How are you?
2: Oh, look, we're celebrating in here, Albo. What do you think? Is this one of Australia's great injustices that we've finally righted?
5: It is indeed. I think Clint's been carrying the show. So it's really important that he get his name on the door, and he's done it in under 2 years. It took me 26 years in the Parliament to get my name on the big door. So
1: He doesn't have to beg to keep it there every couple of years either.
3: Oh, Albo, thank you.
5: Every 3 years. I mean, you know.
2: Now, is this what everyone in Canberra is talking about today, Albo?
3: Surely.
5: The Japanese Prime Minister is flying in as a result of this news. This is a global story. This is an injustice which is being righted, and it's a great thing. Congratulations.
3: Oh, thank you so much, PM. I really appreciate it. How's the bloody PM? What?
2: Now, have you got any words of advice to make sure we don't kick him off the show, Albo?
1: Yeah,
3: voted out.
2: Yeah.
5: Be nice. Bring him coffee in the morning.
2: Oh, yeah, he does that.
1: Yeah. He does, yeah.
5: That's part of my my fee for comment every time I'm in the studio
1: yep.
5: there.
1: That's true.
5: It works for me. It'll work for them.
3: Now, PM, thank you for the kind words, by the way. Can I maybe tempt you to become a Melbourne supporter?
1: Oh.
3: Throw away the Hawks scarf and pick up the...
5: No, we're a happy team at Hawthorn.
3: Okay.
5: It was an amazing game Thursday night.
1: Can I ask the opinion of the Prime Minister when it comes to a draw?
2: Surely,
1: PM,
3: move the needle.
1: Well, you're a rugby league boy like me, and I'm big on extra time, go to Golden Point. What were your thoughts on Thursday night?
5: I'm in favour of a draw.
1: Yes, Albo.
5: Because what happens in rugby league is it just becomes a contest for a field goal.
1: Yeah, it really
5: rugby
1: does.
5: League's about tries, and I reckon if it's a draw, you know, no one wins, no one loses. But that was the case Thursday night. You know, if Hawthorn had a cook kicked a bit straighter, an extra scoring shots, but 7 points down with about 30 seconds to go. So.
2: It was amazing. I'm with you, Albo. Keep the draw.
3: Now, PM, I don't know if you have seen on our socials, but Melbourne has been cooking up a storm in honour of me. I'm embarrassed to say.
2: God.
3: So we've got the Clint Club sandwich. We've got the sticky date cinnamon scroll.
2: We've also got the flavour of the month, the Clint Stanaway carrot cake. Would you like us to send you some treats?
3: Would you like one of each or...?
5: I wouldn't mind a bit of carrot cake. Yeah, okay. Carrot cake has got a ring to it.
2: Great.
5: The triple C.
1: Surely you've got more important stuff to be doing this morning.
2: Hey, Elbo, just before we let you go.
5: I've got to have morning tea at some stage.
1: Yeah. Sorry.
2: Could you please introduce the new show, Jace, Lauren and Clint, for us?
5: And listeners, this is Jace, Lauren and Clint. About time.
3: Thank you, PM.
2: Thanks, Elbo.
5: Cheers, guys.
2: Say hi to the Japanese Prime Minister for us, would you?
1: Yeah.
5: Well, she knows all about you, clearly.
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7: 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Did you know that?
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1: Remember
2: yes.
1: when you did the...
2: I'm anxious.
1: Hang on, remember when you did the dance
3: with
1: Alba?
2: Oh, yeah. Well, he called through before. What a man.
1: Albanese called through before, but just remember when you did that dance?
2: Yes.
1: Yeah.
2: What's...
1: Anyway, hang on. This...
2: Don't. I'm so...
3: I've got a surprise for you.
1: All right, look, it's a big day at Nova. Today we are launching same show, brand new name, Jase, Lauren and Clint.
2: Mm-hmm.
1: Our boy is...
3: He's really grown up.
1: He really has and he ain't leaving.
3: And Melbourne has had Clint Stanaway fever for the weekend, really.
1: And you mentioned Anthony Albanese called through from Canberra. I have to say congratulations.
3: Palms. I know.
1: Well, organised Albo. Lauren's organised this.
3: Yeah, we know you love dancing. Now, it's hard because we're on the radio.
2: Oh, goodness gracious.
3: But if anyone would like to see what we're about to see, we're going to put it on Jason Lauren and Clint. Oh, God, we forgot the new name. Jase, Lauren and Clint's Instagram. You can also, if you like, jump on the Fed cam down at Fed Square and you'll be able to watch live, because if you can't be in Fed Square in person, Fed cam brings Fed Square to you now.
2: So it does.
3: So, yeah, look, it Fed Square... Have a look at that. Our brand
2: glorious.
3: New branding.
2: What a beautiful
1: The big billboard. Jase, Lauren and Clint is up at Fed Square.
3: Jase, Lauren and Clint is up at Fed Square.
1: No, this is going to be what I think
3: it is. There he is.
1: Oh, my God. It's like a flash mob.
2: It's a flash mob.
1: Oh, my God. It's a flash mob.
3: Now go and jump on our Insta Live.
1: Clint.
3: We couldn't get Benson Boone, but we did get 50 kids from Stage School Australia.
2: Yes, look at them go.
3: Who were doing a flash mob. If you want to have a look at this, this could be you, Melbourne. They're dancing in honour of Clint Stanaway down at
1: Fed Square. Poor Pam down at Fed Square is going to think a proposal's about to happen.
3: I know, but look at that beautiful Clint Stanaway up there.
2: There's people everywhere. Fed Square's going off.
3: It is sparkling. The sun is shining.
2: Oh,
3: there's
2: how
3: kids
2: much I love
3: everywhere.
2: Benson
3: Boone. Well, we couldn't get Benson. Oh, look, there's more.
1: Oh, here we go.
3: There's more.
1: Jesus, how many we got down there?
3: Oh, there's about 50 now. I spent my Friday down there.
2: Did you choreograph it?
3: A 5, 6, 7, 8.
1: Wait oh, my God. You're that cow from Dance Mums.
3: Wait till you see me at rehearsals. Now, you might notice they're all there in their casual clothes because it is a flash mob.
2: It's a flash mob.
1: Yeah, it is.
3: But it's about to take off, guys.
2: Do you know what?
3: Jump on our Instagram Live, Melbourne. Go and have a look at what's happening. Or the Fed Cam, Fed Square. Who knew you could even do
2: this? Oh, here we go.
3: There
2: might be a crescendo here.
1: They're all assembling in the middle.
2: Oh!
1: With your face on them.
3: They've got I Love Clint Stanaway.
1: Clint! Oh, my God, you know what? We should have taken him down to Fed Square.
3: Oh, don't worry. They're coming in here next, guys. The flash mob is coming. Sing it, Benson.
1: I cannot wait. To see Clint walking down.
2: Hey.
3: Oh, we should have made him
1: walking down the street outside Nova.
3: In the middle of Fed Square.
1: With 50 people wearing shirts with your face on.
2: I need one of those shirts.
1: Well done.
3: Can I say a big thank you to Stage School Australia. So you can head to stageschools.com.au. Thanks to our friends at Fed Square.
2: Well done, who have let us
3: take over. Look at the crowds down there.
2: I mean, there are
3: loving
2: so
3: it.
2: Many things you could have got me.
3: You thought you were getting a watch. Bad luck.
1: This is much better than a Rolex.
3: You got 50 dancers down there.
2: Oh, thank you, Nova. 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
1: We'll get some good goss lined up for Ricky Lakes real soon.
2: Yeah, I love a bit of hot goss.
1: Yeah, but this time last year we're on the Nova Red Room Global Tour.
2: We sure were.
1: Boy, did we airport.
2: We know how to airport. I think that's mostly why we're friends. Didn't I send you something over the weekend?
1: Yeah, you did.
2: That said, like, one day you'll meet someone who drinks on a plane no matter what time it is. Stay close to that person.
1: Hello, here everybody. Here we are. It's always 5 o'clock. That's the rule.
2: Yeah, always. So if you go to the airport and say you might be thirsty, but you might have access to a lounge and they don't serve alcoholic beverages until like 11 or 12, that's okay. Because there's a bar everywhere at the airport. And it's always time to drink at the airport.
1: Apparently,
2: responsibly, obviously.
1: That happened in Perth. That was a really big thing. Because, you know, like the Qantas Club and all the lounges and stuff like that have like a 12 o'clock kickoff.
2: Yeah, boring.
1: But all the fly-in, fly-out mining workers in WA all threatened to not renew their memberships unless they could get a drink, because otherwise they'd go down to the pub in the airport.
2: Wait, so there's an exception at Perth? Because I've been in that airport with those FIFO workers. Everyone's got their high vis on.
1: Yeah, that's it.
2: In the morning for those first flights out. Everyone's eating their Vegemite toast and their oats and their powdered eggs.
1: Workers in WA all threatened to not renew their memberships unless they could get a drink, because otherwise they'd go down to the pub in the airport.
2: Wait, so there's an exception at Perth? Because I've been in that airport.

0: This woman is going viral at an airport for all of the right reasons, and I've fallen deeply in love with her. She was at a TSA checkpoint, which is basically, you know, you're going through customs, but in the US.
1: In the US.
0: So she was told when going through security that she couldn't take her bottle of Don Julio tequila, which is devastating because it's a fresh bottle. What are you going to do with it? With a fresh bottle of Don Julio.
1: She couldn't take it onto the plane?
0: She couldn't take it onto the plane. So she must have been traveling internationally because you can't take more than a certain amount of mils on a plane, of liquid on a plane. So she sculled it like a dead set legend. She just sculled it. She
1: chugged
0: half a bottle of Don Julio before getting on the plane.
1: Oh my God.
0: I would actually die.
1: I have a shot of tequila and I go.
0: It comes straight back up.
1: What just goes here for me to go.
0: No, I can't do shots. I feel like I don't know the person that used to have shots all the time.
1: But I don't think even shots are a thing anymore, are they?
0: They are.
1: I don't really see it like I used to.
0: I get offered them all the time.
1: Do you?
0: Yes.
1: No.
0: Just when I'm out,
1: shots.
0: Which is never. Shots. But Rich and I have done this exact thing, not with Don Julio. And we're not, you know, encouraging this.
1: None of this is encouraging.
0: Ladies and gents and kids, it's just a practical thing that sometimes adults do to not waste, because we hate wastage. So Rich and I, when we were traveling around Europe over the Christmas holidays, we would like, you know, jumping on planes and jumping on trains because the trains over there are amazing. And
1: any
0: sometimes,
1: automobiles?
0: Yep. Planes, trains and automobiles. And sometimes at like the train stations or on the train or like you get travellers.
1: Because
0: I love
1: course.
0: A traveller. We're travelling and we're having fun. We're on holidays.
1: That's why they're called travellers.
0: Yeah. And I don't want to be without a drink at any point. So we get to one airport and I'd forgotten that we were travelling internationally. And so we had like ciders and like mini bottles of Prosecco's and like cans of beer, like all these different things that I had in my bag. And they told us that we couldn't take them through. So like two little Darrow's.
1: Did you chug?
0: We stood at the disposal bins and just chugged all the drinks.
1: Ashley, how do you behave at airports?
2: It's actually my cousin. He's a bit of a tight ass, and what he likes to do is purchase the cheapest air flight ticket.
0: Yeah.
2: But what that ultimately means is that there's an extra long layover. So he knows that he's going to end up on the airport floor having a bit of a snooze. So he's purchased some industrial cable ties. And cable ties all his luggage to himself so nobody will steal it.
0: That's brilliant.
1: I have an issue with people who sleep in public places. Now, obviously, there are people
0: who've
1: never
0: had to sleep in a public place.
1: Okay, you know what I mean. You know what I mean. If it's like if my flight's another 45 minutes, do I lay over the seats at the gate and sleep in public?
0: You've never had to sleep in a public place?
1: Not like that.
0: I've never said, hey, maybe just shut your eyes for 2 seconds, have a little sleep.
1: I do that. I have a little recharge sleep. I'm not laying down in the airport like a freak.
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1: We'll do Finder very soon. Thanks to our friends at finder.com.au. $500 up for grabs. You've got to find something on the internet. Pretty easy. The internet's generally where I get all my good goss from, though.
0: Ricky Lee.
1: Share your tea. Spill the tea. On us.
2: We just want
1: near
2: goss.
1: Us.
2: We just want hot goss.
1: Yeah.
2: Just give it to us.
1: We're going to kick off with
2: our little goss truffle pigs.
1: Yes, we are. Let's kick off, though, with our friend Zara from the Daily Telly in Confidential. I loved this morning's messy Monday, Zara.
3: Hi, guys. You're happy to hear about it. It's a pretty good one.
1: Yeah.
3: Now, let's kick it off. So, which global sports star may have taken the phrase playing both sides a little too literally while down under?
2: A sports star, an international sports star.
1: Please go on, Zara.
2: What?
3: Yeah, so I must say I've heard some juicy goss that this athlete quietly hopped on some dating apps behind his longtime partner's back, but it wasn't women who was catching his eye.
2: Oh, my gosh, yeah. Playing both sides.
3: Yeah.
2: Well, can you tell us which sport?
3: Can you guys maybe take a little guess and we can see if you're going hot or cold? But, yeah, this athlete was matching with men using photos on some dating apps, and then all of us in this committed relationship.
1: Well, who's been out here? Like, is the NBA? NBA's not out here.
2: No, are there any basketball players around?
3: Basketballers. Think what else has been around? I mean, there's been a bit of F1.
2: There have been Formula One people here.
3: There's been footy, there's been tennis, there's been everything.
1: Well, you're just naming all the sports now, Zara. Come on.
3: I can't tell you that.
2: Is Formula One cold or hot?
3: We're a bit cold there.
1: Oh.
2: Is tennis cold or hot?
3: We're getting a bit warmer here.
2: Ball sports. Soccer?
3: Warm.
2: NFL?
3: Guys, that's all I can tell you.
2: That's an NFL player!
1: Please tell us off air and I promise we won't spill the...
2: No, definitely don't tell us.
1: No, tell us off air, please.
2: We'll tell everyone.
3: I promise I will.
1: Thank you so much, Zara. We'll be reading more in the Daily Telegraph. Let's keep going. Can you please tell the girls off air? Let's go to Alana, your Ricky Lake, please.
4: Yeah, so I have a friend and her daughter is an influencer.
2: Okay.
4: And she recently got sacked from her corporate job for going to social media events during work hours.
2: Oh, during work hours. That makes you can't do that.
1: Because you have to post about it, I guess. So,
4: her Insta handle is... No, I won't do that.
2: Oh, my gosh. No, because that's the thing. Like, I understand people doing stuff, you know, if you're doing something as your side hustle, even your main hustle, but you can't let that get in the way of your job that pays your bills.
1: Did you hear that, Jermaine?
2: Hey,
1: you can't let your influencer attitudes get in the way of your 9-to-5.
2: It doesn't.
1: No, I know it doesn't.
2: I'm saying bright and
1: he
2: early.
1: Can't let it.
2: He won't.
1: Doing his unboxings in the boardroom. Okay, thank you, Alana.
2: Well, ASMR, these are the new headphones.
1: Let's go to Ash. It's Ricky Lake. Spill the tea for us.
5: My rumour that I've heard is now Sydney Sweeney's in Sydney at the moment filming for one of her movies.
2: Yeah.
5: So she was actually supposed to be here with Scooter Braun when she came. So she was meant to bring him.
2: Mm-hmm.
5: There's some tension or some drama between them, which is why she didn't end up coming with him. She ended up coming with her dad, and she went to an AFL game with him and everything. But since then, I think they've gone IG official.
1: Oh, yeah,
5: okay. For the
2: So you reckon they had a blue and she's just like, piss off, you're not coming. I don't want you in Australia. I'm going to Sydney by myself. Bye.
5: Pretty much. And he's probably flown over here to show his love and prove himself.
2: Oh,
1: wow, all right. Thank you, Ash.
2: I like it. Thank you. I love the goss.
1: Ricky Lakes today. Star Wars.

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1: I remember using Jermaine's, what's it called? The virtual reality headset?
2: Oh, the Apple Vision Pro Max.
1: Yeah, and I watched the Ray concert and I could see her armpit hair. Like,
2: what?
1: And not that she has any, but that's how.
2: But like, it's that clear
1: close,
2: that you can see like the follicles.
1: The pores.
2: Yeah.
1: Anyway, what else did you catch on camera?
2: I caught my neighbour stealing plants from my front yard.
1: Oh, back when you had a garden.
2: On camera.
1: Did you really?
2: On my Ring camera. And I really wanted to like yell because you know you can like
1: you can
2: tap into
1: yeah.
2: it and yell. I really wanted to.
1: And
2: but
1: you didn't?
2: No. I just silently judged him from afar. Stole my plants. Walked down my driveway and stole my plants that were just planted. Good, expensive.
1: Oh, from
2: plants.
1: The ground?
2: From the ground.
1: Not from pots.
2: Just, no, they weren't just sitting. Like,
1: not
2: on the,
1: better or not. But...
2: No, like fully dug them up out of the ground. And I think he was a landscaper too. Cheeky.
1: Was it Jamie Dury? He was from that neck of the woods.
2: He's from that neck of the woods, but it wasn't Jamie Dury. But I saw over the weekend so much. I don't know why it's in my algorithm, but it is. Lots of CCTV footage of people stealing things from stores. Like they don't know they're being filmed. So there's a cafe, Common Supply, which has stores in Bondi and the Sydney CBD. But people are going in there and going up to the fridge, taking multiple juices or taking some food, going up to the self-checkout, pretending to swipe their card and just leaving.
1: It's a self-checkout.
2: Yes.
1: That's the issue.
2: The trust system,
1: I
2: think, is the issue.
1: We're so sick of dealing with machines. There's no consequences anymore. Like, you wouldn't steal from a person.
2: But there is consequences. Like, these people are on camera shamed now. How embarrassing.
1: You don't think that in the moment.
2: True.
1: You're like, I'm going to just...
2: I'm just going to take this.
1: Steal this juice. No one's going to know.
2: But just how are you not thinking that you are being filmed? It's I'm blown away by people.
1: Remember when the Winona Ryder and stuff got done stealing?
2: Yes.
1: That was always a bit of fun.
2: So fun.
1: Wasn't there another famous Australian singer? Oh, yes. I've just thought of a name. I won't say it.
2: Don't say it.
1: I think she was going through some stuff, but she stole a lot of baby stuff.
2: Oh. I just... Because, see, you want to give a concession there. Like, oh, you're going through some stuff. But... Just don't.
1: No, don't.
2: Don't do it.
1: All right, let's see what you caught on camera. Phil.
3: Hey, mate, how you going?
1: Good. What'd you catch on camera?
3: Oh, mate, I've seen it all. I do it for a living. But the one that scarred me for life, I had a customer ring me up to do some playback footage of their lift shaft in the council building.
2: Yeah.
3: And I saw a couple get real, what's the most conservative way to say, more adult.
2: Cuddly?
3: Yeah, extra adult time, if you know.
1: Is that right?
2: In the lift.
1: In the lift.
3: And they left a mess in rubbers and lubra.
1: All right.
2: Oh, my God.
1: Didn't Guy Sebastian write a song about that?
2: About what? Oh, Elevator Love.
1: Yeah, come on, mate. I do like that song too. Remember, I think...
2: Tell me it's over.
1: Who was in the film clip?
2: Jennifer Hawkins.
1: That's right. Well done, Tegan. What did you catch on camera?
4: We had a camera out in our... like front yard, and we managed to catch my little brother running my sister over with his motorbike.
2: Sorry, love.
1: By accident?
4: No, by accident.
1: Oh, good.
4: He tried to avoid her three separate times, and she did the whole like run in the park each time.
2: Oh.
4: She was fine, completely fine, surprisingly, by some stretch of the imagination. But
2: so
4: it was like it still regularly replayed at family fun.
2: Of course.
1: Kerry, what did you catch on camera?
5: So my dad stays with us and we've got a dog. And so the dog was up. My dad's got up to go to the toilet in the middle of the night and he's gone to let the dog out to do a wee. And so he's just gone outside as well. And so they're both just weeing on the back garden.
2: Oh.
5: We just like, we get alerts on the phone. So the next morning we've checked it and there they are, both on the back lawn, just doing a wee on the grass.
2: Was he facing away from the camera or towards the camera?
5: No, away from the
2: good.
5: Camera.
2: Thank God.
5: Yeah.
1: I actually blame Bluey for the bush wee episode. And my 7-year-old son, he was 6 at the time, went to Mona in Hobart.
2: Yeah.
1: Like the beautiful museum of modern art in Tasmania. And he just started weeing in the garden, like on the beautiful landscape garden. Because of bush wees. Bluey said you can have a bush wee.
2: You can just have a bush wee. Just do it.
1: Mona's not quite the bush. Star.

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1: Okay, let's do Finder. You are both playing for people worth $500. Let's do this. Is that all right for you?
2: I don't know. It just feels a bit like token.
1: You want a bit longer?
2: Yeah.
1: Okay. Finder.com.au. Oh, just like that?
3: No, because that was the same as the first
2: same,
3: one.
2: Same.
1: Yeah, what? Where's the other one? What about this one?
2: Find a bear. See, this is more my vibe. Gets in the mood. Right, Sarah?
1: Find a better deal on your mobile plan, your health insurance, your energy plan, your credit card, and more. 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What do you type? $500 to kick your week off. It's worth more than cricket with Ricky today. Steph, who's playing for you? Where
4: Me.
1: Is that? Ricky's playing for you. Hello.
2: Okay, I'm going to do my best. My Wi-Fi is not working. So,
3: and my phone apparently hasn't downloaded the latest updates because it said, you know, I need to sort out my storage.
1: Oh, everyone's got heaps of problems today. Sarah's playing for you, Daryl. Hello.
5: Hello. Come on, Sarah.
3: Hello, Daryl.
1: All right. You ready? This Sarah is where I ask you a question and you just need to find the answer.
3: Okay.
1: However you wish. Do you use Chrome, Safari? What do you use?
2: Google. Yeah.
1: Yeah, I'm a Chrome person.
2: I tried using ChatGPT for a while in this game. But I find it's being wrong a lot.
3: Yeah.
1: All right, let's see how you go with this. Because Sydney Sweeney was spotted at the Swans game yesterday. She was on the bridge climb with her dad, not with Scooter. You need to find her, which town Sydney Sweeney was born, the town she was born.
2: Spokane, Washington.
1: Spokane!
2: That was some good Googling.
1: That was good.
3: Spokane,
1: Washington, USA. Spokane, it's pronounced. Congratulations, Steph. $500 to kick off your week. Well done.
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2: Now, Joel, you've got a story about why people shouldn't take a shortcut. Tell us what happened.
3: Yeah. So a couple of years ago, remember when that thing happened, the C word happened?
2: No, and, you're talking to a WA audience here.
3: I know. And honestly, this is why we did it. So I did all 4,382 days of lockdown in Melbourne. And, you know, I was speaking to mum and dad over in Western Australia.
2: Yeah, and they're like, also, we can't hear you because we're on the boat to Rotto.
3: Yeah. Oh, yeah. I know. Oh, I do remember mum going, oh, I just wish we could travel again. I mean, there's only so many times you can go to Broome.
4: Oh, mum, you are playing a very dangerous game here.
3: And she also said, because I called her on a day, like maybe day 500 of lockdown, and I said, oh, mum, I'm feeling really blue. And she goes, oh, sweetheart, darling, just do something nice, you know, treat yourself. Go out for dinner. I'm like, well, that's the point.
2: Yeah, and everything's closed, yes.
3: Yeah, everything's closed. And so Jack's family is from New Zealand.
2: Yes.
3: They're from New Zealand. So we couldn't get into WA one Christmas and we couldn't get into New Zealand. And the borders had just opened. Mm. And ScoMo was the Prime Minister at the time. We'd had him on the radio. And I asked him, I said, is it safe to travel? And he goes, yeah. So because one of our shows that we watched in lockdown, a bit of art house cinema, sorry to get all, you know, highbrow, but Emily in Paris, I don't know if you've heard of it. We went to Paris.
2: Oh, did you just? Yeah, okay.
3: But we didn't want to tell people the reason we were going is because of Emily in Paris, but that is genuinely the reason. It looked beautiful. So, and also it was a proof of point to mum. So we flew right over. And as we were boarding the plane, we saw in the news, Paris is now the epicentre of the Omicron variant, 200,000 cases
2: great
3: a day.
2: News.
3: But I was really trying to prove such a point that I was like, we got on the plane, we went, and we were down in somewhere in like sort of rural France and we're staying at this lovely sort of villa that was quiet because we were still a bit nervous about seeing other people.
2: Yeah, being in crowds and stuff, yeah.
3: Yeah, and we went for a wander into the little town one day, and we got lost. We mapped how long it would take to get back to our accommodation, and we realised, that's too long. We've had a few wines.
2: Yes.
3: Let's just cut through this private, you know, farm. Mm. It looks very quiet. We'll be fine.
2: Yeah, just like cut across a paddock, basically.
3: Yeah. It was a proper muddy paddock. It had been wet. So, you know, there was mud everywhere. And then I thought, oh, look at that. That's like a target board. And then I, like in a Looney Tunes cartoon, I felt something fly by my ear and go, thwack, and hit the archery board. We were on an archery field while they were shooting. And because
2: did you have an apple on your head at the time?
3: It felt like that. It felt like something so cartoonish or circusy. And because we were kind of trespassing.
2: Yes.
3: Kind of trespassing. We were trespassing. I don't think they really cared. So
2: no,
3: they
2: used you as target practice. Yeah. After the first one goes past, you go, fair enough. But then they could see that you were there and they didn't stop shooting.
3: They didn't stop shooting. Mm. And like a Benny Hill video, Jack and I ran through the mud. And we're getting like caught in the mud and we're falling over. And
2: soundtrack's going.
3: Yeah, it was like we were in Game of Thrones. And we had no defence mechanism whatsoever as we go
2: but
3: running.
2: To scream.
3: Scream. Running through this paddock in France as arrows shoot by us. Mm. We survived, clearly.
2: Jeez, I hope some little random French kid filmed that and it's on Le TikTok. Without realising who you are. That's so funny.
3: Look at this really handsome man that we were shooting arrows with, and looked like he was hanging out with Sue Sylvester from Glee.
2: Great reference.
3: That's my new reference. I used to call myself Ellen, but a bit on the nose, so I'm going with Jane Lynch.
2: Yeah, no, much better.
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2: We're talking about the perils of taking a shortcut. Joel tried to do it, getting home from a village in France.
3: Yeah.
2: Straight through a paddock.
3: Straight through a paddock, and then I realised I have an even more hectic story.
2: Oh.
3: And it, oh, these
2: more
3: stories
2: hectic
3: sounds
2: than being shot at by French archers. Okay, keep going.
3: Yes, but you be the judge. So these stories sound so glamorous because this one happened leaving Vegas, but it really wasn't. I was this is back when I was like working comic and travelling regularly, and also when I was dating an American and kind of lived and did long distance between here and the States. And I'd been doing a gig in Vegas. He was a performer, so he had a gig back in LA that night, and we were driving back, which is normally about a 3-hour drive, but it was standstill traffic for miles on end, and the maps were saying hours. So we saw this other little like side road that we went and jumped on, and we thought, ha, we're driving past
2: everyone.
3: We're
2: beating the system, yeah.
3: Yeah, look at these idiots. Why haven't they gone down this road? And then in the distance coming towards me, I was like, is that a tank? We were on a military training road.
2: Did they just blow you up for fun?
3: Yeah, I know. And we're in like Supre Sunnies. Just yes. And we're listening to Taylor Swift's new album.
2: Yeah.
3: Just
2: living your best gay life,
3: gays.
2: Basically.
3: Yeah. Yeah. And I just said,
2: it's like Priscilla, Queen of the Desert.
3: And these were my sterling words of advice to my ex partner at the time. I said, just blend in. Like, what?
2: Yeah, no. See, bad shortcut. Let's go to Lorna and Camillo. Morning, Lorna.
4: Good morning, guys. How are we?
2: Great, Lorna. What happened when you tried to take a shortcut?
4: So it was a couple of years ago. We were at the Quindanic picnic races.
2: Yes.
4: A lovely day. We partook in a few beverages and we were camping on the ground, and I said, I know how to get back here. It was pitch black. I only had my phone as a
2: amazing
4: torch.
2: Yes.
4: And we were like, let's go through this gate. So we went through the gate with my husband and myself. And as we're walking, I can feel this nudging on my back. And I'm like, what? I know where I'm going. Leave me alone. I know what I'm doing. And he's like, no, that's not me. And I'm like, yes, it is. Stop being silly. It's dark. Don't scare me. And it kept nudging and nudging. And he goes, I'm in front of you. And I turned around with my torch. And we stumbled into a paddock full of donkeys. I screamed. They started braying and kicking. And we could not find our way out for the love of us.
3: Oh,
4: so
3: no.
4: So we eventually found it. So we were there just the other week back again because, you know, you have to reenact the crime.
3: Yeah. And, good on
4: they
3: you.
4: They put some better fences up, God bless them. But we didn't get lost this time.
2: Yeah, not to keep the donkeys in, to keep you out.
3: Yeah.
2: That's knowing you were coming. That's too
4: absolutely
2: funny.
3: And the torch drains the phone battery so quickly.
2: Yes, so fast.
4: It does. And when it's pitch black, that light is absolutely useless.
3: Yeah, it's for looking for things under the couch. It's definitely not for guiding your way out of a donkey paddock.
4: Absolutely.
2: That's too funny. That's any story funny. That's got donkeys in it is okay with us. Well done. Thank you,
3: very
2: Lorna.
3: Comical.
2: Michael's in Parramatta. Morning, Michael. What happened when you tried to take a shortcut?
5: Yeah, I was walking in the streets of the Bahamas and I decided to take a 30-second shortcut through a private yard. Didn't realise that they had pet dogs. And as I was almost at the end of it, here comes the pit bull on a chain. Massive chunk out of my right leg. And thank God the dog was on the chain because, as I said, once the pit bull tastes blood, they keep coming for you. And that chain actually stopped him from actually molding
2: from killing
5: me
2: you
5: further.
2: So, Michael, when you say you took a 30-second, you just couldn't walk an extra 30 seconds or what?
5: Yeah, I was only 30 seconds away from turning the bank on the main road. And I saw the shortcut on a private yard. And that was a massive mistake.
3: Are we talking Pitbull the dog, not Pitbull the rapper?
2: Mr. Worldwide.
5: Pink-nosed Pitbull, which are very vicious once they
2: have a taste of blood. I think Michael's trumped you, Joel, by the way, because his story takes place in the Bahamas. You were just
3: I
2: in
3: know,
2: France and
3: that's
2: Las
3: far
2: Vegas.
3: More glamorous.
2: Bahamas is way better.

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2: Oops, I Bought a Pub makes its premiere and the man behind it.
3: I bought a pub.
2: I know, how good is it? Shane Jacobson, hello.
4: Hello.
2: Oh, it's great to talk to you again, Shane. And also, you're living our dream. And now talk to
3: jealous.
2: Us. It can't. Is this just a way to tax deduct buying a pub or what?
4: I know. It's a bit like Ned Kelly buying a gun shop. It sounds like trouble, doesn't it? No. I'll be honest, I only found out that it was a great tax dodge, like, after the event. And yet I haven't had a chance to dodge the tax. It's cost me a fortune. So I played my cards wrong. No, it's I'm not even the guy. I mean, it's funny. Todd McKinney, I'm not dropping a name. Todd's a great mate of mine. And when at one point Todd said, "What's news, mate?" I said, "Oh, I just bought a pub." And he went, "Oh, I just assumed you had a pub already."
2: Yeah, you do give off publican vibes, I'll be honest.
3: You do.
2: It's not wrong. So tell us about this pub and where it is.
4: You tell me, do I have a head that looks like I own a pub? That's what someone said to me.
2: Yes.
3: Oh, well, do you have your RSA? I'm more concerned about that, Shane.
4: So I think I know where you're going, and I agree. The fact that they've handed it to me, it's like with a graduate mark that said, any club that will accept me as a member, I don't want to be a member of. I've got an RSA, and we all know what the R stands for, responsible, at which point I went, really? Have they Googled me? But look, I was never that guy that went, you know, I want to own a pub. I obviously love going to them. I mean, have a look at me. But I'm made of Palmer. I am a Palmer. But
3: delicious.
4: But the truth is, it was a mate of mine who I bought the pub with, Dean Murphy. He's a director. And Joel, you know him, Dean Murphy. We've done roasts together.
3: Of course.
4: The roast of John Cleese and the roast of Paul Hogan. So he's a producer and a director. And when I did Charlie and Boots with Paul Hogan, Dean directed that and a whole bunch of other stuff. So he's it's worth noting, he's never had a drink in his life and never will, right? Mm. He has never had a drink of alcohol. And he was emailing me about a project we were working on, and at the bottom of an email he wrote, "Oh, by the way, mate, have you ever thought about buying a pub?" And I rang him and said, "Dean Murphy, what are you talking about? You don't even know what a pub is." And he goes, "Well, I know what a pub is." And I said, "Have you ever been inside a pub?" He goes, "Yes, I've been inside a pub." He goes, "You know, they serve soft drink and meals in there," which I actually didn't know they serve soft drink. I just had no idea. I'm like, "Is that why kids are here?" And so I've never turned my back on a bar. So, and he said, "It's not just any pub, it's the Dederang Hotel." And dare I say it, the rest is history.
2: So where is Dederang? I don't know anything. I've never even heard of Dederang. Where is this place?
4: Oh, look, just so you know, I'm from Melbourne and I've never heard of Dederang.
2: Good.
4: So Dederang is 3.5 hours north of Melbourne or 40 minutes sort of south of Albury-Wodonga.
2: Okay.
4: So it's picture Victoria. Yes, it's sort of up towards the top. And it's in an area called the Kiwa Valley, which is stunning. And I know it sounds like I'm doing this for the sake of radio or promotion, but I promise you the place is stunning. It's so stunning, I didn't know the place. The Ranger, because it's affectionately known as the Ranger.
3: So stunning, I didn't know the place.
4: I didn't know the joint at all, and then when I saw it, I fell in love immediately with the area and started my wife. So it's beautiful enough that it kind of wins you over enough to buy a pub there.
2: So was the pub operating as a pub, or was it one of those ones that had been, you know, abandoned and sort of left to rot?
4: It was an operational pub, and it was going really well. And the publican, Dave McKnight, and his partner Wendy, she's been working in the kitchen. He was behind the bar for 36 years. He's been the publican and run it. Worked 7 days a week. He got to 65, and guess what? He deserves a break. So it was definitely up. It was still running, and it ran all the way through the reno, all bar 2 weeks.
2: Wow.
4: Which was quite a challenge. If anyone's thinking of doing that, I've got a clue for you. Nah.
2: No, I did know on the promo material, Shane, as a tribute to your old mate Kenny, there were some septic issues, I believe.
4: Oh, man. I mean, that storyline just follows me no matter where
2: everywhere,
4: I go.
2: Everywhere, yeah, right?
4: And I'm sure people thought it was a joke, but, yeah, we had all these septic issues. And, of course, even the tradies, like, you know, the reno took, like, 6 months. Every time I went, there was portaloos. Every time I'd have to go to a portaloo or go to a toilet, even though they knew my name, like, over the 15-metre journey when they'd see me walking out the back door knowing, well, he's got to be going to the portaloos, I would just hear from nearly half the tradies,
0: Kenny!
2: Yes. A bit of splashdown. Check out Shane in Oops, I Bought a Pub. It's just a cracking concept for a show.
3: I love this.
2: And we're right behind the seeing the Ranger, as it's known. just like an ugly duckling into a swan. It's beautiful. Oops, I Bought a Pub. Check it out. Shane, it's always a pleasure. Thanks for chatting, buddy.
4: Oh, Nat, great to talk to you. And, Joel, just so you know, she's not going to want to confess this. I'm an old, fat-looking man. Everyone's okay with that. I'm okay with that. But when Kenny came out 20 years ago and I did the promotional tour, which went forever, I was on radio with Nat in that studio.
2: Yes.
4: I reckon she's handcuffed to a chair there. Like
2: still there. Still here, Shane. Still here. Shane. I thought you were going to tell everybody what you said about me when we inspected the toilet, Shane.
3: Oh.
4: Oh, God, I remember that. I honestly do. We did. We took a roving mic into a toilet.
2: Yes.
4: But I do think what you've got is an incredibly impressive career. Or it's Stockholm Syndrome.
2: Yeah, 100%. Oh, it's a hostage situation. Yeah. Don't worry about that,
3: She's
2: Shane.
3: AI now.
2: Yeah, I haven't turned up in person for years. Shane, thank you. It's always a pleasure. Hope to catch up again soon.
3: Yeah, see you for a tipple sometime.
4: Love you, guys.
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2: I had a situation at my house last night, Joel.
3: Oh, what was his
2: okay,
3: name?
2: Okay, so, Lewis, actually, being my dog. So this is what happened. So it's a long story, but Lewis has...
3: I've got time.
2: Issues, which means that he can't be left unattended in the morning. And unfortunately, I leave early in the morning. So I arranged for a number of people to come and stay at my house overnight so that he is... my dog has a nanny,
3: why
2: is what
3: morning?
2: I'm saying.
3: But why specifically the morning?
2: You ask him.
3: The afternoon?
2: I don't know. There is an answer to this. So the answer is that, because a trainer told me this, he has associated my morning routine at knowing, because it is always when I get up and get ready and follow those same steps, I'm always then gone for 6 hours, right?
3: Oh,
2: but at other times of the day, at other times of the day, it's unpredictable. I could be just going to the shops for 5 minutes or I could be going out for 8 hours. He doesn't know. So but it's predictable in the morning and he doesn't like it. And of course,
3: she's
2: the neighbours.
3: Going to the shops or on a bender.
2: One or the other. And so and then obviously the neighbours don't like barking, howling dogs at 4 o'clock in the morning. So I have people stay that I pay. I've put many people through university. Full-grown adults who've bought houses now for the money that I've
3: paid them.
2: Anyway, so last night the kid that normally does it couldn't do it. And I rang one of my friends and who she house sits for me when I'm away. And so she loves my animals. She adores them. And so I said, would you be able to stay tonight? She said, yes, I can do that. No problem. So she came, she actually turned up while I was, she's got a key to my house anyway. So she turned up while I was out at the doing comedy last night. And when I got home, she'd taken him for a walk and they got home and everything. And it was all good. She'd brought some stuff because she has to go to work today. So she'd brought her bag and her everything that was in the front. Anyway, so we're chit-chatting and we're just, you know, just talking about my night and whatever.
3: Yeah.
2: And then I look out into the backyard. I'm like, what is that? Because out in the backyard,
3: it's dark, right?
2: There's kind of a bit of light. You know, the back light was on, and there was just something sitting on the path. There's a limestone path that goes down the back. I'm like, what is that?
3: Yeah.
2: That, it looked like, I don't know, just a little pile of something on there.
3: I thought you were going to say a person.
2: No, it wasn't a person, but it also wasn't an animal. It wasn't, because I've got a cat as well. I thought, is it a cat? Like, no, it's not the cat. Mm. And so I go out there, and what it is. So, Lewis. At some point during our conversation, he went, unsupervised, into her room, grabbed her backpack.
3: What?
2: Carried it down the hallway, through my room, through the door that goes out to the veranda, all the way down the veranda, out to the backyard, opened it.
3: What?
2: And stole her lunch that she packed, that she was going to take that out and put it in the fridge, obviously, which was tuna pasta. But he didn't. Okay. He just opened it and knocked the lid off it and knocked tuna pasta all through her bag.
3: Oh,
2: didn't
3: the smell.
2: Eat and then just didn't eat it. Didn't eat it.
3: Oh, really?
2: Then he just lay down on the lawn, pleased with himself. And so when we get out, I'm like, what is that? And I went, oh my God, it's your bag. And then, which he was all wet from him, like trying to get the zip open.
3: Oh.
2: So saliva, dog saliva. And there's, and she's got, and her belongings are like scattered around the backyard.
3: He's not eating. He's just a bit of a stirrer.
2: Yeah. And then, so then she starts pulling things out and she pulls out a hairbrush that's got chunks of tuna pasta embedded into
3: it.
2: It's completely true. So I had to get her another backpack. Like I gave her one of my spares and that was, her lunch was gone. And she's literally just like rinsing out her bag. Cause it's, imagine the smell of tuna pasta, right?
3: That's
2: cats
3: gonna
2: are going to be following
3: of...
2: her for weeks.
3: Yeah, that's going to be a couple of rinse jobs.
2: I know.
3: We love our fur babies. Did you tell him off?
2: I mean, what? He's deaf.
3: I know.
2: What are you going to say to him?
3: I know.
2: Yeah, I said, bad dog. And he went, what?
3: Yeah.
2: Pricey, who is with us this morning. Pricey.
4: Good morning, guys. Pricey. Hi.
2: So dogs are bad, but kids are bad too. You've got a youngster.
4: I do. I've got Max. He's 4 years old. And when he was about
3: What breed
4: two,
3: is he?
4: He's Australian Kiwi. And we went to our friend Luca Maria's house, and at Luca Maria's house, they've got kids, but they've got this most beautiful toy room.
2: They've got well-behaved kids.
4: They've got well-behaved kids and very neat children, whereas we have nicknamed Max Wreck-It for a reason. Anyway, so we call them the Gossies. We went to the Gossies' house. I just took my eyes off Max for probably like not even 2 minutes. My eyes were on him because I just didn't want him to ruin anything in their house. It was Christmas time, everything, all the decorations were out, and I was like, perfect.
3: Stressful.
4: Yeah, I was stressed. I took my eyes off him for 2 minutes, and this was under Jamie, my husband's watch. Just FYI.
3: Yeah, great.
4: Yeah, I turn around and Max has smashed one of their beautiful snow globes. There is glitter, water, all over the floor, all over their beautiful floor. And I just know that this snow globe would have been from somewhere fabulous, yes, like New York.
2: Yes,
4: or, you know.
2: Great sentimental value. And probably expensive.
4: Probably from the markets of Vienna, you know, like I just knew.
2: It's Murano class.
4: And like they're so beautiful. They're so casual. They were like, yeah, no worries. It's fine. And me inside, I was just
2: they're
4: like,
2: bad mouthing you behind your back.
4: Yeah, I was so upset. And they live like really close to us. So whenever we go to the park, we go home like kind of past their house. And Max loves it there. And he's like, I want to go to Gossie's. I'm like, not till you're 24, mate. Not happening.
3: Yeah, I was going to say, have you been invited back? Yeah.
4: We are invited back. But I was just devastated because I just knew. And I was like, oh my gosh.
2: It is awful. Has your kid or your animal ruined something that belonged to someone else?
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2: If there's one thing we know about life, it's that your pets and or your kids can ruin things that belong to other people, as evidenced by Lewis attacking my mate's bag last night, putting tuna pasta all through her work bag. Sarah's in Tree. Good morning, Sarah.
3: Hey, Sarah.
4: Good morning.
2: Okay,
4: good morning.
2: So did your dog do something bad too?
4: He did, yes. Yeah. So it was late last year and my girlfriend invited me over for morning tea for her birthday to show me her wonderful new lambskin quilted limited edition Chanel handbag.
2: Oh, God.
3: Oh, how civilised.
4: It was very fancy. And during the morning, the bag was on the table and at some point, we don't know what happened, but we heard the rustling of tissue paper.
5: Oh, no.
4: And Bentley had gotten up on the table and chewed through the tissue paper, the chain, and the corner of this $5,500 handbag.
3: I was going to say.
2: Oh, Sarah, so what do you do? What do you say to your friend and what does your friend say to you?
4: I was mortified. She was crying and I was in that awkward position where I was like, well, of course I'll pay for a new one. So,
2: and did you?
4: Yeah.
2: You had to buy her a new $5,500 bag?
4: Yep.
3: Oh,
4: yep.
3: Get out.
4: It was. I could have bought another dog for that price.
2: I know. Surely the dog Bentley went on the home brand kibble after that.
4: Bentley was literally in the doghouse. It was, quite an experience. She was mortified and thankfully there was another one in the boutique. So,
3: Sarah.
4: It was a very expensive afternoon and funnily enough, she's not invited me back.
3: I was going to say, I would have just run and just blocked her. And just pretend it never happened.
2: Did you at least get the slightly chewed bag to keep yourself, Sarah?
4: No, I didn't. I think she kept it. Probably repurposed it. I don't know. But, it was it's that awkward position because it's obviously your fault. So
2: yes.
4: Of course, it took me a while to pay that one off. So
3: Sarah, your friend sounds incredibly materialistic. It's just a bag. But my good friend Nat taught me about something called the Nova Player app early. You should register for Pay Your Bills.
2: Pay Your Bills. And the bill is a $5,500 handbag bill.
3: We'll try and get it across the line.
2: Oh, thank you, Sarah. Terry's in Dayton. Morning, Terry.
6: Morning.
2: Okay, now yours is a story about something that your kid did.
6: Yes, correct.
2: What happened?
6: So I dropped my little boy off to his grandparents' house, just wanting to pop to the shop so I could, have a shopping little session without my child.
2: Yes.
6: Went shopping, came back to my child sitting on a pool table and a window completely smashed.
3: What?
2: Okay, so...
3: I actually misinterpreted smash, to be fair.
2: Yes. So your kid's broken a window, but why is your kid on the pool table?
6: So Pop decided to let him sit on the pool table and play pool, but with his hand.
2: Okay. He's thrown a pool ball straight through
6: He has thrown a pool ball straight through the window.
2: Yeah, I think you're absolved of any responsibility. This is on Pop, I've got to say.
6: Absolutely. I walked in hyperventilating, couldn't even speak, with Pop saying, it's okay, we can just replace the window.
3: Oh, no. And Terry, much like our previous caller, Sarah, did you put your child on home brand kibble after that?
6: to be fair, I actually said to Pop, this is actually your fault.
2: Yeah, that's right. That is Pop's fault.
3: Bloody Pop.
2: Before that, it was Sarah's fault. But this was Pop's fault. Thanks, Terry.
3: We love to blame.
2: Elise is in Safety Bay. Hi, Elise.
7: Hello.
2: Okay, Elise, talk to us. What is it? Are we talking an animal did something to break something of someone else's, or it was a kid? What happened?
7: We're talking an animal, a dog. My very funny-looking Dachshund cross husky. His name is River.
3: What?
2: Okay,
3: I've never heard of that.
2: That's not right. I need to see a photo of this dog.
3: How does that work?
7: I'll send some photos.
2: Yes, thank you.
7: We were babysitting some guinea pigs for a good friend of ours who had a rental inspection. I was like, no worries.
2: Okay.
7: Guinea pigs,
3: the most anxious animal in the world.
7: Cage.
2: Yes.
7: Yes. They were in a bedroom with the door closed. I still do not know how it happened, but I came home and there was three dead guinea pigs scattered around, all dead. So I had to call my friend and be like, look, I'm really sorry. I'll replace them. My friend was crying. Her kids were crying. It was just, I was the worst person in the world.
2: That's an absolute massacre. This is horrendous.
7: He's killed 12 chickens and 2 ducklings before that. So,
3: what
7: I mean, I should have seen it coming.
3: Wow.
2: He's a prolific killer. Your
3: serial
2: dog's a prolific killer, Elise.
7: Yeah,
2: I'm worried about you.
3: Are you feeding your dog, Elise?
7: Yeah. he's very food motivated. So he doesn't even eat them. He just kills them.
2: No, yeah. It's just the thrill of the kill.
3: I love it. That's,
2: don't turn your back on him and don't leave him alone with the kids, okay?
3: But please send us a photo. I cannot get over the mix of a Dachshund.
2: Yes, we
3: husky.
2: Do need to see that because it doesn't seem right. But also now we know why you shouldn't cross them because no good can come from this. Elise, thank you, I think. Just slightly disturbed by that tale.

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2: Okay. Cash is king. 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
1: Hey, do you want to know the most popular Cadbury chocolate bars of 2025?
2: Oh. There you go on.
1: Lutzy wouldn't because...
2: These are all Cadbury.
1: He doesn't like chocolate.
3: Wouldn't it be nice if the world was Cadbury, chocolate, rose and trees.
4: You know, oh, yeah, that's right. You're not a chocolate bar. I always forget.
2: No, I eat Milky Bars.
1: Do you want me to...
5: Good for you, buddy.
2: That was pathetic, wasn't it? I'm sorry.
5: No, I like eat Milky Bars.
1: They're milk chocolate, aren't they? They're white chocolate.
2: Yes, yeah, so they don't probably...
1: I'm a Milky Bar kid.
4: Yeah. Milky Bars are on there.
1: Do you want me to go 10 to 1?
4: Yeah, let's really wind
1: Number
4: up.
1: 10. Yep. Number 10, a twirl breakaway. Don't even know what that is.
4: Neither do I, not the breakaway.
1: What's a twirl exactly?
4: Oh, I need to see
2: it
4: these.
2: It sort of looked like a twirl. Yeah, a bit of like a dog poo from memory.
4: Yeah, it does look a bit that way, actually.
2: Yeah.
1: It's nothing to do with a flake?
4: No, flakes are a different chocolate.
1: Is it a flake covered in chocolate?
4: Geez, I don't know. No. You're really asking me questions.
1: It's a flake covered in chocolate.
4: Right. You actually are right.
1: Yeah. Okay, so a breakaway must...
2: a flake was chocolate. So it's a chocolate on chocolate.
1: It's a...
2: I remember a movie I watched once.
4: Yeah. Once. You own it.
1: Number nine, a flake. Number eight, a boost. I feel like a boost is a new one.
4: Yeah, boost.
1: It's like a Mars bar.
4: Boost is good.
1: Isn't
4: I like
1: it?
4: A boost.
1: It's like a Mars bar.
4: A little bit.
2: Is it?
4: It's hard. You're going to ask me all this.
2: has it got nougat in the centre?
4: I don't think so. Now I don't know, Susan. God. Bruce is nice.
1: I might have did some more preparation for this.
4: Yeah, this is
1: going
4: to be fun.
1: Number seven. Okay, I'm just going to keep going if you don't know it.
4: Yeah.
1: Number seven. Dairy Milk Marvelous Creations Jelly Popping Candy and Beanies Bar.
4: They are good.
2: Is that one thing?
4: Yes. Yep. It pops in your mouth and it's got like jelly bits in your mouth and Marvelous Creations.
1: I love a Rocky Road. You can buy a really good Rocky Road, actually, at Coles.
2: Why are you mentioning Rocky Road?
1: Because it's like Rocky Road.
2: It's like Rocky Road.
4: Yeah.
1: Number six, I know this one, a crunchy. That's the honeycomb. It's got chocolate around the outside.
4: Boost bars have been around since 1985.
2: Really?
4: That's got to be a different boost bar.
1: No, they're just new. I can categorically say I was alive in 1985 and I did not see a boost bar.
4: You didn't get one from the milk bar.
1: I'm sure they weren't around.
4: Anyway.
1: 13, 24, 10 if boost bars were around or not.
2: They've got one little white bit in the middle. Like it's just one
1: little...
2: one little white
4: dot. Oh, yeah. Yes, yeah, they do.
1: Oh, I don't know what that is.
4: I don't know what that is.
2: Yeah.
1: Anyway. Number five, a picnic. Oh, okay. There you go. There's a joke around that, isn't there?
4: Yeah.
1: Anyway.
2: I don't know the joke about picnic.
1: Yeah. Or is that a Jaquito?
2: Oh, yeah. It's a bit dog turdy, is it?
1: Yeah.
2: Turdy.
1: Number four, cherry ripe.
4: Yuck.
1: Yuck, I agree. Gross. Disgusting.
2: No good.
4: No, I don't like
1: Do you like cherry ripes?
2: I've never had one. No. Remember? Oh. I'm a Milky Bar kid.
1: Number three, dairy milk.
4: Yeah, just plain chockey.
1: Do you remember growing up? If you got a block of Dairy Milk chocolate as a family, and I know I'm not the only one. You're only allowed two little squares of Dairy Milk chocolate.
4: Yeah, we get the four.
2: When you're a kid.
1: Yeah, like two.
2: Yeah, right.
1: Now we eat half the block.
2: Yeah, yeah. Don't go it.
1: Number two, I think this is disgusting too.
4: What do you got?
1: Turkish Delight.
4: Yuck.
1: How can that be number two?
4: Who has
1: Turkish Delight?
4: No one's getting that.
2: Is this sales? I can't
1: sales.
2: Believe
4: sales for Cadbury. And then,
1: I can't believe that either.
4: Number one,
1: we got to it, is a twirl.
4: Ah.
1: Which is a twirly thing.
2: Really?
1: Which is
2: Cadbury's biggest?
4: That's Cadbury's biggest. Sandra out of Deception Base called in.
1: Oh, good.
4: Good morning, Sandra, on 13, 24, 10.
6: Morning, how are you guys?
1: Good, I was wondering about this boost thing. I'm sure they weren't around in 1985.
6: Yeah, they have been around for a long, long time. I don't know exactly.
1: I can't believe that either.
4: Number one,
1: we got to it, is a twirl.
4: Ah.
1: Which is a twirly thing.
2: Really?
1: Which is
2: Cadbury's biggest?
4: That's Cadbury's biggest. Sandra out of Deception.

0: years worth.
1: It can't be.
0: Maybe 20. That's not a very long time in my eyes.
2: Why is 12 so... Like, I'm just looking
3: my,
2: at
3: my
2: it.
3: Girls, my girls love them, and, yeah, they're hard to come by,
2: they say. They said we just crank up the whirl machine full speed and throw the... It's just like... It's just chocolate inside the chocolate. Yeah, there's nothing chocolate else chocolate in it. There's yeah nothing... It's nothing at all.
1: You know, Flake, which is on there, I think, number 9 or 8, is the only chocolate that doesn't melt in the microwave.
0: I don't believe that.
2: What? Why?
0: How could it not melt in the microwave?
1: I don't know why I know that, and I don't know why it's not, but it does.
2: I don't know whether that's good or
0: can
2: not.
0: Can we check that?
2: Microwave, yeah,
0: we
2: can. Kill yeah it?
0: Have we got a Flake and a microwave?
1: Yes, we do. Well, for funny you ask, Susan. Something the team has prepared earlier.
2: Oh, really? Went?
1: Yeah, they've got a microwave and a Flake.
0: Not, well,
1: do you want to do it here or do you want to come back with it? I mean, it's riveting stuff.
2: What, you're going to bring a microwave in here?
1: They bring a microwave in. Do you reckon a short circuit
2: can
1: thing?
2: Can we check with Luke McKeown?
0: We better come back with it.
2: We've got no extra power points.
1: Behind you, where your laptop's plugged in.
2: Actually bringing a bloody Samsung microwave.
1: Got a full microwave.
2: Where
1: and
2: are you
1: going to
2: put it? Don't put it.
1: All right, let's come over back there with this. This oh, no, is just, yeah, this is riveting stuff.
2: We'll come back.
1: Let's see if the Flake yeah melts. Happy Tuesday, everyone.

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2: And we're just going through the 10 most popular Cadbury chocolate bars of 2025.
3: Yeah.
2: And Nick gave us some interesting information about the flake.
3: Yeah, the flake.
2: Allegedly.
3: Yeah. The flake is the only chocolate bar not to melt in the microwave. And I don't know why I know that. Or how I picked that information up.
4: Are you sure that's what it is?
3: I'm 90% sure. I'm 90% sure this is an accurate stat.
2: So we brought a flake into the studio.
3: Yeah.
2: And we also bought...
4: We've got a control chocolate.
2: Brought a control chocolate in.
4: I don't know what it is. It's like in one of those ones from those Roses packs, like the dome looking one. What would you call it?
3: Like it has a flavour
2: with a jelly inside.
4: Yeah. With a jelly inside.
3: We're hoping to get a regular Dairy Milk to test it against a regular chocolate that would melt.
4: But we don't have a vending machine, and Lockie's gone to Woolworths, but it's taking too long.
3: Ash is out of Woolworths right
2: and
3: now.
2: And we also brought a Samsung microwave in from 1985.
4: This is our actual...
3: It's our work one.
4: The work one, so if this creates some sort of...
3: We can't break anything in here, okay? So what were the top three chocolates?
2: Oh, the top three. Number one was a Twirl.
3: Most sold from Cadbury in Australia.
2: Yep. Right. Number two, which I cannot believe, is Turkish Delight.
3: Disgusting.
2: And number three, which I do believe, is Dairy Milk.
4: Yeah, right.
2: But then it went Cherry Ripe, Picnic, Crunchy.
3: Great, Ash is in top, general. Into the shops.
2: Okay, enough of
3: back.
2: Padding, enough so of padding.
4: Ash is
3: in.
4: Okay,
3: I'm going
4: to melt all of these.
3: Nah, just do the Dairy Milk. She's brought a boost in to show Susie because it's been around since the 80s.
4: There's a boost.
3: Okay, riveting stuff. So let's get the Dairy Milk chocolate out, and we'll do the Dairy Milk and the flake on the same plate. And if we put it in for, I don't know, what do you reckon, 20?
4: Just for the point of wastage, you're not going to put the whole bloody thing
2: out. No, don't waste it.
3: Call from you, David.
4: I'm cutting that in half. So from left to right.
2: I don't think we need... Do we need the...
3: Nah, get rid of that.
2: Yeah.
4: Okay.
2: Yeah,
4: so you had that one. Well.
3: Yeah, there you go, Susie.
2: Thanks.
3: All right.
4: Okay, so we've got...
2: Make sure they're not touching, if you don't mind.
4: They're right apart from each other.
3: This is going to be massive stuff, guys.
4: So the Twirl's on the left.
3: Yes.
4: And the other one's on the right.
3: Yes. How long are you going for? You going to 20?
4: I don't know. I'm just going to press start twice. I can stop at any time.
3: Okay, yeah. All right.
4: Okay, so... I've forgotten how to do it. 31 minute.
3: Okay, go.
2: Okay.
4: Okay, it's on. It's on now.
2: So it's
4: okay,
2: a minute.
4: Can you play some music so it's less, you know,
3: yeah, less awkward?
4: For Harlem
3: Globetrotters. What about jazz?
4: Yeah.
3: Bit of jazz?
4: Yeah. Go on, but a bit louder. Yeah. Okay, so we're 15 seconds at the moment.
3: Nice.
2: At least 30 seconds it's got to be because, you know, it takes a while to heat up.
4: Yeah, and the light's not powerful enough on this 1985
3: Samsung,
4: so we can't actually see what's happening inside right now.
3: We're filming it. It's going to be on our socials.
4: Great reveal.
2: Don't get too close in case it explodes.
3: Yeah, and we haven't shared a short circuit on air yet, which is fantastic.
2: No, that is always
3: drawing too much power.
4: Here's some more chocolate.
2: Was it heavy, that microwave, to carry in here? We haven't carried it in.
4: I didn't do it.
3: I had to carry from the kitchen to here.
4: Well, that's 40 seconds. What do you reckon?
3: I reckon that feels pretty good. Should we get it out?
2: I just want to give it at least a minute in case it hadn't heated up.
3: No, otherwise, good for you, it'll Susan. Be. We do have to get to the ads and the traffic, but you know. It's all right.
4: What 7 seconds remaining.
3: 7 seconds.
2: 5, 4, 3, 2, 1.
4: Keeping in mind that the 12's on the left.
3: Okay.
2: It depends how it ends up because it was going around in circles.
4: Oh, that's a good point.
3: Oh,
2: God.
3: Oh, jeez. No, do you know what the 12
4: is? It could just be two melted blobs.
3: No, it won't be.
4: That would still mean it's failed.
3: Yeah, it's failed,
4: In theory, no, we know what it is, because it won't be or it will be. It won't be.
3: Flake will not be melted.
4: Okay, you ready?
3: Ready.
4: Neither of them are.
3: Neither melted at all.
4: Can you pull it out?
3: Can you pull it out? Or is it really hot?
2: It'd be hot.
4: Well, you know what? I'm going to put it back in.
3: Okay, we're going back in.
4: Do whatever you got to do. Because, I mean, the Dairy Milk looks like it's a tiny bit.
2: Oh, jeez.
4: But not much. I'm going to put it in for another 5 minutes.
3: Okay, 5 minutes. See you next.
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2: If you're just joining us, it's been a riveting half an hour. Susie was running us through the most sold Cadbury chocolates in Australia.
3: Mm-hmm.
2: And then we got through that. We discussed that Flake was in there, like number 8 or something like that.
3: And you said that Flakes don't melt in the microwave.
2: The only chocolate that doesn't. So then we got a microwave in here. We got the microwave in and we put it on and we put it on for 5 minutes because...
3: Well, first of all, we tried it for a minute. It didn't melt at all.
2: Nothing melted. So we put it on for 5 minutes and then David and I opened it just before and it was pandemonium.
4: Well, I mean, it was... Are we explaining what happened now?
2: Yeah, go for it.
4: The plate had split in half. Like, the plate was...
2: It cracked.
4: To the point, not just a crack, though, it had moved away from each other. Yeah. It was on either sides of the...
3: Oh, I wasn't here, so it actually, like...
4: We didn't hear it.
2: I heard like a bit of a boom. And we're like,
4: did you?
2: Yeah.
4: I didn't hear that.
3: It pushed apart.
4: It had pushed apart. Smoke was coming out of it.
2: Yep.
4: Which is a bugbear in here because we've had a smoke-related incident where there was a $1,500 fine recently.
2: And the fires came and everything.
4: So which obviously Lockie would pay because this was all his idea.
2: All his idea. He brought it in. He was the last one to do it.
4: And what the chocolate, the Cadbury, the what's it called?
3: The dairy milk
2: had slightly melted and the flake...
4: Had not melted.
2: No, after 5 minutes.
3: I still don't know how I feel about that.
2: Yeah, it can't be good for you.
3: But anyway... You nearly called the fire brigade and wrecked a plate. And
2: now it stinks like
3: out
2: smoke.
3: The studio.
2: And
4: stink. What's it smell like? It's like
3: burnt. It smells like caramel, like toffee.
2: Caramel. Toffee-ish.
3: Toffee, yeah. Because I was away and I came back. I was like, what's that smell in here, guys?

0: 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The biggest is yet to come. 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
1: 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Nick, Lutzy and Susie O'Neill.
2: I went to Sydney on the weekend, guys. I went down for some Olympic meetings.
3: Yeah, you got to hang with some pretty, some of your peers, your Olympic peers.
2: Yeah, well, some swimmers from Sydney 2000. And yeah, there was heaps of different athletes there and stuff.
3: Also some more recent ones as well.
2: Emma McKean.
3: Emma was there.
2: Emma McKean, yeah. It was good. We had a function.
3: I love she's all involved in it. It's so great.
2: No, she's going really well.
3: Yeah.
2: We had a big function because the Australian Winter Olympic team came back and it was the most successful Winter Olympic team ever.
4: Right. Yeah.
2: They won six medals. I think they won three gold medals. Yeah. It was crazy.
3: Yeah.
2: They beat Canada on the medal tally.
4: Right.
3: Pretty insane that. Like, that's in their DNA. That's like Canada beating us in surf lifesaving.
2: Yeah,
3: you know
2: exactly.
3: What I mean? Like, it's in their DNA, that stuff. Ours is it's a forced learning sort of thing, really.
2: Yeah, it was crazy. It was a really good function, but actually at about 8 p.m. I completely hit the wall and everyone was going out to dinner. I needed my little social battery thing because I went from green
3: to
2: red.
3: Had you not been drinking? sometimes that helps you get you across the line.
2: Yeah, no, you know what? I didn't. I had two drinks, and I had that choice at two drinks whether to go.
4: A slower day was that
3: sober?
2: whether to go
3: sober, Susie.
2: Yeah. Five drinks or
4: normally Sydney Susan is fun.
3: Yeah, Sydney Susan.
2: You know what it was?
4: We've been out with Sydney Susan in Sydney, and
2: the other swimmers don't drink because they're really healthy and they're responsible.
3: Is that right, eh?
2: And I was hanging out with all the swimmers, and so I had two. I had two champagnes in front of them, and then you just feel like
4: an alcoholic.
2: Yeah.
4: You feel weird. Yeah.
2: I felt weird. Because they're walking around with the bottles of champagne, filling it up. And like so each time I put my hand out, and then I'm like, I can't put my hand out again.
4: Yeah.
2: I'm just like,
4: because no one else is drinking.
2: And then
4: he's having orange juice.
2: Yeah, and then someone bought me a water, and then I slipped off that. So
3: yeah, that can happen.
2: I ended up sneaking out, going home, got Macca's on the way home.
4: Oh, nice.
2: Hopped into my hotel bed with my McDonald's and it was actually amazing. But that's not the reason for this break.
4: Okay.
2: The reason for this break is when I was down there, we had a big meeting, annual general meeting of the Australian Olympic Committee.
4: Yes.
2: When we came out of the meeting, there was a lot of leftover
3: food.
2: team issue.
3: Stop it.
2: From the Paris Olympics.
3: Stop it.
2: So I got you both a little bit of a present.
4: That's nice. What? Thinking of us.
2: Official.
3: Really?
2: Team.
3: Oh my God, this is actually very exciting.
2: Official team gear. Now I've got you different things.
4: Okay, yeah.
2: Wonder who should I give first?
4: Well, Lutzy is very excited by all things Olympics. Yeah, so go me first. I've never seen him this excited.
3: For it.
4: Yeah, yeah. Anything with the rings just gets him giddy.
3: You know I love this.
2: Because, Nick, you're doing the half marathon.
4: Yeah, the Noosa half.
2: The Noosa half marathon.
4: Oh, yes.
3: It's actually Kit.
4: Oh, you got me Kit?
3: Oh, my God.
2: It's Olympic team kit from Paris 2024.
3: Oh, these are excellent.
2: I mean, hopefully they fit.
3: What are they, shorts?
2: These are shorts.
4: Stop it.
2: Green and gold
3: shorts.
2: Can you
3: get them out? They look unreal.
4: Can I run in those, or is that like sacrilegious?
3: No,
2: you can run in them.
3: I think you can run in them. Just a look.
2: They're size medium. But
3: oh, my God, they're great.
2: Do you like them?
4: Yeah, they're awesome.
3: Oh, my God, they're great.
4: I'm going to take my pants off right now and put these on. What are you getting, David?
3: What are you going to give me if he gets that?
4: I'm going to take my pants off.
2: David, I thought, because
3: God, they're good.
2: David's really into long sleeve things at the moment.
3: Yeah.
2: For certain reasons. And actually, I thought this is...
3: Oh, my God, what is that?
4: What is that?
2: It's not a green and gold, it's grey. It's a Paris...
4: Don't stand up, David.
2: ...Olympic hoodie.
4: For the
2: Australian team.
3: It's a grey with the green Australia Paris 2024 with the rings. Oh, my God.
2: That's more understated for you, I thought.
3: I would hug you if I could right now.
4: Yeah.
2: And do your pants fit?
4: Yeah, they're awesome. I'm on right now.
3: Oh, my God. This is elite present giving.
4: I just feel like I can't run a half marathon wearing Australian Olympic pants.
2: Yes, you can.
4: I'll look like a real knob if I don't
2: do
4: well.
2: I think you can buy them.
4: Yeah.
3: You'll certainly be psyching people out on the start line.
4: That's true, actually.
2: Maybe.
4: And then they'll see me start and go, well.
3: No, you can wear them.
4: Yeah.
2: Actually, you can't buy them the exact ones. I don't think the ones you buy have the Olympic rings.
4: Right, okay.
2: So people just think...
3: This is not
4: exactly... This is so cool.
3: God.
4: Yeah.
3: Oh, my
2: God. The excitement levels. I should have bought some more stuff back. Sorry, guys. I only had hand luggage.
4: The rest of the team's there going, what about us?
3: You could have bought more of it. Oh, my God. You know what? I'm thankful. I mean, the others aren't.
4: We were elite.
3: So
4: cool. Susan, thanks for thinking of us.
2: No worries.
4: It's very nice of you.
2: Anything for my new teammates.
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2: I've been getting trouble switching gears. Been getting trouble in the household, guys.
3: Oh, I thought you said you've been getting trouble switching gears.
2: No, not that.
3: Okay.
4: Have you moved yet?
2: Yeah. We're in the house. Been there for a week and a bit.
4: So you're in.
2: We're in the house. Everything's set up. So house is all good. We're in a new place. But I'm getting in trouble from Morgan, my wife, a little bit lately because I've been spending too much time talking to ChatGPT.
3: Talking to it?
2: As in, like, messaging it. Because she's always like, what are you doing on your phone? Like, who's on your... What are you doing? And I'm like, talking to ChatGPT.
3: What are you talking to?
2: Well, because I'm doing this... About? Because I'm doing this stupid run and I keep getting injured, like hamstring into a calf, into whatever it may be, ChatGPT is the best person to listen to your whining but also give you what can I do to get better for recovery / what's my plan to get back into running? And it will break it all down for you and it really listens to you. Like,
4: it's very, very good.
2: It's nice, isn't it? Just, yeah. I'm sorry you're going through. That's really tough. Hey, here's how we can help. And it's always positive, like much more positive than my wife, who is a nurse. So because she's a nurse, no sympathy whenever I'm sick or injured. You know, when I did my hammy, didn't care. She's like, you're the one doing the running to yourself. You know you're injury prone. Did my calf, didn't care. So ChatGPT at least talks back.
4: You can say be sympathetic.
2: Yeah.
4: Or you can also say, don't be sympathetic. Give me the hard...
2: Be honest.
4: Give me some hard love.
2: You can do
3: I'm
2: that.
3: I'm with Morgan. I never thought of ChatGPT or AI or whatever as that sort of tool. To me, it's all about... reading and writing, you know what I mean? Like putting together CV,
4: documentation,
3: letters.
4: Yes, right.
3: Like Alex has got a subscription to Claudia. You heard of that?
4: Claude. Unless there's a female.
2: Yeah. The Lutzy needs that one.
4: I talked to Claude.
2: Yeah, you're Claude.
4: I don't talk to it.
2: Who's this Claude? Because I'm just straight up ChatGPT.
3: Claude's meant to be good. It's a new one.
2: I think it's meant to be better.
4: Claude's very... I don't get the pro one, so I only get 5 times a day. It can help me.
2: And then it shuts off and says, unless you want to upgrade, you can't mess
4: with it in 12 hours.
2: And then I'm now wanting to upgrade because I want to speak to ChatGPT more in depth about things.
3: Well, my daughter has the one that you pay for. So if I want to do things, like I'm writing a cover letter at the moment for a job application.
2: Sorry?
3: And
2: hang on. It's been 3 months.
3: A part-time job application.
2: Right. Olympic stuff.
3: Yeah. And Alex put it through Claude and just said, write this cover letter to this criteria. I hope no one's listening who's doing the job interview.
2: No, it's fine.
3: And it pops out.
4: Kirsty.
2: Yeah, right.
4: Block
2: it all.
4: Your ears, Kirsty.
3: It pops out the whole thing.
2: Was it good?
3: It was very good. It was excellent. I mean, I've got to, like, tweak it, obviously, but I couldn't believe what popped out the first time.
2: Yeah, it just scours the internet. It would know a lot about you on the internet.
3: Yeah, I don't even have to... I can say specifically me, which is good. Say for my CV. I can say write a CV for me.
4: And then you just check it.
3: I checked it. There was a few inaccuracies.
4: Get some things wrong.
2: It does. And then you realise when it gets little things wrong, but you're like, does it know anything? Has it been leading me astray this entire time? You know, the relationship is...
4: Well, yeah, but you've got to... That's the point of it, I guess, is it... You've got to answer
3: it's
4: the data.
3: It's good scaffolding.
4: Most people have to answer these. But, yeah, that's great. You enter the data, then it reconfigures it for you.
3: But the sports stuff, you didn't have to enter the data. Does it scour the internet for things?
4: It will get it wrong on occasion. Okay. I remember toward the games, my podcast, Brisbane 2032, we were just messing around going, let's see if it can give a concise... history of every single episode, and it said something like, in one of the best episodes, famously, Kathy Freeman came on, and we never had Kathy Freeman.
2: Oh.
4: Yeah. So it had gotten that
2: it does
4: wrong.
2: Miss a few things.
3: Oh, okay, right.
4: You know what I mean?
3: It took it from another podcast.
2: And you get frustrated with it pretty quick when it gets it wrong, like you turn on it pretty fast. You know, you let it know it got it wrong.
3: In this book I'm reading at the moment, they have AI girlfriends and boyfriends. Can you get it? Can you use a ChatGPT as like your girlfriend, boyfriend? How does that work?
4: I don't know.
2: I thought you were going to cover that one there, David. Look at him. He's pondering it.
4: No, I mean, you've got to pay for it.
3: They apparently
4: the ads say, you know, I'll do anything you want.
2: I think,
3: As some words?
2: Just words?
4: No, it's
3: on a computer.
4: It's a visual.
2: Oh.
4: It's an AI girlfriend or boyfriend, whatever you're into.
2: You know a lot about this.
3: But you don't touch it.
4: I get ads.
2: Oh, yeah, ads.
4: What did you say?
3: You don't touch it or it doesn't touch you.
4: You can touch a screen if you want. No, it's a screen. What do you mean? It's not a real, real person.
2: Okay, it's a fake thing.
4: It's a screen, but I guess, I don't know.
3: Yeah.
4: I would suggest you can go take your top off. And they'll do whatever you want to do.
3: Yeah. And they say nice things to you. In this book I'm reading, they
4: you can see. I think again, you can say, do you want me to be dominant, or do you want to be submissive, or do you want me to be flirty, or do you want me to be play hard to get,
2: really,
4: or do you want me to do whatever the bloody hell I say? You know, you can say whatever you want.
3: Okay, that's pretty cool.
4: It could be a complete scam, ads do come up. Make you think, like, well, this is a good alternative if, you know, things continue the way they've been going.

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2: Warning, the following segment is for mature audiences only and may contain adult content, graphic language and nudity. 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
3: Monday's Naughty at 6:40. Gag Edition.
4: Yes. Oh, yeah. 13 3 4 10 or send us a text 0400 919 919. It's the Gag Edition. We just have some jokes.
5: Yeah.
4: We sort of tiptoe on the edge.
5: Okay.
4: Maybe be just a little bit inappropriate. Producer Lucy shines in the space,
5: yeah,
4: too, by the way.
5: She
4: just really goes off her face. Can I kick it off for you guys?
5: Yeah, of course you can.
4: I got some riddles for you.
5: Oh.
4: You ready?
5: Here we go.
4: Okay. So I start with P and I end with O-R-N and I'm a major play in the film industry. What am I?
5: I mean, I'm going to say porn.
4: What? Sorry?
5: What?
4: Popcorn.
5: Oh, I knew it was
4: going to
5: be some smart-assy thing like that.
4: I've got one more for you then. Okay, when I go in, I can cause some pain.
5: Mm.
4: I'll fill your holes when you ask me to. I also ask that you spit and not swallow. What am I?
5: Something to do with a dentist.
6: Dentist.
4: It's a dentist.
5: Yes!
4: Right.
5: Yes, well done. No flies on us.
4: Oh, gosh, is that that fly in your shoulder then? Who wants to go next?
5: I'll go next. Sure. So I have a friend called Jenna.
4: Okay. Mm.
5: I've got to ask you guys, what do Jenna and a Happy Meal have in common?
4: Not sure.
5: Sure. They both come with a toy.
6: Yeah.
4: No, okay. Good news, Jenna. You sicko.
6: Good work, Jenna. Big weekend, Jenna.
4: Yeah, Christ, Jenna.
6: Just spend a lot of time indoors. Mm. Okay. A guy comes home with a bouquet of flowers for his wife, and she says to him, okay, I suppose I'll have to spread my legs now. And he says, why? Don't you have a vase?
4: Nah. How many
5: They both come with a toy.
6: Yeah.
4: Nah,
6: there
4: okay. Good news, Jenna. You sicko.
6: Good work, Jenna. Big weekend, Jenna.
4: Yeah, Christ, Jenna.
6: Just spend a lot of time indoors. Okay. A guy comes home with a bouquet of flowers for

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1: Your Crow supporter feeling pretty good about things.
2: Huge tackle. Curtain out wide. Caught for the win.
1: Honestly,
3: ridiculous.
1: It was ridiculous.
3: Yeah.
1: Oh, I mean, it was just a beautiful finish to what is easily the best game in the country outside of the finals.
3: Yeah, absolutely. And one man who was central to it is the very best friend of our show from the Crows, Alex Neil-Bullen. Welcome.
4: Good morning, Jodes and Hazy. How are we?
3: Oh, man, how does that feel hearing that audio back of the winning moment?
4: Oh, it is actually insane to hear from an audio point of view.
3: Yeah.
4: When you're out there, obviously all you can hear is the crowd, but to hear how hyped the commentary was, it probably just solidifies what a game of footy we all saw and that I was lucky enough to be a part of, Jodes.
3: What was the feeling like when Port obviously kicked a goal late in that last quarter and people started to leave the stadium, Alex? People thought it was done and dusted and they just didn't want to see Port get over the line. So what was your feeling? Were you feeling a little bit deflated when that went through or did you still have hope?
4: You've always got hope, Jodes, but yeah, there's certainly a level of, oh, you are kidding. Like, this is not going to happen, is it? And then you quickly snap yourself back into how long's left, how can you control the game in your position. So I guess over the years, Jodes, fortunately and unfortunately, I've been a part of a few games decided by a goal or under, and one was a really close game in a final against Carlton, and we lost that, but we had an opportunity to win it. This is when I played for the D's.
3: Yeah.
4: So straight away, that's where my mind went to, was you're going to have an opportunity. It could come in within 10 seconds or it could be the last kick.
3: Yeah.
4: And yeah, the footy gods are looking down, Jodes, and Cookie was able to execute under the highest pressure, and it's the loudest I've ever heard a footy oval or being a part of an atmosphere. It was just phenomenal.
1: And that's so, Nibble, you've played in a grand final, and you've played so many times in front of a packed MCG with your time at the Demons. What's the showdown like, and what was that moment like? Because we've spoken to some supporters that were there that were like, no, the ground was literally shaking when Cook kicked that one through.
4: Yeah, it's a. There's rivalries in sport that get really wound up and they can be quite tense. Yes, this is a rivalry, but I generally reckon it's the healthiest rivalry because this day and age, there's a lot of respect between the two teams and the leaders within the footy club. Having got to meet Josh Carr through the week, he presents himself really well and seems like he's got that footy club heading in a great direction. But then as soon as the game starts, you can feel the ferocity within the game and the rivalry. So I think where it's situated right now, it's phenomenal. And as a player who played a lot of footy in Melbourne, I never experienced rivalries quite like this one. So, again, an absolute privilege to play in games like this. And being an Adelaide boy, you'd always tune in no matter where it was, what time of day it was happening. And now to be out there and see Cookie do his thing with the boys was, very special. One game I'll never forget.
3: I saw you posted on the weekend a picture of big Toby Murray coming at you with his arms in the air and you were like, it's a scary sign. I stalk you on Instagram mainly for little pictures of Zara, your daughter, who's the cutest thing I've ever seen. But but this particular picture of Toby Murray, he's a beast.
4: Yeah, so he'd just come at that point in time, he's kicked two in a row within 20 seconds. And I'd just come back on the ground from the bench. I was getting my knee re-strapped. So I was a bit sore and probably Jodes. And he's kicked this goal to get us in front, I think. And I've gone up to celebrate with him, but then as I'm running towards him, I've seen this giant of a human charging towards me. My first thought was, I know, my knee's sore, I need to get out of the way. I've pulled up brakes, he's coming at 100 miles an hour, and I've had to almost dodge him. So that photo you're talking about was the moment of impact almost, but very proud of, we call him Young Ibis. Don't ask me why, but he's growing week on week, and I feel like that's where we're at as a team at the moment. Hazy is we've got a team of a bit of experience, but also blended in with some great youth, and now they're slowly starting to get their experience up. And you saw on the weekend, majority of the players who had significant moments were our young boys. So phenomenally proud of the group, and continue to move forward now as we do in this industry.
1: The context of your season as well, Nibbler, that was so important. So we concentrate on the showdown, but if you'd lost that, then it's you know, it's tough. But now all of a sudden, things are looking good. The other thing that we need to speak about as well is you holding up the shield. What was that like? And I love it how the Crows, and it was started by your beautiful skipper, Jordan Dawson, the sort of the build up to the whoa! And then the nibbler got a turn. Yeah. That must have been special for you.
4: Yeah. When you get the call from Nixie saying you're going to be the skipper for the showdown, I must say it's not something I go to bed thinking about how am I going to lift the cup up to the boys, but that was certainly more of a tribute to our beautiful skipper, Dawes. Yeah. And, yeah, to get the opportunity to, like I said earlier, be an Adelaide boy and be a part of a showdown and then be presented the trophy by Jess was, very special and something I'm sure I'll show that photo to little Zazi and the family in the future, because it's something when you get up there speaking to your fans, I found myself almost like getting really hyped up and sharing the love to the supporters who, as you could hear, the passion that they have for our footy club. So grateful and very, very happy with our supporters showing up at week in, week out.
3: We could talk to you all day, but just one more quick one. Did you speak to Jordan after the game? Because I must have thought that must have been a big lift for him to see his side rally around and come off with that win.
4: Yeah. Being in touch with Dawes, and I think what he's learning at this point is it's definitely easier playing games of footy than watching him, because every game he hasn't played, I feel like we've only won by a point. So he'd certainly be keen to get back out, and we've just always said, Joe, whenever he's comfortable and feels like he's ready, that can be this week, it can be in 4 weeks, as long as he's feeling supported and feeling the love from everyone, he's got our full support. So. Yeah, we can't wait to have him back.
1: Alex Neil-Bullen from the Crows, we love you, we appreciate you, congratulations.
4: Hayes and Jodes, it's always a pleasure. Thanks for all the support.
3: Thank you. Star

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2: Yep.
3: Oh dear.
2: And my brother-in-law's wedding on the weekend. No,
3: we all waited with bated breath on Sunday morning to see if you made it through.
2: I had pep talks coming at me left, right and centre. I got a little pep talk from you.
3: Mm-hmm.
2: It was a mini one.
3: Yeah.
2: But I did notice it on the weekend before the event.
3: Yeah.
2: And I had a mighty pep talk from my wife a few days leading into the event.
3: Mm.
2: We even discussed the fact that she definitely put me on a four-drink maximum at my stage.
3: How did that go?
2: Well, no, you sort of skirted around the rules with that one.
3: Did she mean four drinks before you got there?
2: That's what I said. That's a question I asked her as well. So the day went off. It was a lovely wedding, by the way.
3: Well, I was really worried because it was pouring. It was bucketing down on Saturday and I thought, oh, no, the wedding.
2: Yeah.
3: So did they do it inside?
2: No, they didn't. This is one of those things.
3: Yeah.
2: On the way to the ceremony, it was pissing down. We're like, what's going to happen here? And we found out they had a plan B. They could have taken it like inside a hall.
3: Mm.
2: But 20 minutes before it started, everything it didn't clear up. But the rain held off.
3: Okay.
2: And then eventually there was no rain at all.
3: Oh, right.
2: And it was a pretty decent, a little bit cold, but it was fine.
3: Okay.
2: But more importantly, here's the big verdict. I wasn't a complete dickhead.
3: Yeah!
2: Oh, yes.
3: He's done it!
2: Oh, I'm sorry. Is this music a bit much?
3: No.
2: Is it a bit much?
3: No.
2: Would you prefer this instead? Yes, I can. Turns out I can go to a wedding and not get carried away and make a complete and utter dick of myself.
3: Oh, so good.
2: Thank you. Can I say
3: I was in, I don't think you know this, I was in constant contact with Cara on Saturday night. And she sent me a text and it said, I quote, "Oh no. I think he's contemplating kicking into second gear."
2: Oh, jeez. And I didn't.
3: No.
2: I think I know the exact moment. It's around about 10 o'clock.
3: Yep.
2: And I was like, what do I do here? Make a rhythm. And every single time I have a bit of I get caught up at the moment, there's that moment where you go, well, why didn't I just take option A? And that is just be sensible and go home.
3: Yeah.
2: Instead, option B kicks in. You're like, oh, YOLO. Have a good time, y'all. Didn't do that this time, Jones.
3: That's where the alcohol's completely blanketed your frontal lobe, which is the part of your brain that has your reason.
2: Yep.
3: It goes, don't worry about that. Shut your face.
2: Yeah, this is amazing. So what's happened is I've gone home with Cara.
3: Yep.
2: So marriage intact.
3: Yeah.
2: Not very hungover.
3: Uh-huh.
2: Life in order. And then a hero comes along. Holy moly, we should do this more often.
3: Oh, my God.
2: Why haven't I been doing this my whole life?
3: I don't know. Do you want me to answer that? Oh, let's go back to point A. You're a dickhead.
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2: Andrew Hayes. One of my favourite shows on television is Have You Been Paying Attention? It returns on the beautiful 10 Network. The star of it is Tom Gleisner, and he joins us now. Good morning, Tom.
3: Hello, Jodie. Hi, Hazy. Good to be back for another season.
2: Oh, so good to have you back. Who's in the lineup, please?
3: Oh, we're kicking off with a bit of an A-team tonight. Kitty Flanagan, yep. Pete Hellier. We've got Anne Edmonds, Ed Cavalier, and Sam Pang.
2: Sam Pang, whose sole objective in life, I think, is to give you shit, Tom Gleisner.
3: Yeah, there's been some ongoing tensions, but we're a bit like Iran and the US. I'm not sure who's who, yeah. But I'm sure we'll resolve it tonight.
2: Well, if that's the case, who's the truly unhinged one out of you and Sam?
3: It's a fair question, isn't it? Yeah. I think given. He's probably winning at the moment, so let's call him Trump.
4: There you go. That he's official. Hey, Tom, we believe as well you're coming to us from Melbourne. You're a St Kilda man?
3: Yes.
4: Gosh, you're tortured. How is that being a St Kilda fan in general? I mean, it's been a long time in between drinks, but in particular this year, how are you feeling about things?
3: I think St Kilda are now officially the longest suffering supporters in terms of the last grand final was, 66 or something like that. Oh. So when you see some of the old timers on the boundary line just watching, week after week, it's kind of cruel for those people. So hopefully we're in a rebuilding phase that we have been for the last two decades. But there you go.
2: Tom, we get quite obnoxious here in South Australia because we have Gather Round, which we think will be announced that it might stay here for the next three years today. But also, we love ourselves a showdown and we claim it to be the biggest rivalry in sport in Australia. Is that the way you guys see it from afar, from the eastern states? Did you watch it is the question on...
3: Oh, yeah, absolutely. You mean the derby, stroke derby, Crows, Adelaide, Port Adelaide match?
2: Yes.
3: Is that what we're talking about?
2: Yes, yeah.
3: Oh, any match that finishes, with a point difference, and it's such great theatre to enjoy. So, yeah, and I think you deserve to keep Gather Round. Melbourne's had a terrible history of stealing events from South Australia over the years, haven't they? So let's hope that it doesn't happen this time.
2: We got one back, though, with the MotoGP.
4: Yes.
2: Took that from you.
3: Let's move on.
4: Hey, Tom, can you quiz us? I've always dreamt of being on the end of some of these questions from Tom Gleisner. Okay. Have you been paying attention style? What can we do here?
3: I'll throw a couple of questions from the week and you see how you go. Your names are your buzzers.
2: Okay.
3: That was an easy one. Pauline Hanson received a massive gift last week, a $1.5 million watt.
4: Oh, Hazy. Was it hopefully an offshore house, Tom?
3: No, it's at the onshore and not a house. Jodie, any thoughts?
2: I don't know what it was, but was it from Gina Reinhardt?
3: Yeah, no, you're right. It was a plane from donated by Australia's richest woman. Kitty Flanagan, but there you go.
2: Gina
3: Reinhardt, okay.
2: Can we take that?
3: You'll take it. I'll give you those points.
2: Thank you so much,
3: Big
2: Tom.
3: Week for Aussie. Big week for Aussie music legend Kate Sobrano.
2: Yes.
3: She's just been given what honour?
4: Ooh. Hazy. Is it a cameo from the Lord Tom Cruise?
3: that would be a scary honour. Jodie?
2: I'm going to stab in the dark. OAM?
3: Actually, it would be a stab. Wrong time of the year. We're going to wait for the King's birthday. Now, ARIA Hall of Fame.
4: Yes.
3: All right.
4: Of course.
3: All right, shall we call this on the tiebreaker?
4: Yeah, I think so. Okay, I think so.
3: Okay.
4: That hurt.
3: Okay, the United Kingdom is planning to ban what household appliance?
4: Oh, Hazy, the use of electric toothbrushes?
3: Yeah, they don't know what they are.
4: Makes sense, doesn't it?
3: No, I'll take it. But you're in the zone. It's in the house. It's more in the laundry than the bathroom.
2: So, okay, is it? I'm just going to guess here. God, we're normally across all this stuff. Is it? Is it a clothes dryer?
3: Jodie, you have won the quiz.
2: Oh my God!
4: Well done. Well done.
2: Based on what, Tom? Too much electricity?
3: Yeah, the old models are energy inefficient. So There you go. I have to get, and I guess the clothesline doesn't get a much of a workout in England. But yeah, points are yours, Jodie. Well done.
2: That sounds like you and me, the old models, just being energy inefficient, Tom.
4: Yeah.
3: All phased out.
2: Tom Gleisner returns. Have you been paying attention? Channel 10. Thank you so much for having a chat.
3: Thanks, Jodie. Thanks, Hayes.
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3: Let's
2: before
3: go.
2: 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'Cause when I leave for the night, I ain't coming back.

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2: It's a dramatic way to start.
3: We love drama.
2: Don't we?
4: It's a different sort of show today too. There has been a lot of talk over the last week.
3: Yeah, it's been a weird one, hasn't it?
4: There's been one name that just keeps popping up everywhere, whether it's in graffiti on signs, whether it's in, I've seen specials in cake shops named after this person.
3: The flavour of the month.
4: I know.
3: The carrot cake.
4: Get inside you. Like, no.
3: Careful.
2: Don't forget the sticky date.
4: The sticky date.
3: Who doesn't want a sticky date with Clint?
4: That's right. The name that keeps popping up is Clint. For a very good reason.
1: In the city of Melbourne, there's one breakfast show that people have fallen in love with.
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8: Love you guys. I followed you right from the start. I've got my kids in the car, twin 11-year-old girls, and my 13-year-old son that drives me insane.
1: And on that show, there is a newsreader, a consummate professional.
9: Good morning, Melbourne. Clint Stanaway with you in a second.
1: However, avid listeners know he is more than just a newsreader. He's a proud Melburnian.
9: Dear Melbourne, or should I say the best city in the world, you're the galleries, the gigs, the theatres and the festivals. But most of all, you're the people.
1: He's an old soul.
10: Clint Nanaway is with us as well. The loves of his life. Rum and raisin ice cream.
11: Clint's 100.
1: He's the face of the show abroad.
10: Clint Stanaway is joining us from Paris this morning.
9: I am at a bistro. There's a lovely couple just sitting on the table opposite me. Oh, you're not a couple? Oh.
12: Bonsoir.
9: Yeah, she's my sister.
12: Oh.
1: And on the streets of Melbourne.
9: I was just going to get a coffee and I got dinged by the tram.
12: Oh, you're in the way.
9: Ding, ding, ding, ding, ding, ding, ding.
10: Oh my God, it's Stan! I love you on the television.
9: This is in Swan Street.
1: He's a sex symbol to a very specific demographic.
9: Are your teeth still real?
8: They are still real, Clint, and I must say that you are hot.
1: But something hasn't been right for a while now on Jase and Lauren. A faux pas, an injustice, one that is repeated again and again every morning.
10: You're on the air with Jase and Lauren. Clint's here too. It is Jase and Lauren. Clint's here too.
3: Oh my God, it's Clint. Clint's here too.
10: Clint's here too.
9: Clint's here too.
10: Clint's here as well.
9: Clint's here too.
10: Clint's here too.
1: A wrong so great that Jase and Lauren could tolerate it no more.
2: No more.
1: Favorite show has a brand new name. Jase, Lauren, and Clint.
10: Hey!
3: Welcome!
10: He ain't leaving!
3: He ain't leaving! Good morning and welcome to Jase, Lauren, and Clint.
2: Good morning.
4: Oh, how many times am I going to go Jase and Lauren and Clint?
2: I'm going to have to cancel that delivery of Clint's here too t-shirts. Which
10: I know. You know.
3: Clint is still here too.
2: I was going to flog them off.
3: Officially here too.
4: We were going to run with Clint, Jase and Lauren are here too, but it was too wordy.
2: Oh, that's beautiful. Thank you.
4: Mate, congratulations. It's a long time coming.
3: He's lost for
2: words. So overwhelmed. I mean, Lauren knows me better than anyone else, and how easily and quickly do I get overwhelmed in

0: situations like this.
1: I know.
0: It's really, really lovely. Thank you.
1: We're so excited. It's been a long time coming.
0: Yeah.
1: And we couldn't be prouder of the evolution of this show.
2: Yeah, it's the same show, new name, but it's not a small thing.
0: Yeah.
2: Like, you know, you really bloody earned this, Clint. And I'm so happy for you, mate. I really am.
0: I feel really privileged. Privileged to work with you both, but privileged to work here at Nova as well. So thank you so much.
2: He's so overwhelmed.
1: I know.
0: Each and every one of you.
1: Well, the people have spoken. And
0: to our team.
1: It's something that Jason and I have wanted for a long time, but it is certainly something that Melbourne has wanted for a long time. I don't think I go anywhere without someone saying, when are you going to put Clint's name on the show? When are you going to put Clint's name on the show? I mean, look at our social media. It's mentioned every single day. So it's just the greatest thing that could happen to this show. Gee, we've been through some ups and downs.
0: Haven't we? Definitely enough. This is enough.
2: This is enough.
0: We're going to have a good day, guys.
2: Which means next week will be due for
1: us. No, we're pumped, Stanis.
2: We have been asked, when are you going to put Clint's name on the show? And that's exactly what we've been doing the last couple of weeks.
1: Because we
2: found our new hobby. Lauren and I are into tagging.
0: So, hang on. Banksy 1 and Banksy 2.
2: Yes.
1: Move over, Banksy.
2: You might have seen in the news, and we're talking about last week on the show, a lot of our outdoor posters were graffitied, people spray painting, where's Clint?
1: Well, look, it started like, we were up at 4 o'clock in the morning, in the middle of the night, sneaking around, graffitiing our own marketing campaign. I'm not thrilled you put a moustache on me, Chase.
0: But hang on.
2: Well, I needed to throw people off the scent.
1: I wasn't thrilled that other people also thought they could get involved and started writing other things across our faces.
0: Well, and chest as well.
2: Yeah.
0: I mean, did you write that?
1: I did not write that about my own chest.
2: Lauren, stop writing about your boobs. Just put Clint, we've got to get out of here.
1: Turns out the people like many things. It's not just you.
0: Well, good on you. Good on us.
1: I couldn't let it all be about you. Now, you know this means you can't leave at 9:01 and go to the gym anymore.
2: No, but
1: to go to leg day.
2: Oh, nah, leg... Today show. I've got to go. I can't.
1: No, your name's on the poster now, mate.
2: Sucked in.
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0: Lauren and Clint on Star 104.5.
1: Now that I'm reading this, I feel like there's been a female journalist putting this out there.
2: Oh, yeah.
1: There's a story floating around saying helping with domestic chores like washing up, vacuuming and cleaning can boost a man's libido. Now, I know we've sort of touched on this in the past.
2: It can boost a man's libido, or it just makes a woman like their husband more and then they
3: get... Like irresistible.
1: Well, it's a scientific finding that could help pop up a failing marriage in more ways than one.
2: Oh, well, yeah, thank you. We didn't need a therapist to tell us that. Hey, mate, why don't you stack the dishwasher and unstack it? That's hot.
1: Well, forget the dishwasher. Remember, Paul, your fiancé got you going the other week.
2: He watched me the other day how I like to make the bed. And he started making the bed the way I like the bed being made. And I walk in at like 10:30 and walk into our room and I'm like this. Oh,
4: what, like hospital corners?
2: Like just, it's just neat.
1: The pillows
2: are perfect. The cushion, like, you know, the European pillows are there. The doona's folded down. And it's like living in a hotel. And I said to him the other day, I am madly in love with you.
1: See, I appreciate that.
3: What does he want?
2: Again.
3: What does he want?
2: He just wants me to love him, and it worked. Said I've fallen in love with you. There is something so sexy about a man doing something like that, the way you like it, unprompted. Like if I say, oh, Dale, can you help unstack the dishwasher, and he doesn't, I'm like, well, that's fine. But yeah, if I get home and he's just doing it, I'm like, oh,
1: if I walk in and the dishwasher's empty and the house smells like, you know, like that.
3: Ghetto.
1: Oh.
3: Mm. I know.
1: Oh.
3: Mm. Gets me going too.
1: Oh, like a crime scene's been cleaned up and the place is spotless. I'm like,
2: oh God, that's a bit psychotic of you, I think. That's a bit psychopath.
1: No, I've got three kids. Like, for the place is that clean, that's
2: hot. So something bad's gone down to get it there.
1: Of course it's gone bad. We've got three kids.
2: But Paul's quite a good cook, and if I come home and he's just cooking dinner, I'm like, oh.
3: I love you.
2: He cooks far more than me, actually, but if it's just happening when I walk in, I'm like, that's hot.
1: Even just buying the ingredients of things that I like is hot. Hey, babe, I've got some potatoes because I know you're going to make mash. Oh, thanks so much.
2: What a turn on. Mash, potato.
3: There is something, you know what, you mentioned the word Dettol. There's something about that Dettol-y type hospital
1: get
3: smell.
1: You going?
3: It's just like.
1: It just feels clean.
3: Gets in the nostrils and here we go.
2: You guys are so lame.
3: Why?
2: The smell of Dettol.
3: Yeah.
1: You know what else gets me going?
2: Dettol?
1: Yeah, when you rip the plastic off a nice dry cleaned shirt. Like it's just pristine.
3: Oh, the plastic on the...
1: Yeah. Like, I'm putting on the cleanest shirt in the world now.
2: What about when you peel the plastic off like something, a new appliance? Like a TV or an iPhone?
3: Oh, the screen.
1: The screen protector. Oh. Actually, when I bought my iPhone, I was like getting one of those screen protectors put on and she unboxed it for me and she looked at me and she goes, would you like to peel off the plastic?
2: The fact that you just called it unboxing means you've been watching too much Instagram. She unboxed it for me. She unboxed my iPhone.
3: There are freaks out there that leave that protective screen covering on.
1: I know.
3: What are you doing, freaks?
1: 13 24 10 is our number. What normal thing, just everyday thing, gets you going?
3: I know. I've got cutting the grass. Like, I don't do it myself, but when it's cut.
2: No, but does the person doing it turn you on?
1: No, I'm the same.
2: What, the smell of freshly cut grass?
1: No, if I walk into the yard and it's just
3: pristine.
1: Perfectly done.
3: Oh, the corners, all that.
1: And Kane's blowed all the...
3: What?
1: Well, hear me out.
2: How did Kane blow?
1: No, like,
3: What's he blowing?
1: If he's blowed all the clippings off like the pathway and everything and it's just pristine, I'm like, Kane the gardener, God, what'd I do to you?
2: Oh.
3: Wow.
2: Kane's not going to come back to your house. Kane's going to get an intervention order against you.
1: I thought this was a safe space. You were just saying like
3: things. How often does Kane come around? Sorry. How often does he come around?
1: Not enough.
2: Oh, my God. Good heavens. You embarrassing.
3: Too. Heavens above.
1: I've got to pay for it. 13 24 10 is our number. What everyday thing gets you going?
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1: 13 24 10 is our number. What everyday thing gets you going?
2: Alicia, good morning.
3: Good morning, guys. How are you all?
2: We're excellent.
1: Good, Alicia.
3: That's good. Hey, Clint, congratulations. Very deserving. It's always been Jase, Lauren and Clint to us here.
2: Oh.
3: But yeah, very deserving. So, yeah, congratulations.
4: It's beautiful. That's words. Awesome. Thank you so much. I appreciate it. I can't believe we're going to move from that to what gets you going, Alicia?
3: When my husband checks his pockets before I put his clothes in the washing machine.
2: Yes, a little bit of self-responsibility for the things left in the that you find in the washing machine. Yeah.
3: It does not happen that often, I may add, but it is nice when it does happen.
2: Does he do it unprompted or do you have to ask him?
3: Oh, no, I've got to ask.
2: Yeah, but still.
1: Because the biggest turn off is it when someone does the washing with a tissue in there.
4: Well, okay, can we talk about a turn on, and that is like finding a 50 in your pocket.
1: Oh, just like the best, a week, isn't it?
4: Sometimes 2 or 3 weeks later when you put the...
1: It's only one Powerball.
2: Yeah, Paul's a cash guy too, and if I find that in the washing machine, I'm like, well, that's my payment for the washing. Thank you.
1: Amanda, what little thing gets you going?
5: Hi, and well done. Congratulations to you, Clint, and good
4: morning. Thanks, Amanda.
1: Morning.
4: What gets you going?
5: So I have a 6-year-old son who has additional needs. He also has autism.
1: Yep.
5: So it's been really, like, challenging for the both of us, but I just love that when my husband, you know, takes care of him, he makes dinner, you know, he just does all the routine with him and I don't need to repeat myself, you know, can you feed him, can you do this, can you do that? Everything's already just done. So he took me overseas for 2 weeks with my mum.
1: Yeah.
5: And he looked after him for the 2 whole weeks.
2: Oh, hang on. He sent you and your mum away and he stayed home and did all the domestic duties.
1: Oh.
2: Well done.
1: You know what? There's a turn on just sending your partner away.
2: That's hot.
1: Because you're away from them.
2: Yeah, yeah, yeah. Paul was away for 2 nights for work this week, and that was actually hot too because I got the whole house to myself.
1: Oh.
2: The big bed to
1: I've
2: myself.
1: I never wanted you more, babe, you not being here. Natalie, to wrap things up, what gets you going?
6: Oh, guys. Oh, first of all, I just want to say, Clint, being part of the threesome, I mean, you must be. That's because you go, mate.
4: Yeah, it's a, you know
1: is
4: what?
1: Is this your first?
4: It's one of the great threesomes.
6: Oh, sorry, I couldn't resist.
1: No, that's great.
6: What gets me going is someone thinks to bring the bins in before I get home from work. I mean, that's just someone thinking ahead.
2: Well, yeah.
1: Even just the sly, like on a Sunday night, normally it's my job, and then Lou might just look over and go, I've already done the bins. And it's just like,
2: I think when, like, everyone in their household has the things that they do and things their partner does.
1: But when they break from that.
2: When you do it the other way around for someone, it's like,
4: you got my back.
2: You've nailed it. Yeah, that's good.
1: Here's
2: job.
1: One. And good this is the one thing you'll love when you get when you finally eventually, settle down with a partner. Yeah. When they fill up your car for you.
2: That's
1: hot. My
2: yeah, when
1: God.
2: Paul does that, that's hot.
4: The turn off being when they don't leave anything in the car for you.
1: Yeah. Can't win them all.
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1: We're very, very proud of you today, mate. Very happy to finally be able to pull the trigger on this and go for it.
2: It's been one of Australia's great injustices, hasn't it?
1: It really has.
2: Clint's had to turn up every day without being the centre of attention.
1: Yep.
2: And he's thrown tantrum after
3: the toys have been thrown from the cot.
1: There's having to pay for sauce at a local bakery. On
2: injustice.
1: Top of your pie, and then there's Clint's name
3: though.
1: Not in the show.
2: Yeah, then there's Clint turning up every morning and getting zero recognition. Well, we've changed that. The show is officially called Jase, Lauren and Clint.
1: 13-24-10 is our number if you want to join us on the air.
2: Come on, pump up his tyres because he needs a bigger head.
3: No, you know what? We know it lasts today and then tomorrow.
1: Jokes aside, like we're ripping into you today, yeah. But we're really bloody proud of you, mate.
2: We are.
1: Like, you know, you grew up in the TV industry. You said goodbye to that, moved to a completely different industry, which would have been massive.
3: Yeah.
1: You know,
3: yeah, so it was.
1: You deserve today.
3: You know, doing it with two of my best mates is one of the greatest gifts you can get. So thank you to both of you.
1: I always say this to you guys, and it's so true. Like, there's not a lot of teams in radio who are actually mates.
2: We love each other.
1: Yeah. Like, a lot of them end up in court. But
2: they end up what?
1: In court. But you know what I mean?
2: Court. Well, we were going to end up in court if we didn't put Clint's name on the post.
1: Yeah,
2: so here we are. We thought,
3: going to take you to VCAT.
1: Sarah,
2: crikey, let's go.
1: You're on the air. Good morning.
4: Good morning, Jase, Lauren and Clint.
3: Hello, Sarah.
4: Happy Clint Day.
2: Yay.
3: Thank you. How are you celebrating?
4: Well, I would have been celebrating with the D's win, but instead I woke up to this great news. So it's awesome, guys. It's been a long time coming and we've all been asking for it for so long. So just thrilled that it's now happening. So okay. Well done.
1: You know what?
4: Clint.
1: You've hit the nail on the head, though.
2: Yeah.
1: The D's should get a win for you this weekend.
3: I mean, surely they should put on the banner.
2: Or they should wear black armbands for the death of your television career.
1: Hey, news has gone interstate. Tony from Canberra's on the air. Morning, Tony.
5: It's Anthony, actually.
2: Oh, it's Albo.
1: It's
2: the Prime Minister. Morning, Albo.
5: Good morning. How are you?
2: Oh, look, we're celebrating in here, Albo. What do you think? Is this one of Australia's great injustices that we've finally righted?
5: It is indeed. I think Clint's been carrying the show. So it's really important that he get his name on the door, and he's done it in under 2 years. It took me 26 years in the Parliament to get my name on the big door. So well done, Clint.
1: He doesn't have to beg to keep it there every couple of years either.
3: Oh, Albo, thank you.
5: Every 3 years. I mean, you know.
2: Now, is this what everyone in Canberra is talking about today, Albo?
5: The Japanese Prime Minister is flying in as a result of this news. This is a global story. This is an injustice which is being righted, and it's a great thing. Congratulations.
3: Oh, thank you so much, PM. I really appreciate it. How's the bloody PM?
2: Now, have you got any words of advice to make sure we don't kick him off the show, Albo?
1: Yeah,
3: voted out.
2: Yeah.
5: Be nice. Bring him coffee in the morning.
2: Oh, yeah, he does that.
1: Yeah. He does, yeah. That's
5: part of my fee for comment every time I'm in the studio
1: yep.
5: there.
1: That's so, true.
5: It works for me. It'll work for them.
3: Now, PM, thank you for the kind words, by the way. Can I maybe tempt you to become a Melbourne supporter?
1: Oh.
3: Throw away the Hawks scarf and pick up the...
5: No, we're a happy team at Hawthorn.
3: Okay.
5: It was an amazing game Thursday night.
1: Can I ask the opinion of the Prime Minister when it comes to a draw?
2: Surely,
1: PM,
3: move the needle.
1: Well, you're a rugby league boy like me, and I'm big on extra time, go to Golden Point. What were your thoughts on Thursday night?
5: I'm in favour of a draw.
2: I think because
5: what happens in rugby league is it just becomes a contest for a field goal.
1: Yeah, really
5: rugby league's about tries, and I reckon if it's a draw, you know, no one wins, no one loses. But that was the case Thursday night. You know, if Hawthorn had a cook kicked a bit straighter,
1: ten
5: extra scoring shots, but 7 points down with about 30 seconds to go. So.
2: It was amazing. I'm with you, Albo. Keep the draw.
3: Now, PM, I don't know if you have seen on our socials, but Melbourne has been cooking up a storm in honour of me. I'm embarrassed to say. So we've got the Clint Club sandwich. We've got the sticky date cinnamon scroll.
2: We've also got the flavour of the month, the Clint Stanaway carrot cake. Would you like us to send you some
3: treats? Would you like one of each or...?
5: I wouldn't mind a bit of carrot cake.
3: Yeah, okay.
5: Carrot cake has got a ring to it.
2: Right.
5: The triple C.
1: Surely you've got more important stuff to be doing this morning.
2: Hey, Elbo, just before we let you go.
5: I've got to have morning tea at some stage.
1: Yeah. Sorry.
2: Could you please introduce the new show, Jace, Lauren and Clint, for us?
5: And listeners, this is Jace, Lauren and Clint. About time.
3: Thank you, PM.
2: Thanks, Elbo.
5: Cheers, guys.
2: Say hi to the Japanese Prime Minister for us, would you?
1: Yeah.
5: Well, she knows all about you, clearly.
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1: Remember
2: yes.
1: when you did the...
2: I'm anxious.
1: Hang on, remember when you did the dance
3: with
1: Alba?
2: Oh, yeah. Well, he called through before. What a man.
1: Albanese called through before, but just remember when you did that dance?
2: Yes.
1: Yeah.
2: What's...
1: Anyway, hang on. This...
2: I'm so...
3: I've got a surprise for you.
1: All right, look, it's a big day at Nova. Today we are launching same show, brand new name, Jase, Lauren and Clint.
2: Mm-hmm.
1: Our boy is...
3: He's really grown up.
1: He really has and he ain't leaving.
3: And Melbourne has had Clint Stanaway fever for the weekend, really.
1: And you mentioned Anthony Albanese called through from Canberra to say congratulations.
3: Palms. I know.
1: I organised Albo. Lauren's organised this.
3: Yeah, we know you love dancing. Now, it's hard because we're on the radio.
2: Oh, goodness gracious.
3: But if anyone would like to see what we're about to see, we're going to put it on Jase, Lauren and Clint. Oh, God, and we've got the new name. Jase, Lauren and Clint's Instagram. You can also, if you like, jump on the Fed cam down at Fed Square and you'll be able to watch live, because if you can't be in Fed Square in person, Fed cam brings Fed Square to you now.
2: So it does.
3: So, yeah, look, it's Fed Square. Have a look at that.
2: It
3: Our brand
2: glorious.
3: New branding.
2: What a beautiful
1: Oh, the
2: morning.
1: Big billboard. Jase, Lauren and Clint is up
3: Jase,
1: at Fed Square.
3: Jase, Lauren and Clint is up at Fed Square.
1: No, this isn't going to be what I think
3: it is. There he is.
1: Oh, my God, it's like a flash mob.
2: It's a flash mob.
1: Oh, my God.
2: It's a flash mob.
3: Now go and jump on our Insta Live. We couldn't get Benson Boone, but we did get 50 kids from Stage School Australia.
2: Yes, look at them go.
3: Who are doing a flash mob. If you want to have a look at this, this could be you, Melbourne. They're dancing in honour of Clint Stanaway down at
1: Fed Square. Poor Pam down at Fed Square is going to think a proposal's about to happen.
3: I know, but look at that beautiful Clint Stanaway up there.
2: There's people everywhere. Fed Square's going off.
3: It is sparkling. The sun is shining.
2: Oh,
3: there's
2: how
3: kids
2: much I love
3: everywhere.
2: Benson Boone.
3: Well, we couldn't get Benson. Oh, look, there's more.
2: Oh, here we go.
3: There's more.
1: Jesus, how many we got down there?
3: Oh, there's about 50 now. I spent my Friday down there.
2: Did you choreograph it?
3: A 5, 6, 7, 8.
1: Wait till God. You're that cow from Dance Mums.
3: Wait till you see me at rehearsals. Now, you might notice they're all there in their casual clothes because it is a flash mob.
2: It's a flash mob.
1: Yeah, it is.
3: But it's about to take off, guys.
2: Do you know what?
3: Jump on our Instagram Live, Melbourne. Go and have a look at what's happening. Or the Fed Cam, Fed Square. Who knew you could even do
2: this? Oh, here we go. There
3: here
2: might
3: we
2: be
3: go.
2: A crescendo here.
1: They're all
2: oh, no. what are they
1: assembling
2: doing?
1: In the middle.
2: Oh!
1: Shirts with your face on them.
3: They've got I Love Clint Stanaway.
1: Clint! Oh my God, you know what? We should have taken him down to Fed Square.
3: Oh, don't worry. They're coming in here next, guys. The flash mob is coming. Sing it, Benson.
1: I cannot wait. To see Clint walking down.
2: Hey.
3: Oh, we should have
1: walking
3: made him
1: down
3: stand
1: the street outside Nova.
3: In the middle of Fed Square.
1: With 50 people wearing shirts with your face.
2: I need one of those shirts.
1: Well done.
3: Can I say a big thank you to Stage School Australia? So you can head to stageschools.com.au. Thanks to our friends at Fed Square.
1: Well done.
3: Who have let us take over. Look at the crowds down there.
2: I mean, there are
3: loving
2: so
3: it.
2: Many things you could have got me.
3: You thought you were getting a watch. Bad luck.
1: This is much better than a Rolex.
3: You got 50 dancers down there.
2: Oh, thank you, Nova.
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12: Good morning, Central Coast, as we wake up shivering, right? It is another cold one. It is Adam here. We are going to start your morning off right. More music variety. Olivia Rodrigo's latest stupid song on the way. Some Chainsmokers, Coldplay 2 after TLC's No Scrubs.

0: Coasties, you ready? Blow the raspberries. Do it together. This is your Star Auto 4.5. There was Pink's So What There. Weather-wise today, well, I mean, may as well just copy and paste what it's been the last few days. Just a top of 17 degrees. Showers hanging about, up to 7 mils of rain. 80% chance of showers. So, yeah, they're definitely going to be here. So, as you head off to work, we'll get ready to check your roads real soon and play you more music variety. How about some Olivia Dean's Nice to Each Other, biggest pop star in the world right now. Still rumours floating around. She might be doing the NRL Grand Final. I'm manifesting it. Man, I want that to happen. Before that, for more music variety, I'll hit play on Lady Gaga's How Bad Do You Want Me?
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0: more music variety on Star 104.5. We go from Olivia Dean's Nice to Each Other to, well, an Aussie group, Tame Impala. But everyone says when you hear this song, it kind of sounds like Stewie from Family Guy singing it. And once you hear it, you can't unhear it. And you're about to, because Dracula will play just 2 songs time for your more music variety. Right now, though, as you are heading off to work, let's see how your run to Sydney is on the M1, and we'll get an update from the newsroom.
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2: The M1 Pacific Motorway clearing beautifully in both directions between Sydney and Newcastle. A bit coming up out of Woi Woi towards Carryong on Woi Woi Road. Also Brisbane Water Drive up towards West Gosford. The motorway link from Doyleson, though, holding steady all the way through to the M1. 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I'm Tim Govers. That's the latest. Central Coast traffic on Star 104.5.
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16: Showers increasing, a top of 17. Good morning, I'm Susie Thompson. Australia is facing its longest stretch of weak economic growth since the early 1990s. Research by Deloitte Access Economics claims the nation has failed to improve productivity, and that's now exposing vulnerabilities. Stubbornly high inflation is continuing to put pressure on the Reserve Bank to hike interest rates, eating further into wages. The Prime Minister says he wants to fast-track back negotiations on a new treaty with the Solomon Islands. Anthony Albanese has wrapped up a lightning visit to Honiara for talks with his Solomon's counterpart. They're working towards a security agreement to curb China's influence in the region.
8: It's about the outcome, of course, as well. We want quality, not at the expense of rushing things. I think both sides come at this with goodwill.
16: US President Donald Trump says an end to the four-year-old war in Ukraine is close. Trump says he'll talk about Ukraine during this week's NATO summit in Turkey. He's held weekend talks with Russian President Vladimir Putin and his Ukrainian counterpart Volodymyr Zelensky. And the occupants of two vehicles have been lucky to escape serious injury following a crash at Erina. The incident in yesterday's evening peak happened on Terrigal Drive at Chetwynd Road. Traffic was impacted in both directions, but no one was seriously hurt. Updating sport, and defending champions Argentina are through to the FIFA World Cup quarterfinals following a heart-stopping 3-2 win over Egypt, the deciding goal coming 3 minutes into stoppage time. Switzerland and Colombia play their quarterfinal match next hour. Queensland great Brent Tate expects a fiery clash between two Dolphins players in the Origin decider tonight. Maroons game two hero Selwyn Cobbo will collide with club teammate Jack Bostock in his Blues debut. Tate says Bostock will be under pressure to deliver.
11: There'd be a fair bit of nerves going into an Origin decider, Jack Bostock pulling on a Blues jersey. Like, it, you know, there's no bigger stage than what he's about to go into. One thing about him is he's a confident young kid. He's playing great footy.
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16: Showers increasing today, a top of 17. More showers tomorrow, a top of 16. A shower or two on Friday ahead of a partly cloudy Saturday. Right now, it's 12 degrees in Gosford on Star 104.5. The home of Gina and Maddie for breakfast.
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17: Good morning, Central Coast. Halfway through the week already, it is flying by, and I ain't mad about it. It is Adam here, filling in for Gina and Maddie while they are on break. We will look back at their best bits this morning and, of course, play you more music variety. Tame Impala's Dracula is on after J-Lo, now waiting for tonight.

Star 104.5, and you know what, Central Coast, is it just me, or have the roads felt really busy driving to work at the moment? Especially school holidays, thought they'd quieten down, they haven't. We'll see how they're faring in 3 minutes right now, though. Natasha Bedingfield, Unwritten, for more music variety.

0: theme song to MTV's The Hills. Yep, I'm taking you back to the 2000s here on Star 104.5 when the Killago nightclub was a thing there in Terrigal, and that is unwritten. You know what? Let's check your Central Coast roads now. See how they're going. Then the more music variety doesn't stop, you'll get just great songs like that with Cyril's Stumbling In on the way and Sabrina Carpenter's Espresso all playing in the next 8 minutes.
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2: There's been a crash at Tuggerah on the Pacific Highway south of Tuggerah Public School and before the old nurseries. Traffic is steady on the M1 Pacific Motorway, making 25 minutes northbound from Morisset to Beresfield. It's a 25-minute southbound trip from the Carryong Interchange to Wooronga. 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Showers increasing today, a top of 17. I'm Tim Govis. That's the latest. Central Coast traffic on Star 104.5.
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0: home with Gina and Maddie for breakfast. We are your Stowart and Footman 5. In fact, in Wyong, Kelly, you love waking up with them. Why's that?
1: They make me laugh every single morning on my way to work.
0: Well, yeah, no, Gina and Maddie can continue to make you laugh. You just catch their podcast. You get it now on the Star Player app while they are on holidays. They're going to continue to make you laugh next as we play you some of their best bits. I'll get on more music variety as well with Ariana Grande. But now, as you head to work, what is your runtime like from Carry On to Sydney? Let's find out.
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3: The M1 Pacific Motorway is up to speed this morning. A 25-minute northbound trip from Morisset to Beresfield, which is standard for this time of the morning. And if you're planning on a trip to Sydney, it's 25 minutes from the Carryong interchange to Wurrunga also. We did have a crash earlier this morning at Tuggera on the Pacific Highway. That's been cleared and all lanes are back open. Traffic's moving well between Kangiyangi and Tuggera both ways. The census is coming this August. You'll get instructions soon on what to do. 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Authorised by the Australian Bureau of Statistics, Canberra. Showers increasing today, a top of 17. I'm Tim Govers. That's the latest Central Coast traffic on Star 104.5.
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12: Showers today, a top of 17. Good morning, I'm Susie Thompson. A leading economics group argues Australia's failed to address its vulnerabilities, damaging growth prospects. New research by Deloitte Access Economics shows the longest stretch of weak economic growth since the recession of the early 1990s. This comes on top of rising inflation, which is eating into real wages. Deloitte partner Stephen Smith says another interest rate rise won't help.
13: We think the Reserve Bank will actually increase interest rates once more this calendar year, probably in August, but otherwise in November. And so that's bad news for households. And then we then expect them to keep interest rates on hold for an extended period. So not penciling in an interest rate cut until 2028 at this stage.
12: A New South Wales police officer has been found guilty of 11 domestic violence offences against his ex-wife. A court heard in one instance the man choked the woman till a child intervened. The member for Robertson has been selected to co-chair the Parliamentary Friends of Emergency Medicine and Care. Dr. Gordon Reid will do so alongside fellow parliamentarian Dr. Monique Ryan. The two doctors will meet and interact with emergency healthcare groups on matters relating to advancing the understanding of emergency medicine and care within Parliament. And the marketing and development manager for the Art House says those with tickets are in for a treat on Friday night. Chris Redaway says the venue in Wyong is preparing for a sold-out show, but there's good news for anyone who's missed out.
4: We're really excited to be on the tour for All Right Hey. He will be with us on the 10th of July. I will say it's sold out, but we had such high demand, we got him back for another show. So if anyone's missed out on All Right Hey, they can come on September 25th.
12: Updating sport and defending champions, Argentina are through to the quarterfinals of the FIFA World Cup after a thrilling 3-2 win over Egypt. Colombia and Switzerland face off this hour. To Wimbledon, and Naomi Osaka is out following a straight sets loss to 10th seed Carolina Mukova. Coco Gauff will meet Mukova in the semis after the American had a tight 3-sets win over her countrywoman Jessica Pegula. In the men's, world number one Jannik Sinner's through to the semis to meet the winner of the match currently on court between world number three Felix Auger-Aliassime and Novak Djokovic. The Serbian legend currently ahead 2-1.
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12: Showers increasing today, a top of 17. Showers in 16 tomorrow, a shower or two on Friday. Right now, it's 12 degrees at Mount White on Star 104.5, the home of Gina and Maddie for breakfast.
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14: Good morning, Central Coast. It is Adam with you for your Wednesday, filling in here for Gina and Maddie while they are on a bit of a break. And we'll get through your morning together with more updates from the newsroom, Susie Thompson. Check your traffic and, of course, play your Gina and Maddie's best bits and more music variety like new Ariana Grande, Hate That I Made You Love Me on after Avril Lavigne.

the new one from Ariana Grande, Hate That I Made You Love Me, on Star 104.5. It is another wet morning, cold to 12 degrees now at the entrance. We're just a top of 9 in the more music variety. Well, that's waking you up. The Kid Laroi, Girls Now.

0: Man. But first, we're Gina and Maddie on holidays. We are looking back this morning at some of our favourite bits from them. Like, you know, you're thinking about getting yourself a breakfast right now. Maybe you could think of getting something savoury.
1: Do I stick with the script or do we talk about what is going on in the studio at the moment?
2: What's going on in the studio?
1: Well, the fact you're eating kimchi for breakfast is what's going on in the studio. You used to eat beef jerky for breakfast and now you're eating kimchi for breakfast. You're on a health kick?
3: On a health kick.
1: So kimchi is...
3: No idea.
1: You have no idea what you're eating.
3: It's fermented something.
1: Cabbage. I'm pretty sure it's cabbage. I'm pretty sure it's cabbage. And it's... Oh. I think it originates from South Korea. I could be riffing, but I think it's a South Korean dish, kimchi.
2: And it's very good for your gut health. But have you got egg in there as well?
3: Got egg, bit of avocado.
2: Smells really good in
3: veggies.
2: Here.
3: Veggies.
2: Oh, that's healthy.
3: And a bit of sriracha sauce just to make it a bit spicy.
2: Oh.
1: And I do know what kimchi does. Like, it's really good for you, right?
2: And it's cabbage.
1: Okay, here. Kimchi is a traditional Korean side dish made from salted and fermented vegetables. The most commonly variety uses cabbage, seasoned with flavourful paste, chili flakes, garlic, ginger, green onions, fermented seafood like a fish sauce.
2: Oh.

0: It's prized for its spicy, tangy umami flavour, umami, should I say, and its health-promoting probiotics.
1: Mm.
0: And I did say to you just then, geez, you must be a little bit smelly at the moment.
2: Mm.
0: And you got in big trouble last night, didn't you?
2: Huge, huge trouble.
0: Because you thought the coast was clear.
2: Yeah. My wife, we were lying in bed. Jess got up, I think, to, you know, go to the bathroom or something like that. I thought, I can easily just do a sneaky and air will be clear by the time she walks back in.
1: Yeah.
2: I didn't realise kimchi's added a bit of potency to things.
1: So you're flapping the blankets and stuff?
2: Oh, no, I kept the blankets down thinking that like it had just...
0: Oh, you've locked it in like a Dutch oven, mate.
2: Yeah. She walks back in, opens... It was like she'd been shot.
0: It's a sniper somewhere. It's just pew, ah!
2: And oh my lord, she's opening up the balcony, the window. Oh. She's opening, and I just turned the heater on.
1: Oh,
0: so you're cooking it as well.
2: And she's waving the door, you know, like trying to get with her arm going. She was furious.
1: But holding it in, and this is the thing: when you hold one in, your loved one doesn't realise the trouble. Like you need to tell them when they get back.
0: Mate,
1: do you realise I've held that in for you?
0: You were in bed. You had a go at me for wearing daytime clothes in bed. You've just let off a bit of fermented cabbage and locked it under the sheets.
1: Are you saying that you never do that in bed?
0: Oh yeah. Well, hey, this wasn't about me. This was about Pat. 104.5
3: Central Coast traffic. Some southbound pressure this morning coming through Gosford on Mann Street. There's quite a bit approaching the roundabout at the station. Plenty on the Central Coast Highway through West Gosford and Carryong, but they are moving, and it's a delay-free trip for the M1 Pacific Motorway between Sydney and Newcastle both ways. Study on the Central Coast at the University of Newcastle. 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Showers increasing today, a top of 17. I'm Tim Govis. That's the latest Central Coast traffic on Star 104.5.
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0: you're waking up every morning with Gina and Maddie for breakfast.
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0: 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So you do not miss the freshly married Mrs. Taylor Swift for a song that's from a movie now. Getting towards $1 billion at the box office. I got I Knew It, I Knew You, just two songs time.
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3: Some southbound pressure this morning coming through Gosford on Mann Street. There's quite a bit approaching the roundabout at the station. Plenty on the Central Coast Highway through West Gosford and Carryong, but they are moving, and it's a delay-free trip for the M1 Pacific Motorway between Sydney and Newcastle both ways. Study on the Central Coast at the University of Newcastle. 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Showers increasing today, a top of 17. I'm Tim Govis. That's the latest Central Coast traffic on Star 104.5.
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8: Hours today, a top of 17. Good morning, I'm Susie Thompson. The Prime Minister will meet his Tongan, Samoan and PNG counterparts in Brisbane today. The group will discuss regional security, trade and economic growth, while the Australia-PNG military treaty will be officially activated. The leaders will allocate $200 million to Pacific Junior Rugby League and attend the State of Origin Decider. A faster way of processing development applications is set to benefit coasties. Council says a range of improvements are underway, including the recruitment of additional planners, as well as streamlined assessment processes to deliver quicker outcomes. Council's launched the accelerated development application process to cut assessment times, and it's been modelled on the success of a similar scheme being used in Newcastle. British right-wing leader Nigel Farage has resigned, triggering a by-election which he says he'll contest. He's been facing accusations he had not properly declared financial support from a long-term ally. Farage says he's done nothing wrong, but he wants to leave it to voters in his electorate to decide.
9: This will be a people versus the establishment by-election. It's a chance to stick two fingers up to the entire establishment, to frankly tell them where to go.
8: And former New South Wales Minister John Sidoti is vowing to fight after being charged with misconduct in public office. The former Liberal member for Drummoyne is facing one charge stemming from a 2022 investigation by the Independent Commission Against Corruption. He's told The Australian he welcomes the opportunity to clear his name. Updating sport, and Maroons coach Billy Slater is guarding his side against complacency in tonight's State of Origin decider. Queensland heads into the match at Suncorp Stadium as heavy favourites after smashing the Blues in Game 2. Yannick Sinner has weathered hot conditions in London as he booked his place in the Wimbledon semi-finals. And after trailing for most of the match, Argentina has scored 3 late goals to beat Egypt 3-2 at the World Cup.
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8: Showers increasing today, a top of 17. Showers and 16 tomorrow, a shower or two on Friday. Right now it's 12 degrees at Narara on Star 104.5, the home home of Gina and Maddie for breakfast.

to her country roots. Taylor Swift, I Knew It, I Knew You. On Star 104.5. God, there's so much sport rolling around at the moment, isn't there? And of course, tonight is the big one. Up at Suncorp, it is the decider. Blues v Queensland. What is going on inside Blues Camp? Well, Susie Thompson, she's got all the details. We'll check in with her in the newsroom real soon. Right now, though, more music variety. How's this? Turn it up, Michael Jackson, Black or White.

0: get brighter across the coast. 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Cheater and Maddie. Not quite. It is Adam with you this morning, Central Coast. Well, they are on a bit of a break. You can catch their podcast on the Star Player app. But right now, we are reliving their best bits, like the time Maddie got into an awkward encounter shopping with his wife.
1: I went shopping with my wife. Wasn't that exciting? I got home from work. She is a freelancer, and she didn't have any jobs on. And I was like, I'm really tired. I should go to bed. And she's like, well, I'm just going to go. I need to go to Uniqlo. I want to go shopping. They've got some sales. And I was like, all right, I'll take this opportunity to spend some time with you, because normally it's with the kids and we don't really get time together. So I was like, yeah, I'll come. And then I just ended up like that husband creche, you know, the chairs that are out the front of the shops. It's just the bored husband chairs.
2: Yeah.
1: And I was sitting there for a while and I was like, oh, because like Uniqlo, nothing fits me in there. And I was like, oh, and I had a look at some other shops. And I'm like, oh, God, I really could buy a new Socceroos jersey, really jump on the bandwagon hard. And I was like, oh, no, a bit X-y. I was like, all right. So anyway, I went into Uniqlo, found Bella, and she's like, can you come in and tell me what you think of these clothes? And I was like, yes, wait, looked at them. I was like, yeah, they're great. You should get that. She's like, cool, I'll get those ones. I'm going to keep shopping. I was like, all right, no worries. And then I went back out, and then I went and had boost juice, and I was like, I'll go back in and see how she's going. Couldn't find her. I was like, she's back in the dressing room, changing rooms, no dramas. I walk in and go find her. And I went into the change room that she was in before, walked straight in, and there it wasn't Bella. It was some guy who was trying on a pair of pants, and he had his pants round his ankles as I've burst in through, like, the curtain that is the change room, and I've just walked straight in, there he is, pants around his ankles. He's just gone, I've gone, oh, God, I'm so sorry. Oh, my God. My wife was in here about 5 minutes ago. I thought she was still in here. And I just wanted the earth to open me up and just swallow me and then just disappear. Anyway, we exchanged numbers. We went out for dinner and we got a second date tonight. 104.5,
3: Central Coast traffic. In Brooklyn, a truck has broken down on the M1 Pacific Motorway. It's southbound just past the Hawkesbury River Bridge. The good news is it doesn't seem to be impacting the run to work if you're heading south to Sydney. It's a 25-minute trip still from the Carryong Interchange to Wirunga. Northbounders are getting a good go as well, clear right the way up towards Newcastle. Snow time at Hunter Valley Gardens is snow much fun. Build a snowman, ride the giant ice toboggan and more on now till July 26. Tickets at hvg.com.au. Showers increasing today, a top of 17. I'm Tim Govers, that's the latest. Central Coast traffic on Star 104.5.
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0: Stubble at 4.5 and in Warnervale this morning. 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
0: You know, you can continue listening to them in their podcast. Get it on the Star Player app right now. And you use that to take us wherever you go. So what is happening inside Blues campus? It's such an important game tonight. It's the decider against Queensland up there in Brisbane. Well, Susie Thompson's going to keep us updated next. And then I'll keep the more music variety going with David Guetta. See ya, Titanium.
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3: Slight build-up of traffic on Wyong Road from Berkeley Vale towards Chitaway Bay, but certainly no delays as you head up towards Tuggerah. Plenty on the Central Coast Highway through West Gosford and Carryong approaching the M1. And apart from a broken-down truck at Brooklyn on the M1, just south of the Hawkesbury River Bridge, a delay-free run between Sydney and Newcastle both ways. The census is coming this August. 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Showers increasing today, a top of 17. I'm Tim Govers. That's the latest. Central Coast traffic on Star 104.5.

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2: Hours today, a top of 17. Good morning, I'm Susie Thompson. The Prime Minister's looking to sign another Pacific Treaty today as he hosts the leaders of three Asia-Pacific nations at the State of Origin Decider. The leaders of PNG, Tonga and Samoa have been asked to join Anthony Albanese in Brisbane. It comes after he signed an economic and security treaty with Fiji and further negotiations with the Solomon Islands. The New South Wales Attorney General has slammed an upper house inquiry which has made damning findings against the state's top prosecutor. The inquiry found Sally Dowling lied about authorising a leak to the media in 2024 regarding a story involving an underage Indigenous offender. Michael Daly says the findings against Dowling are not supported by evidence and he has full confidence in her. The International Olympic Committee has paved the way for Russian athletes to compete for their country at the 2028 Olympics in LA. The suspension on the Russian Olympic Committee, put in place after the invasion of Ukraine, has been provisionally lifted. IOC President Kirsty Coventry says it's about ensuring individual athletes aren't unfairly punished.
3: We wanted to ensure all athletes have the possibility to compete at the Olympic Games and not be held responsible for their government's actions. And I believe that this is what this decision speaks to.
2: And the occupants of two vehicles have been lucky to escape serious injury following a crash at Erina. The incident in yesterday's evening peak happened on Terrigal Drive at Chetwynd Road. Traffic was impacted in both directions, but no one was seriously hurt. Updating sport, and we're through to the fifth set of the quarterfinal match at Wimbledon between Novak Djokovic and Felix Auger-Aliassim. The Canadian won the fourth set in a tiebreak to push the Serbian legend to a deciding fifth set. The winner will play world number one Jannik Sinner in the semis after he ended the run of Germany's Jan-Lennard Struff. And Argentina is through to the FIFA World Cup quarterfinals, surviving an enormous scare against Egypt. The defending champions were down 2-0 till the 79th minute before a late flurry of goals saw Argentina nab a 3-2 win. Switzerland and Colombia are nil-all at halftime.
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2: A hazardous surf warning today. Showers increasing, a top of 17. Showers and 16 tomorrow. A shower or two on Friday. Right now it's 12 degrees at Niagara Park on Star 104.5, the home of Gina and Maddie for breakfast.
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4: Thank you there, Susie Thompson. She is back with another update in the newsroom in the next half an hour. Morning Coasties, Adam here, filling in for Gina and Maddie while they're on break. We're going to play you their best bits this morning and more music variety. Let's kick off with the feel-good one, Mariah Carey, Emotions.

0: there's actually probably someone else in the world named Sabrina Carpenter. So I'm just one of a couple. I think there's only a few. I've checked that, actually.
1: Yeah, so she's Googled herself. And for more music variety, here she is now. When did you get hot? That's not today, Coastie. It's only a top of 17 showers hanging about 10 right now in Lake Haven.

0: was like, huh.
1: Coast is only a top of 17. Showers hanging about 10 right now in Lake Haven.

0: Brenna Carpenter for the More Music Variety on your Stowater 4.5 Central Coast as we're reliving some of our favourite Gina and Maddie bits this morning. Like, when you made friends as a kid, did you do it all by yourself? Or was it your parents? That's what they're unpacking.
1: There's a story rolling around about, was your mum a relationship hitman when you were a kid? Did your mum kind of decide who you should be friends with and who you shouldn't be with friends with, and what kind of influence did she have on you? Because I know when Jackie was little, I definitely paid attention to who he hung out with. I wanted his friends to be good kids. I wanted to get on with the friend's parents as well. So I kind of guess I didn't mean to do it, but there's a new study saying mums might have more influence on your friendship circle than we realise. Researchers followed nearly 400 kids and found that one of the biggest reasons close friendships ended was because the child thought mum didn't approve of the friend. Did your mum ever accidentally be a relationship hitman when you were kids?
2: I don't think so, no.
3: Really?
2: Yeah, no, mum wasn't really, like she'd say, oh, that kid's trouble.
3: Yeah.
2: You know, that was a phrase that was murmured in our house a bit, but I'm sure it was murmured in other houses about me as well. But, I don't think so. No, my parents were pretty much, F around, you find out. So it's you got to learn your life lessons your own way. And that was pretty much the way they parented me.
1: Because you're kid number six, aren't you?
2: For dad, yeah. Yeah. So no, nah. I think there's far too much involvement in kids' lives, that there's building no resilience or independence these days, and they don't know how to handle crisis when it turns up anymore because the parents are far too involved. That's just my opinion.
3: Well, my parents would definitely be like, oh, I don't know if you can go around there. Or just subtle hints, you know?
1: Yeah.
3: Like, oh, and then it would make me want to hang out with that kid more. So
2: of course it would.
3: Yeah. Backfired because that, yeah, rally against the system.
2: Yeah.
3: Fight down the man.
1: So for me, if my mum did that, I'm such a goody two-shoes. And I remember I did have a friend in primary school that mum, just every time she'd invite me for a sleepover, mum would be like, oh no, we're having a big party. Mum and dad would put on something, especially so I didn't go and sleep over at this kid's house because she thought, well, in hindsight, the parents were a bit loose. I think the mum was always like topless bathing next to the pool and stuff like that. So mum's instinct was probably right. But yeah, this research says that's a thing apparently. Just a simple your mum going, or maybe I'm not sure about that one, can sit with some kids, goody two-shoes kids like me for sure. So maybe we need to say thanks to the mum because that old friend who's now not having much success with their life, your mum might have helped you avoid being hanging out with a guy who's now doing van life at 53 parked in his mum's driveway. Thanks, mum.
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5: All lanes are back open now on the M1 Pacific Motorway at Brooklyn following an earlier broken down truck. It's an easy 14-minute run now from the Hawkesbury River Bridge to the North Connects Tunnel at Wooronga. Northbound is getting from Morisset to Beresfield in 25 minutes, which is standard for this time of the morning. Just some light traffic coming through Batho Bay, Wombrel and Erina at the minute on the Central Coast Highway. Snow time at Hunter Valley Gardens is snow much fun with ice skating, cool rides, live entertainment and more on now till July 26. 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Showers increasing today, 17 the top. I'm Tim Govers. That's the latest. Central Coast traffic on Star 104.5.
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0: Olivia Rodrigo with Drop Dead there on Star 104.5. And in Hamlin Terrace, Sue, why do you love waking up with Gina and Maddie?
1: Oh, I just love Gina's laugh. Nah, she's just a classic.
0: It's a pretty infectious laugh that she's got.
1: No, it certainly is, yes, yeah.
0: Well, catch up on Gina and Maddie anytime. 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What's going on there? And Blues getting ready to take on that Origin decider in Brisbane tonight. Susie Thompson's got all the details in your news next.
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4: The M1 Pacific Motorway is steady between Sydney and Newcastle in both directions. The Central Coast Highway carrying a bit through West Gosford and Carryong. Wyong Road is busy but moving through the Tuggerah Interchange. A new era in dining has hit the Doylo. 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Showers increasing today, 17 the top. I'm Tim Govis. That's the latest Central Coast traffic on Star 104.5.
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14: Towers today, a top of 17. Good morning, I'm Susie Thompson. The Prime Minister says he wants to fast-track negotiations on a new treaty with the Solomon Islands. Anthony Albanese's wrapped up a lightning visit to Honiara for talks with his Solomon's counterpart.
15: It's about the outcome, of course, as well. We want quality, not at the expense of rushing things. I think both sides come at this with goodwill.
14: Today, the Prime Minister will host counterparts from PNG, Samoa and Tonga as he looks to lock in another security pact as Australia continues to attempt to curb China's influence in the region. Telstra mobile services have been hit with an outage, with thousands of customers reporting being unable to use their services. The telco says it's looking into an issue affecting calls and some data connections. The member for Robertson has been selected to co-chair the Parliamentary Friends of Emergency Medicine and Care. Dr. Gordon Reid will do so alongside fellow parliamentarian Dr. Monique Ryan. The two doctors will meet and interact with emergency healthcare groups on matters relating to advancing the understanding of emergency medicine and care within Parliament. And Rooster the kangaroo is celebrating his first birthday at the Australian Reptile Park at Somersby. The Joey was thrown from his mum's pouch at a very young age and would have died had it not been for human intervention. Rooster is being raised by operations manager Brandon Gifford and will soon begin to transition to the kangaroo area of the Australian Reptile Park.
12: This weekend, catch local rugby league action with the mighty Wyong Roos. Wyongroos.com.au.
14: Updating sport, and Argentina is through to the quarterfinals of the FIFA World Cup after coming from 2-0 down late in their clash with Egypt to claim a 3-2 win. Colombia and Switzerland are nil-all midway through the second half. To Wimbledon, and Naomi Osaka is out following a straight sets loss to 10th seed Carolina Muchova. Coco Gauff to meet Muchova in the semis after the American had a tight 3 sets win over her countrywoman Jessica Pegula. In the men's, world number one, Jannik Sinner is through to the semis. He'll meet the winner of the match currently on court between world number three, Felix Auger-Aliassime, and legend Novak Djokovic. That match, a genuine epic, on serve late in the fifth set.
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14: A hazardous surf warning today. Showers increasing, a top of 17. Showers and 16 tomorrow, then a shower or two on Friday. Right now, it's 13 degrees at Nora Head on Star 104.5, the home of Gina and Maddie for breakfast.
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4: Thank you there, Susie Thompson. She's back in the newsroom in the next hour. And good morning, Coasties, for a wet Wednesday morning. It is Adam here, filling in for Gina and Maddie while they are on a bit of a break. We are going to play you their best bits this morning and, of course, get on More Music Variety. If you've loved Off Campus, that TV show, you'll know this song from it, G Flip, Bet on Fire.

0: album, The Art of Loving. This is how she got the name for it.
1: I had been to an exhibition that was in response to Bell Hooks' book, All About Love, and was kind of the only text I've read talking about love as less of like a fantasy thing and more of something that you can practice, like a skill you could get really good at. And I thought, I'd like to do that. Yeah. I'd like to be more loving and love people better and myself better. And I think this album was just me exploring that.
0: From it, we got one of the biggest songs ever. Olivia Dean, Man I Need, for more Music Variety now on Star 101.

0: business, according to Maddie. Olivia Dean, Man I Need on Starwater 4.5. Well, you're getting Gina and Maddie for breakfast. It's Adam here filling in for them right now. They'll catch their podcast on the Star Player app. And let's look back at their favourite moments. Like, what would Maddie's drag name be? Ever thought about it? Me neither. But he has.
1: This one has absolutely exploded online, Gina Jeffries, because it's kind of got everything. A massive outdoor clothing brand, a drag queen climate activist, trademark lawyers, and the internet immediately picking sides. This has to do... do you know the brand Patagonia?
2: I've heard of it. I don't know anything about it.
1: It's a pretty expensive brand, to be totally fair. It's an expensive, sustainable outdoor brand who also use a lot of their money in climate activists and also looking after, good causes. They sell themselves as a brand that is full of heart and they look after the earth and the world. Well, there's also a drag queen by the name of Patagonia, which... Hilarious, right?
2: Yeah.
1: Hilarious. Yeah. Great drag queen name. Well, Patagonia isn't happy with Patagonia.
3: Hi, everyone. It's Patagonia. Today, I'm breaking my silence about the lawsuit that the multi-billion dollar corporation Patagonia has filed against me, a drag queen and climate activist, for trademark infringement.
1: A drag queen and climate activist, someone I'm sure the future Prime Minister Pauline Hanson would love. but this whole thing started because Patagonia, the brand, claims the name of Patagonia and the branding are too close to theirs and could confuse customers, especially with merchandise being sold under the Patagonia name. Now, the merchandise looks absolutely nothing like the Patagonia stuff. The getting confused between a drag queen and an outdoor fashion brand, I don't know if that's going to happen. Here's a bit more from Patagonia.
3: Patagonia told the media they're only suing me for a dollar. What they're actually trying to do is to take away my name permanently and threaten me with more than $1 million in legal fees. This is not a brand conflict. This is a corporation trying to erase an activist. And this is how corporations bully individuals who cannot match their resources. Because this would take away not only my activism and my career, but also the livelihoods of the team I employ.
1: Yeah, so this is all going to play out in the courts. Internet's taking sides. People are going, oh my God, Patagonia, leave Patagonia alone. Mm. Then other people are saying, Patagonia, it's too close to Patagonia. There's a whole lot going on there. It's going to play out in the courts for a while, but geez, it's made me rethink some things. Because I do think that I'd make a fabulous drag queen. I have been one in the past.
4: You would, actually. You
1: know, lip syncing is my thing. And
4: yeah.
1: I have got a set of legs that would look amazing in a pair of heels and a short skirt. And some of the names I was thinking, I don't think I could go with anymore.
4: Oh.
1: If major corporations are going to have an issue with it. Because I was going to be Crispy Queen.
4: Oh.
1: And surely the donut peeps will come after me.
4: Oh, for sure.
1: Mercedes-Benz, but like Benz, B-E-N-D-S.
4: Oh.
1: But I don't know.
4: No.
1: The Germans, they're pretty litigious. They'll come after me. another one of my favourites that I would go with was Lululemon, as in moan. But you know what? Too close to Patagonia. They're another athleisure wear brand, and they will get their lawyers onto me in a heartbeat. Thinking more in the makeup world, because you've got to have fabulous makeup if you're going to be a drag queen. Sephora. but again, like, it's a great name, but I don't want to end up, you know, with lawyers on my back. I could be the Taco Bell, but B-E-L-L-E.
4: Yeah.
1: But again, well...
4: No.
1: Also, Taco Bell makes it gives you a bit of an upset tummy, so I wouldn't be going with that. Siri Oosley was another one, but I think Apple will be right onto me in a heartbeat with that one. But so, look, just any budding drag queens out there, be aware. You cannot use major corporations in your name. Jet Starlet, put a line through it.
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6: 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Central Coast traffic.
7: A little busy in Mann Street in both directions now in Gosford, north of Gosford Station. We're seeing some big queues south of Etna Street as well. Plenty on the M1 Pacific Motorway, of course, but they are moving. A 25-minute run from Morisset to Beresfield for northbounders, which is standard for this time of the morning. And southbounders are getting a good go too. 25 minutes from the Carry On interchange to Wooronga. Snow time at Hunter Valley Gardens is snow much fun. Build a snowman, ride the giant ice toboggan, and more. On now till July 26. 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Showers increasing today, 17 the top. I'm Tim Govis, that's the latest. Central Coast traffic on Star 104.5.
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0: Vibes this morning here on your Stoner 4.5 and Woi Woi. Rach, why do you love waking up with Gina and Maddie?
1: Love just hearing Gina, you know, laughing all the time and, you know, coming up with things.
0: Well, you can continue to hear her laugh right here. I'll play you her best bits this morning as well as the Star Play app. You can catch up on their podcast there. But if you're with Telstra, a bit of an outage this morning and the Blues getting ready to take on Queensland and Origin tonight. We're going to get all the details next in the news.
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4: Looking pretty good across the coast for the most part this morning. The Central Coast Highway clear through Foresters Beach and Wombril. A slight build-up on the entrance road approaching Carlton Road as you come into Erina. And Mann Street is pretty busy in Gosford, both ways past the station. The M1 Pacific Motorway clear between Sydney and Newcastle. Want that big deal feeling? You can this Prime Day with big savings on beauty, fitness, fashion and more. 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Showers increasing today, a top of 17. I'm Tim Govers. That's the latest. Central Coast traffic on Star 104.5.
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8: Hours today, a top of 17. Good morning, I'm Susie Thompson. Thousands of Telstra customers across Australia are currently experiencing issues with mobile services following a widespread network outage that began in the early hours of this morning. The outage is affecting mobile calls and data, with many users reporting their phones displaying SOS only or being unable to access the internet. Customers of providers that use the Telstra network, including Belong and Aldi Mobile, as well as others, may also be impacted. The PM will meet his Tongan, Samoan and PNG counterparts today in Brisbane. The group will discuss regional security, trade and economic growth, while the Australia-PNG military treaty will be officially activated. The leaders will allocate $200 million to Pacific Junior Rugby League and attend the State of Origin Decider. New data points to a surge in the number of businesses fleeing New South Wales to move interstate. 6,000 businesses moved their operations to other jurisdictions between 2017 and 2025. Business New South Wales says the exodus is being driven by high operational costs. And the marketing and development manager for the Art House says those with tickets are in for a real treat this Friday night. Chris Redaway says the venue in Wyong is preparing for a sold-out show, but there's good news for anyone who's missed out.
9: We're really excited to be on the tour for All Right Hey. He will be with us on the 10th of July. I will say it's sold out, but we had such high demand, we got him back for another show. So if anyone's missed out on All Right Hey, they can come on September 25th.
7: This weekend, catch local rugby league action with the mighty Wyong Roos. 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
8: Updating sport, and the longest quarterfinal match in Wimbledon history has resulted in Novak Djokovic winning through to a showdown with world number one Jannik Sinner for the semi-finals. Djokovic beat third seed Felix Auger-Aliassime in the deciding fifth set tiebreak. Argentina has scored three late goals to come back from the brink against Egypt at the World Cup. The defending champions booking their place in the last eight with a 3-2 win. Switzerland and Colombia are nil all in heading into stoppage time. And the countdown continues to the State of Origin decider tonight. Queensland the favourites to claim victory against the Blues at Suncorp Stadium.
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8: A hazardous surf warning today. Showers increasing, a top of 17. Showers and 16 tomorrow, then a shower or two on Friday. Right now it's 13 degrees at Nora Head on Star 104.5, the home of Gina and Maddie for breakfast.
11: Good morning, Central Coast. As you wake up to a wet Wednesday, it is Adam here. Filling in for Gina and Maddie. I'll play you their best bits this morning and get on more music varieties. Got married. People are already selling the handkerchiefs from the wedding. Taylor Swift.

0: Swift, Elizabeth Taylor at 8:11 here on your Star 104.5. You know, Benson Boone never actually knew he could sing.
1: I was going to play the piano for a band and then their singer quit, so I just gave it a shot. And, like, that's kind of when I figured out I could, like, sing.
0: And the rest, they say, is history. I wonder when he figured out he could do a backflip. For more music variety, here he is. Sorry, I'm here for someone else.

0: holidays. Of course, you can catch their podcast anytime. You get it on the Star Player app as we look back at some of our favourite moments of them this morning. Like, if you're driving around the coast this morning and seeing lots of coming soon signs, you're not alone.
1: Now, Jonah Jeffries, you and also producer Pabs and everyone here at Star 104.5 has been noticing something popping up across the Central Coast.
2: Yeah, so, you know, I love real estate and I'm always looking, like not looking, but looking. And Pabs says to me on the day, have you noticed everywhere around where we live, there's coming soon signs at the front instead of a for sale sign on the houses?
1: Mm.
2: Coming soon.
1: Mm.
2: And it gives me so much anxiety because...
1: What does that mean?
2: Well, they're going to put it up for sale at some point. Like, they're preparing, but just watch out, it's going to come. Rather than just the for sale sign straight up, they're just building anticipation, like...
1: Just teasing you.
2: Like a movie trailer. This is what I think they do. Yeah, this spring on the Central Coast, the signs are everywhere. The anticipation is palpable, and the for sale sign you're waiting for is coming soon. We can't tell you anything about this house, not the price, not the interiors, but we can make you want it even more because you can't have it yet. House for sale in your neighbourhood. Coming soon. It drives me crazy. Now I get on realestate.com and I really, really want to see. And you can find old photos of the house. Mm. You can find the addresses, but it might have been done up. So it's not real. So, but apparently what's happening on the Central Coast is prices have gone up over the last year by 10%. That's a pretty big jump in 12 months. And there's a real scarcity of houses. So where active listings are down about 15 to 20%, around 1,458 houses were for sale now. Last year, same time, 1,748. So it's just not as many houses for sale at the moment. You love looking too, don't you?
3: Well, the thing that annoys me, there's that, there's coming soon, then there's expressions of interest. Like, is it for sale or not? What's this
2: that
3: like?
2: That is
1: they
2: weird.
1: They don't want tyre kickers.
4: They're dancing
1: that's what
4: around.
1: That is. They don't want tyre kickers.
3: But coming soon is ridiculous.
2: It is ridiculous. If you go and look at a house, you know when they ask you, have you got your finance approved? Do you just say yes?
3: It's coming soon.
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7: Traffic building on Wyong Road through Chitaway Bay towards Tuggera, a little bit through Watervale on Sparks Road. 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I'm Tim Govers. That's the latest Central Coast traffic on Star 104.5.
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8: Welcome to the Land of Dreams, otherwise known as Harvey Norman Bedding. If a better night's sleep feels just out

4.5, is traffic starting to build around Mann Street there at Gosford, and how is your run on the M1 looking? Well, we'll find out when we get an update on your traffic real soon. Yeah, right now we are doing this. It is Adam here with the Coasties. I'm filling in for Gina and Maddie Wallen.

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0: that one at 4.5. And in Budgieroid, Margaret, you love waking up with Gina and Maddie for breakfast.
1: I just love them. I just think they're fantastic. I just, you know, every day they make my day listening to the radio, and I just think they're really...
0: Well, you can continue listening as we revisit some of their favourite moments and, of course, always catch up on their podcast. You get it on the Star Player app. Now, big morning in news with a Telstra outage across the country, and how are Blues preparing to take on Queensland tonight in Origin? We've got all the details with Susie Thompson next.
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4: The M1 Pacific Motorway making great time between Sydney and Newcastle in both directions this morning. It's been quite busy in Gosford on Mann Street, heading past Racecourse Road. We're seeing a little bit of pressure in Erina on the Central Coast Highway between Terrigal Drive and Avoca Drive, but otherwise looking good up and down the coast. The census is coming this August. 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Showers increasing today, 17 degrees to top. I'm Tim Govers. That's the latest. Central Coast traffic on Star 104.5.
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2: Hours today at top of 17. Good morning, I'm Susie Thompson. Thousands of Telstra customers across the country have been hit by an outage. The telco has confirmed they're working to restore services. More than 7,000 reports were made before 7 this morning, with outages reported in every major city, including here on the Central Coast. Australia is hosting the biennial United Nations Chiefs of Police Summit for the first time. Commissioner Chrissy Barrett will encourage UN member states to replicate Australia's peacekeeping. Speaking ahead of her address, Commissioner Barrett says they've delivered an effective and cost-effective training program.
3: Member states have been candid about financial pressure on UN peacekeeping. With our Pacific partners, we built a leaner, more sustainable model without lowering the bar. So when we say leaner, we mean a program delivered in 5 weeks instead of many months.
2: Brisbane Water Police are appealing for help to find six people wanted on outstanding warrants. Melissa Reeves, Aidan Tatnall, and Damian Dallas, Rodney Irvine, Mark Hughes and Jason Seymour are all wanted by the courts. There are photos of them on the Brisbane Water Police District Facebook page, and anyone with any information on their whereabouts is urged to contact Crime Stoppers. And making news overseas, the US has announced fresh strikes on Iran. US Central Command says the military actions in response to Iranian attacks on three commercial vessels in the Strait of Hormuz. Officials say the actions by Tehran are a clear violation of the ceasefire.
1: This weekend, catch local rugby league action with the mighty Wyong Roos. 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
2: Updating sport, and Novak Djokovic has won through to his 15th Wimbledon semi-final following a five-set epic against Canada's third seed, Felix Auger-Aliassime. The match is the longest quarter-final in the history of the grass court Grand Slam.
4: I was telling the kids to go to sleep after the fourth, but they didn't want to listen. And I'm glad they stayed because it was honestly one of the best matches I was part of on this court in my career.
2: 39-year-old Djokovic will now attempt to recover in time to take on world number one Jannik Sinner in the semi-final. Argentina is through to the FIFA World Cup quarterfinals, surviving an enormous scare against Egypt. The defending champions were down 2-0 till the 79th minute before a late flurry of goals saw Argentina nab a 3-2 win. Switzerland and Colombia are still locked nil-all. That game now in extra time.
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2: A hazardous surf warning today. Showers increasing, a top of 17 degrees. Showers and 16 tomorrow. A shower or two on Friday. Right now it's 13 degrees at Noraville on Star 104.5, the home of Gina and Maddie for breakfast.
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6: As we just heard from Susie Thompson, it is a cold start to your morning. Going to be a wet one too. Good thing Gina and Maddie's best bits live on while they're on a bit of a break at the moment. There's Adam here with you. And hit and play on more music variety. How's this? Bruno Mars, Treasure Turn.

biggest song on the coast right now, Ella Langley's Choosing Texas on Star 104.5. And while we might be having outages with Telstra, at least your run on the M1 looking pretty good is busy, though, through Erina. We'll find out how your traffic's going in just over 3 minutes now, though. For more music variety, Britney Spears, Baby One.

0: It's 16 minutes to 9, Central Coast. This is your Star 104.5. Britney Spears there for your more music variety. 12 degrees now in the entrance as it feels like it's just 10. Yeah, it is a chilly start to your morning, Coasties. It is Adam here. I am filling in for Gina and Maddie. You can always catch up on their podcast. You get it on the Star Player app, and I'm warming you up this morning by revisiting some of our favourite bits with them, like when they tried to break a world record.
1: We were just talking about Big John Bosch, who set a new world record for the most takeaway menu items memorised in 30 seconds. I'll play some of it.
2: Egg fried rice, chicken fried rice, pork fried rice, special fried rice, Singapore fried rice, Singapore rice noodle, plain chow mein, chicken chow mein, pork chow mein, beef chow mein, chicken 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
1: Stop. He did 40 in 30 seconds. Now, wow. While we were playing Shaboozy there, we've all been trying to memorise the takeaway menu from Peking Garden at Central Coast Leagues Club.
3: Great restaurant, by the way. I usually go there after a Mariners game.
4: Yeah, it is good.
1: So you've got an advantage.
3: Oh, wow. The only thing I remember is the fried ice cream, which is so good.
1: Okay. Oh. So, well, seeing you've got the advantage, you can go first.
3: Great.
1: So we're going to put the 30-second timer on. We've all agreed so we don't distract each other. We're just going to close our eyes, right, and we're going to launch into it and the timer will go off after the 30 seconds. Producer Pabs, first up, you ready to go?
3: No.
1: Okay. Do you want to count, G? Do you want to, like, make a mark? Do you want to, have you got a marker?
4: I've got a timer. Hang on.
1: No. As in count how many he gets
4: right.
1: Oh, how
4: many he's done. Yes.
3: Use your fingers. I'm not going to get over 10.
1: Okay. Don't go in beaten, mate. Here we go. Okay.
3: Fried rice, special fried rice, banana chicken, wonton soup, sweet and sour soup, curry soup, dim sims, spring rolls, sweet and sour pork, sweet and sour chicken, sweet and sour beef, chicken noodle soup, wonton soup.
1: Done. Okay. 1, 2, 3.
4: 13.
1: I was 13? Yep. Okay. I was trying to mark with my eyes closed and it was just a mess over there. Okay.
4: 13. I just like this.
1: Okay. All right. Jeez. Close your eyes. Let's go. I'll go. Jenny, you can bring it home. I'll do it next, okay? I'll go.
4: Okay.
1: Spring rolls, prawn toast, satay skewers, dim sims, gao ghee, honey chicken, beef and black bean sauce, beef and garlic sauce, beef and chili sauce, sweet and sour pork, sizzling beef, Mongolian lamb, fried rice, special fried rice, prawn crackers, egg and ham roll. Roast duck, duck pancake. Oh gosh, I was
4: 13.
1: On a roll. 13 as well. Okay.
3: No. You got more than that.
1: I thought I did.
3: 18.
1: 18. Yeah. Okay.
4: I actually went twice around my fingers.
1: You've run out of fingers. You need to take your shoes off.
3: It's very hard to fact check this, whether we're going all over the menu, but I think most of them.
1: We'll go with that. Okay. I think it's okay. So, all right, G, you ready?
4: Ready.
1: All right, Pabs, you count. Yep. G, close your eyes. Let's go.
4: Seafood sang choy bao, fillet steak on sizzling platter, chicken and prawn on a sizzling platter, pan-fried calamari with fresh chilli, pan-fried calamari with ginger and shallot, steamed rice, fried rice, vegetarian fried rice, shredded beef with lettuce fried rice,
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3: Gina,
1: how
4: many?
1: You got photographic memory.
4: I love my Chinese.
1: How many?
3: That was 24.
1: Holy moly! If you practice, you could give the world record a red hot crack. Unbelievable!
4: Finally,
3: you were doing the long ones as well.
1: Oh no, you could have saved
4: I
1: time.
4: I really like it though.
3: Mud crab, live lobster. Do them next time. They're short.
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7: The M1 Pacific Motorway up to speed between Sydney and Newcastle in both directions. Wyong Road is slow from Chitaway Bay coming into Tuggera. Clear on the Central Coast Highway through Erina Heights and Erina. Snow time at Hunter Valley Gardens is snow much fun with ice skating, cool rides, live entertainment. entertainment and more. 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I'm Tim Govers. That's the latest. Central Coast traffic on Star 104.5.
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0: 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And in Narara, Wendy, why do you love waking up with Gina and Maddie for breakfast?
1: 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Just their music's fantastic. And, yeah, they're funny. They crack me up.
0: Well, they can continue to crack you up. 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And next, too, with Nicole, kickstart new work day with more music variety with some Justin Bieber, Nicki Minaj, Beauty and the Beat, climbing back up the charts, Weezer's Teenage Dirtbag 2, and more chances for you to win in our Winter Essentials.
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4: The M1 Pacific Motorway is steady between Sydney and Newcastle in both directions. The Central Coast Highway is carrying a bit of traffic between West Gosford and Carryong, but it is moving. Wyong Road coming up through Chitaway Bay towards Tuggerah is under speed. Study closer to home at the University of Newcastle's Gosford campus. 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Showers increasing today, a top of 17. I'm Tim Govers. That's the latest Central Coast traffic on Star 104.5.
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15: Hours today, a top of 17. Good morning, I'm Susie Thompson. The New South Wales government has revealed that renters on the Central Coast will be amongst the first in the state to experience smart rental bonds. The phased rollout across the state will begin here on the coast and in Parramatta and Penrith. It will allow the 2.3 million renters across New South Wales to digitally transfer their bonds between properties, which will eliminate the need to fork out thousands of dollars for another bond. The coast has some of the state's highest rates of daily bond lodgement, with smart rental bonds set to make things much more affordable. The rollout begins next month. Thousands of customers with Telstra and Lynk providers have been left unable to make calls due to a nationwide outage. The disruptions are also causing issues for business owners, with payment company Tyro saying it's aware some of its customers can't make FPOS transactions. While an external telecommunication issue is being blamed for trains not running on parts of the Hunter and Southern Highlands lines, the telco says it's looking into the issue. The Prime Minister is looking to sign another Pacific Treaty today as he hosts the leaders of three Asia-Pacific nations at the State of Origin Decider tonight. The leaders of PNG, Tonga and Samoa have been asked to join Anthony Albanese in Brisbane. It comes after Albanese signed an economic and security treaty with Fiji and furthered negotiations with the Solomon Islands.
14: This weekend, catch local rugby league action with the mighty Wyong Roos. 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
15: Updating sport, and the FIFA World Cup has produced an absolute thriller with the match between Switzerland and Colombia going down to a penalty shootout. Switzerland winning the shootout 4-3 to move through to a quarterfinal clash with Argentina, who came from 2-0 down to beat Egypt 3-2. to Wimbledon and Novak Djokovic is through to a semi-final showdown with world number one Jannik Sinner after winning a five-set epic against Felix Auger-Aliassime, while Coco Gauff and Karolina Muchova are the first to advance to the women's semi-finals. And Maroons coach Billy Slater is guarding his side against complacency in tonight's State of Origin decider. Queensland heads into the match at Suncorp Stadium as heavy favourites.
16: It's not just going to happen again, and we can't just rely on this great stadium and the history of this great stadium. The fact that Arthur Beetson, you know, ran out here 47 years ago, like, we can't rely on all that stuff. We need to make sure it happens because of our actions.
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15: A hazardous surf warning today. Showers increasing, a top of 17. Showers in 16 tomorrow and a shower or two on Friday. Right now it's 13 degrees at North Avoca on Star 104.5, the home of Gina and Maddie for breakfast.
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0: Coast, home for Gina and Maddie for Breakfast, is right here on Star 104.5. Now, every office has one. That person that nicked people's food from the fridge, we have one here too.
1: Yeah. You and Jenna Jeffries admitted to going, oh, look at these blueberries in the fridge. Yeah. I might just put them on my porridge.
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1: The next day, turned around and made a comment to our boss, Shane, with a Y, and said, oh, gosh, isn't it great that there's blueberries in the fridge? 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

0: 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Megan at Currumbong. 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

0: Star 104.5, Dumont's Ocean Drive. If you were on McMaster's Beach Ocean Drive today, this morning, did you see the rainbow? Oh my days, I love that. Best thing about the rainy school holidays, rainbows and our winter essentials. Yeah, we are making sure your school holidays stay nice and toasty, even though it's rainy outside. Your chance to win moments at Indota Day Spa, maybe take the whole family to the Reptile Park, so much more. Your next chance to win is coming up soon, and so is more of that. More music variety to get you through your workday. Lady Gaga's Abracadabra and the new one from Alex Warren soon.
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9: Showers today, a top of 17. Good morning, I'm Susie Thompson. Some Telstra customers say their services are coming back online amid a widespread outage which has been causing major issues for businesses and public transport. Payment system Tyro says it's aware of customers not being able to connect to their 4G network to process transactions. An external telecommunication issue is being blamed for trains not running on parts of the Hunter and Southern Highlands lines. Buses are replacing trains in some of those locations. Transport New South Wales Acting Coordinator General Matt Longland says trains in Sydney are running as normal.
10: Within the Sydney Metropolitan Network, we have backup systems in place. We've drawn on those today and all of our services continue to operate. However, on the regional network, the network managed by the ARTC, there have been issues with communications between trains.
9: Police say the computer dispatch system hasn't been affected. The US says it's launching powerful strikes against Iran, accusing the nation of breaching the current ceasefire. US Central Command says they have to act following Iranian attacks on three commercial vessels in the Strait of Hormuz. Iran has not claimed responsibility for the incidents, which damaged tankers over a 24-hour period. Coasties who are looking to move rental properties will no longer have to fork out a second lot of bond. The state government has announced the digital transfer of bonds between properties will begin to roll out from next month. The Central Coast, Parramatta and Penrith will be the first customers to utilise the government's smart rental bond scheme, which will continue to roll out right across New South Wales. And Rooster the kangaroo.